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Maybe me home I woo. 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Yeah,

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And Satro, Nina Misu, Nina Misu. He said, Niane Koye, Epone Stroma.

Yakatoma!

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3: 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Choose one. You can't serve both. As a Christian, it's important. It's very important you see yourself the way God sees you. Because at the end of the day, either when Jesus returns or when you pass from this life, what will matter is not how you saw yourself. It's not how your mother saw you, or your father saw you, or the priest saw you. What will matter is how God sees you. And from the high heavens, when God sees his children, the Christians, he doesn't see doctors, he doesn't see lawyers, he doesn't see scientists, he doesn't see politicians, he doesn't see entrepreneurs. What he sees when he looks down at you, the Christian, that he sees priests. That's how heaven sees you. Heaven sees you as a priest on earth. Now, there are some denominations where to them, when they hear the word priest, it's about their clergymen. That is ignorance gone on rampage, because some of these things is people teaching their opinions to people over the years. In the Old Testament, some crop of people were called priests. It's not the same as in the New Testament. In the New Testament, every Christian is born a priest. This is not what I am saying. This is what the Bible tells you. You are a Christian. You have the Bible. You can read it for yourself. The Bible says that you, the Christian, every Christian, you are a priest of God. That's how God sees you. And that is why when you read the entire Bible, especially the epistles, the New Testament, when it helps you to understand the judgment of God and the reckonings of men, when he helps you to understand what you give an account for as a Christian, then you will know how God saw you. You will see that you are going to give an account to God for your priesthood service. So when you read the Bible and it tells the Christian what he is going to give an account for when Jesus Christ returns, all the things he says are things that pertain to you being a priest. And this is very important, and that is why the message, you see, when God sends a servant to teach you something and communicate a message, it is really sent from God, and the message he communicates is really from God and not from that servant. You will see that it is consistent with everything. Now, when you have been, if you have been following the messages that I've preached over the years, you will find out that what I tell you is what it is. You find out that everything I say to you, God also tells you that that's what you're going to account for when it comes. Why? Because it all pertains to your life as a priest on earth. That's how he sees you. See, you may see yourself in a different way. It doesn't matter. You may be angry at me. It doesn't matter. At the end of the day, it won't change the fact that when Jesus Christ comes, you are going to give an account of what he has made you on earth, a priest. Therefore, you better understand what it means to be a priest and you live and fulfill that priesthood calling. Because in Christianity now, everyone has become a priest. It's very important because you are going to give an account for your priesthood service. It is sad that there are even some Christians who even don't know that they are priests, because they have not been taught. But Jesus said, when the blind follows the blind, they will all fall into the ditch. He made it possible for you to have the Bible. And he has also made it possible for you, for this message, to come to you. And this devotion, you could have gotten to people of other class and caliber. So the question you have to ask yourself is, why is it coming to you? Why did we come into contact? And why did a friend, a brother or a sister, even though you don't know me, send this devotion or forward it to you? It's the Holy Spirit who made sure that this devotion has come to you. But at the end of the day, you may say that, oh, I didn't hear it from my pastor. But God said, will tell you, I sent my apostle to read that message to you. But the same way that people are offended when they hear truth, when they hear something they don't like to hear, that's when you also become offended when we speak vital truth. Well, they are Christians that when we come saying the mind of God, they are angry. I know some of the messages I preach, there are people who are angry with some of the messages I preach and things that they hear me preach. You have to understand that I'm not a servant of men. I'm not sent to say what you want to hear. I don't serve men. So if you want a preacher who will tell you what you want to hear, then you better not listen to my devotion, because I'm not sent to serve men. I'm not a servant of men. I'm a servant of God. I serve God. I'm sent to speak his mind. That's what I do. Now he says, choose one. You can't serve both. And our theme scripture is taken from the Gospel of Matthew chapter 6, verse 24. Please, I'm reading from the KJV. The Lord Jesus said, now these are the very words of Jesus himself, the Master, the King. It says, no man can serve two masters, for either he will hate the one and love the other, or else he will hold to the one, despise the other. Ye cannot serve God and mammon. If Jesus says something, that is the truth. If you think otherwise, you are just deceiving yourself. He says you cannot serve God and mammon. You cannot serve God and money. You cannot serve God and mammon. So you have to choose one. That's what the Master is saying. Don't be offended. You are wise to listen. The Christian cannot have two lords. It's either Jesus is your Lord or money is. Jesus is not your Lord just because you call him Lord. No, there are some people, because they call Jesus Lord and you go to church worshiping and singing songs, calling him Lord, they think that he has become their Lord. This is not how Jesus thinks. It is important to consider what and how Jesus thinks. Who Jesus says. And read Luke chapter 6, verse 46. He says, and why call ye me Lord, Lord, and do not the things which I say? And why call ye me Lord, Lord, and do not the things which I say? So he himself doesn't understand people who call him Lord, but they don't do what he says. They don't follow his instruction. He's not the arbiter of their lives. He doesn't understand them. So it's not enough calling him Lord. It doesn't matter. That statement of calling him Lord, Lord, doesn't mean anything to him. As long as you don't do what he tells you. The Bible even says that James says that the demons believe that there is one God and they tremble. So the demons even know and believe that Jesus is Lord. They believe that there is one God. So you believing that there is one God and Jesus is Lord is not enough. It's about if he's Lord of your life, you allow him to make the decisions. That's what it's about. Jesus.
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3: You are a Christian, but does your life affirm that? Does your life affirm that? What does it mean to be a lord? A lord is a possessor and disposer of a thing. To be a lord means you own something, make the decisions concerning that particular thing. It means he gives you the instructions on how to run your life. When you say someone is my lord, it means he made the decision, he made the rules, he gives the instructions on how to run your life. It means you live for him and everything that he says. That's what it means for someone to be your lord. When you say that Jesus is my lord, this is what you are implying. There are Christians, both rich and poor, who have made money their lord. There are some pastors too who have made money their lord. You are a pastor and you are a ministry. That ministry that you are, is it Jesus who is your lord, or is it money who is your lord? It's not only about the flocks. The pastors too, some are like that. Money has become their lord. They live for money. All their life is about building wealth for themselves and family. That's how some Christians live. All their life, their communication, their thinking, their imaginations, their reasonings, all purports a life of building wealth for themselves and family, building a legacy. This is wasting your life. Maybe no one told you. I will tell you, if all what you live for is to build wealth for you and your family, you are wasting your life. That's how God sees you. It is good to leave an inheritance for your children. The Bible says that a righteous man leaves an inheritance for his children's children. But that should not be the drive for life. That should not be what you live for. You are living for to build a legacy and build wealth for yourself and family. So to them, building 10 houses and 4 houses and 5 houses means that they are successful. That is wasting your life. That is not wisdom. That is not what life is about. If you are a Christian, that is not what life is about. You have to understand that there are two destinies. There's a natural destiny, there's a divine destiny. Now that you're a Christian, you are supposed to fulfill the divine destiny. It's important you understand that as a Christian, building wealth for yourselves and family is not what success is about in the eyes of God. But this is what fills the minds of some Christians. Money is what drives them, has been deciding how they have been living their lives. They are always busy and striving for money. They want to build a legacy. They are storing and laying up treasures on earth. Like Jesus said, lay up no treasures for yourselves on the earth, but in heaven. God is not against money. He is against money being your lord. To such people, they are successful because of the money they have amassed. To such folks, measure themselves by money. If they have more money, it means they are successful. If they don't have so much money, it means they are unsuccessful. They call themselves achievers and they boast and brag about money. That is not wisdom. That is foolishness. Oh, the preacher says, when you read Ecclesiastes chapter 2, from verse 10 to 11, Solomon was so wise, and not only was he so wise, he was so rich. So rich. He said, there wasn't any king in Israel who was as rich as Solomon. There wasn't any king in Israel who was as rich as Solomon, even after his death. Solomon was so rich. If In our days, you would have called him as someone who was more than a trillionaire. Now, people who are millionaires and billionaires are bragging. Solomon would have been called a trillionaire and even more than that. But please listen to what Solomon says. Solomon says, "And whatsoever my eyes desired, I kept not from them." That's so much money. So he said, "And whatsoever my eyes desired, I kept not from them. I withheld not my heart from any joy, for my heart rejoiced in all my labor. And this was my portion of all my labor. Then I looked on all the works that my hands had wrought, and on the labor that I had labored to do. And behold, all was vanity. This all was total emptiness. All was like a vapor and vexation of spirit." And he goes on to say, "And there was no profit under the sun." So after Solomon built all the legacies, we call it vanity. His vanity of vanity. All is vanity. See the future. He says, "My son, wisdom is the principal thing. Therefore, get wisdom. And of all thy getting, get understanding." Wisdom is the principal thing, the most important. She refers in place first, in order, bears importance. It's therefore get wisdom. Since wisdom is the most important thing, since therefore get it. And if all thy getting, get understanding. You get analytical wisdom. Understanding is analytical wisdom. The success of a creature is the fulfillment of the purpose of which the creator made him. The only person who has the right to define you as successful is God. Because the success of a creature is the fulfillment of the purpose for which the creator made him. It's the creator who determines whether the creature is successful or not. It's not you who determines it, or your brother or sister or the nation. It is God, the creator, who determines it. Because the success of a product or a creature is the fulfillment of the purpose of which the creator made it. You are not successful because you have built an empire and amassed wealth. You are successful for knowing why you are currently on earth as a Christian and fulfilling it. You are successful for knowing the window we currently are in God's calendar as Christians and knowing your role in His current agenda. Many even don't know that God has a calendar. Where God has a calendar for this present earth. And you should know the window in which we are currently in God's calendar. Jesus says, "Take heed and beware of covetousness, for a man's life consisted not in the abundance of things which he possessed." Jesus is the one who made this statement. It's not Paul, Peter, James, or any clergyman. Jesus, the one you call your Lord, the one who will come one day to give to every man according to his works. He says, "Take heed and beware of covetousness, for a man's life consisted not in the abundance of the things which he possessed." Jesus says that success is not about wealth. Success is not about building a legacy. That is not what success to him is about. That is not how he's going to measure you. That's not how heaven sees you. Jesus was and has how heaven sees you. Jesus was.

Jesus, after his ascension, said the same thing to the Christians at Laodicea. To Christians, not to the world. So he said, "And unto the angel of the church of the Laodiceans write, these things said the Amen, the faithful and true witness, the beginning of the creation of God. I know thy works, that thou art neither cold nor hot. I would thou were cold or hot. So then, because thou art lukewarm and neither cold nor hot, I will spew thee out of my mouth. Because thou sayest, why was he going to spew or spit these Christians out of his mouth? Says you are like a vomit unto me. Says because you, these Christians, this is how you, what you are saying, this has been your thought, this has been your thinking, your reckonings. You say, I am rich and increase with goods and have need of nothing. And knowest not that thou art wretched and miserable and poor and blinded." So Jesus looked at some Christians and said, "When I see you, these Christians, your attitude in life, how you go about your daily activities, your life, what you are living for, what is driving you in life. When I see you and I measure you, you are wretched and miserable and poor, blind and naked." This is not God unless saying this thing. I'm just reading you the very words of Jesus. Jesus is describing Christians. Now those preachers who have been preaching you the grace message and says, once saved, always saved, they will not tell you these things. See, they are deceiving and lying to many Christians. Jesus is not talking to unbelievers. This is the description he gives to a crop of Christians. He says that they are wretched. You don't know more grace than Jesus. You don't understand grace than Jesus. Your preacher doesn't understand grace than Jesus. Your pastor or bishop doesn't understand grace more than Jesus. But Jesus, who is grace himself, he describes some Christians, and he didn't say that they were not Christians. He says, "Write unto the church of the Laodiceans." They were Christians. He says, "You are wretched, miserable." Call those Christians miserable. You call them wretched. You call them poor. You call them blind and naked. By these Christians, basically, were rich. They had increased with goods and had need of nothing. That's how the physical world saw them. But that's not how Jesus saw them. It matters how Jesus sees you. Because at the end, that is what will matter. At the end, that is what matters. Not how the world, if the air is filled with the applause of men for you, it makes no difference. They call themselves that they are rich, increase in goods, they have prospered, they have need of nothing, they have built their mansions and their houses, they have millions and billions in their banks. But Jesus said, "No, you are wretched, miserable and poor, blind and naked. Why? Because you are not doing what I put you on earth to do. You are not focused on the kingdom business. That is not what is driving you. You are not living for righteousness' sake. You are living for money. Money has become your Lord. You measure yourself by money. You think you are successful because you have money. But you don't know that you are wretched. Don't you know that you are miserable? Don't you know that you are poor, blind? Now the question you ask yourself as a Christian is, do you think this description will enter, will be part of God's kingdom? Do you think in God's kingdom there will be Christians who are miserable, poor, blind and naked? You have to answer that yourself. Don't let them deceive. What he said to the Jews was the same he preached the Christians at Laodicea. He said, "A man's life is not measured by what and money." If Jesus doesn't measure us by money, if the Lord Jesus doesn't measure us by money, we become fools if we do. Because at the end,

0: I'm brother and sister, and the end lot to matter how heaven measures you. It's how Jesus measures you, not how you measure yourself or the society measures you. And Jesus doesn't measure you by money. The society measures you by that, but Jesus doesn't. Therefore, live for what most matters in life. Go for souls, the works of righteousness. God bless you. As far as God is concerned, all Christians are ambassadors of the gospel. You are, if you say you are a Christian, you are an ambassador of the gospel to the world, to your world. This is the fact. The question is, will you be fortunate to find out this truth when there is still time? It is wise to measure yourself by heaven's standard, but not how society may see you. It's important. It's very important you see yourself the way God sees you. When Jesus Christ comes, you are going to give an account for what he has made you a priest. Therefore, you better understand what it means to be a priest. Jesus is supposed to be the Lord if you are a Christian. But does your life affirm that? Does your life affirm that? Because whether you like it or not, one day your life on this earth will come to an end. And when it comes to an end, then you will thank God that, I thank God that there was a ministry like Light Embassy, where they were sending me messages which may be hard to the ears, but really are the truth in the Word of God. Don't wait till it's too late. Don't wait till when your time on this earth has ended. Then, in eternity, then you are going to say, had I known. No, had I known is a confession of fools. Now that you have time and energy, do what is right. Do what is right. What matters? Jesus is coming very soon. Yes, Jesus is coming very soon. Why? Because the scripture cannot be broken. Christians who don't pursue holiness will be ashamed at the return of Jesus. The reason why some Christians get crushed in life is that they fight God. They fight God without even realizing that they are opposing God. A dangerous place to be as a human being, as a Christian, is to fight God. Trust is in following instructions. So you do what God says should be done. Your faith is not a denier of facts. It is rather denying the facts, the ability and authority to control the circumstances of your life. That is faith. So there's a difference. As a Christian, based on your conduct and direction in life, you can stop God's hands from helping you. How many prayers were abominations because people forsook the instruction of God's word? Now the question you and I, we have to ask ourselves is, if you are losing a reward or you are suffering something, it's not from Trump or Obama or Queen Elizabeth or the presidents and political figures of this world who has promised you, I'm going to reward you, when you lost the reward. This is the reward of the Most High God. How valuable do you think that reward would be?
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survived, some of us, we wouldn't be here. But some of us survived with everything working for us.

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I came to tell somebody over here under the sound of my voice. 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He is not a man that he should lie, nor the son of man that he should

0: 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Coming up this morning, government to write off $120 million to my oil refinery legacy debt as toll management maintains no borrowing record in the last 21 months.
1: Brought it down to about $400 and something million. And currently, Minister of Finance are saying they're going to write off about $120 million.
0: Well, details of that coming up shortly. Also, GPRTU unhappy with 8% increment in transport fares as government promises to reduce fuel prices in the next pricing window.
2: We are not that too happy with it, but we are that based on the promise that we are going to see some more.
0: In business,
3: traders rule out significant spike in prices of goods despite planned increase in transport fares from the Saturday, September 26.
0: And also later, Republic Bank join News Habitat Fairstorm's Junction Mall in 2 days with trusted builders, genuine suppliers and flexible mortgage offers for prospective homeowners. You want to make a date on that. These and more with me, Mamie Sinyamicha Thompson. Do stay for details. Well, the details now. Government is set to write off $120 million of the Tema Oil Refinery's legacy debt, which currently stands at $400 million. Briefing Parliament's Energy Committee during a working visit to the refinery, Toll Managing Director Edmund Combat said the refinery had incurred no new debt in the past 21 months. More in this report.
4: Managing Director Edmund Combat told members of Parliament on the Energy Committee during a working visit to the facility that the debt has reduced to about $400 million, part of which the Finance Ministry is willing to write off.
1: When we did the restructuring, the first phase of a restructuring, he brought it down to about $400 and something million. And currently, Minister of Finance are saying they're going to write off about $120 million.
4: The Tema Oil Refinery is currently undertaking major project in all of these, the MD said the company is doing without borrowing.
1: We didn't borrow, so we are not owing per current structure.
4: The members of Parliament expressed satisfaction at the work of Toll in the last 21 months, especially for using local engineers to undertake the ongoing expansion projects.
5: A lot of the work that we have seen here, all the transformation, are being done by Ghanaians. That is something that we must commend you for.
6: The committee members are really impressed.
4: The minority said government must sustain the supply of crude to Toll to help the company stay afloat. George Kwame Abuaji is ranking member on the Energy Committee.
7: Government to try much as possible to continue to supply this company the product they need, especially from Jubilee Field. I commend the MD and I think he should keep it up.
4: James Sabaji reporting for Joy News.
0: Now, the Ghana Private Road Transport Union, GPRTU, says it is dissatisfied with the 8% increase in transport fares, which falls short of the 25% adjustment it initially requested over rising fuel and operational costs. The union, however, accepted the new rate after government assured operators that fuel prices would fall at the pumps in the next pricing window, according to GPRTU Deputy Spokesperson Samuel Amwa.
2: The reason why we finally agreed with the 8%, the promise was by the president through the transport that we are looking forward to seeing some reductions on some products, the next cycle, and hopefully it's coming back to. That is why we also consider to agree with the 8%.
0: We apologize for that poor quality of sound, but General Secretary of the Ghana Road Transport Coordinating Council, Emmanuel Ohene, says drivers have been very considerate.
8: In a quite difficult stance from both operators and the government, we have agreed in principle that we increase transport fare. And this time it's not going to be 30%, we are increasing by 8%. And to take effect from, Saturday. We are now currently working out the numbers so that doesn't create confusion in the traveling space.
0: Now, Kumasi Mayor Richard Ofori-Adjiman Boedi says government will address what he describes as an unfair allocation of shops under phase one of the Kumasi Central Market redevelopment. Now, the concerns come as premium collections from the first phase fall short of expectations, with only 89 million cedis collected out of the 165.3 million cedis expected over the five-year lease.
9: There are a lot of people whose names are on the database and us who have had spaces within the first phase and yet did not have those spaces. And a lot more people who were either not in the data were also able to secure spaces for themselves, which itself not fair to those who are originally supposed to be allocated a shot but didn't get it. And that is what we want to correct going forward into the second phase. Because really, if somebody who has not invested in the construction of the market and secure it at 75,000 and make 75,000 profit, that means government is being sorted.
0: The former President John Kufuor says Africa's independence is yet to deliver the full freedom and opportunities its people deserve. Speaking at the Broadcasters Convention West Africa 2026 in Accra, he called for better use of Africa's natural resources, greater investment in education and skills, and stronger use of the continent's strategic location to improve lives and drive development.
10: We have been trampled upon, subjugated, and treated with indignity. So I believe the time has come for us, the Africans, to become aware of this and accept the challenge of redeeming the universal humanity that should be ours in nature. The African citizen is entitled to good governance, opportunity, and the protection of his or her rights, and also should bear responsibilities towards society. If there is to be an African public interest that reaches across the boundaries of 54 sovereign states, it must ultimately be found in the dignity, welfare, and advancement of the people themselves.
0: Now, he gave Ghana a powerful declaration. The black man is capable of managing his own affairs. But the fountain and statue built in his honor of, or in the honor of Dr. Kwame Nkrumah at the Kwame Nkrumah Circle stands far from its former glory. My colleague Collins Frimpong visited the site and reports.
11: That new African is ready to fight his own battle and show that after all, the black man is capable of managing his own affairs.
12: It was one of Kwame Nkrumah's most powerful declarations. But 69 years after independence, perhaps this place forces us to confront an uncomfortable question. How well are we managing our own affairs? The fountain no longer flows. When the Kwame Nkrumah Interchange was inaugurated in November 2016, this place was a spectacle. Bright blue water channel, pristine tiling, well-manicured lawns, lights, and the imposing statue, and a dancing fountain that transformed the space at night. When President Mahama was commissioning the place, he was pleased.
13: The value of this interchange cannot be measured in economic terms alone, but in the quality of life it is making possible for all our citizens.
12: The fountain became the visual centerpiece of the interchange. For people like Desmond, an administrator in a private company, visiting the place brought him so much joy and pride.
14: I do have an experience when it was first constructed. I came here on several occasions. The place looks very beautiful and bright at night. But the fountain has been in a very bad state. I think there should be something done about it.
0: Now, in just 2 days, the Republic Bank Journeys Habitat Fair takes over Junction Mall in Nungwa. You're tired of chasing artisans, dealing with fixed suppliers and banks that say no? Make a date on 25th of September. Here is what to expect at the fair.
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2: Eddie, Eddie, get you into your
3: know how we trade in Ghana and across Africa. It happens on WhatsApp, a six-figure deal sealed in a 47-second voice note. There's no procurement department, just a chat thread. It happens through people. Your guy in Kutomu, the woman in Onitsha, your cousin's husband's contact in Bamako, who you've never met, but you trust because of who introduced you. It happens in three languages in one transaction. English to the seller, French to customs, Pidgin to the buyer. And the bargaining? It takes 40 minutes, but the payment takes 4 seconds. That's how Africans trade. And there's one bank built

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0: Well, midweek it is. Welcome to Daybreak KT on Hits 103.9 FM. We started yesterday, and looks like tomorrow is going to be a Thursday.
1: Days are running.
0: Some people are excited.
1: Oh, yes.
0: Payday
1: some of
0: is
1: us. You were thinking about payday already.
0: I'm speaking on behalf of others.
1: Ah.
0: Yes.
1: Thinking about payday already.
0: Yes, some are waiting for that, and some are also excited. Those who probably didn't want to go to work this week and had to create some excuses.
1: Yep.
0: It's exciting. Today is Wednesday. Tomorrow is Thursday. Friday will come very soon, and then the weekend will come again. But not a holiday this time around.
1: Okay. Small.
0: Pami, what motivation do you have for us today?
1: Today, I want to sing a gospel song.
0: Oh, you want to sing?
1: There is a gospel song I like so much.
0: Can you sing it?
1: For people like Fantastic who don't go to church, me aso so munim.
0: Oh, maybe we will know if you can sing.
1: Onya me aso nyedru. Senti asem. Nanin sanyetia. Sensu oje. Mr. Haglan Kwane nim. Bisa no di bema wo.
0: Oh, what do you mean?
1: Boom no baby wo. Shishe na ube hu. Boom no baby. So you see, some of you don't go to church. It's either you go to charismatic or contemporary. How do you call those churches there? Those who sing Hillsong.
0: Oh, we. I mean, if it's hymns, I can sing along with you.
1: Because of your Catholic background.
0: So, yes, you know. Yes.
1: Mm-hmm. But you see the song I just sang? It's taken from Matthew 7:7.
0: Right.
1: It says, ask and it will be given to you. Seek and you will find. Knock and the door will be opened to you.
0: Yes.
1: I call these the three powerful pillars of success. Listen, it is wise to know that you cannot do everything by yourself.
0: Yeah.
1: Sometimes the help you need is sitting in someone else's hands. But they may never know that you need it unless you ask.
0: Yeah.
1: If you need advice, ask. If you need help, don't be shy about it. Just ask. Sometimes the question you are afraid to ask is the very question that could change your situation.
0: Yeah.
1: A lot of people who do well in life are not shy or scared to ask for what they don't have. See, this thing called life, it will always put doors in front of you. But not every door will open automatically. Sometimes you have to make the effort to knock. If you see a job opening, just apply. There is no harm in trying. If you have an idea, present it. Don't say, what if they reject it? You should rather say, what if they accept it? Sometimes you even need to meet someone very influential.

0: help you grow. You are getting into radio. You are a lady. You want to get somewhere. Doreen is available. Just get closer to Doreen. Find a way to make that introduction. You want to be a DJ. Fantastic is around. Mr. Hagler is around. DJ Black is around. Andy Dusty is around. Make that introduction. Don't sit outside the door complaining that nobody is letting you in when you haven't even knocked. And if one door doesn't open, don't spend the whole day fighting with the door. There may be another door waiting for you somewhere else. The third pillar to success in life is to seek. Because not everything you need in life will be handed to you. No. Some things must be found. Seek knowledge, go to school, learn a trade, seek wisdom, seek better opportunities, seek people who can teach you something. Seek the truth even when it is uncomfortable. Just seek. Sometimes you don't need another person to give you an answer. You need to search, learn, and discover the answer for yourself. Don't be lazy. Just seek. And as you go about your activities today, you may not have everything you need right now. You may not know exactly where the road leads, but don't be too proud to ask. Don't be too afraid to knock, and don't be too comfortable to stop seeking. And that's our motivation for this morning.
1: Beautiful.
0: Yes. Now let's talk about the weather. It is going to be a temperature of 25 degrees Celsius throughout the day. This afternoon or this morning, let's start from the morning, we are going to experience a mix of cloud and sun with a slight chance of showers and thunder showers and windy at times. In the afternoon, it will be sunny, windy at times. In the evening, it will be mostly clear and windy at times.
1: And now to our big story. It says that preaching hawking on moving vehicles could attract 600 Ghana cedis fine or land offenders 8 months in jail under new traffic rules. Now, the days of people preaching, hawking, or advertising products in moving commercial vehicles may be over following the introduction of the new Road Traffic Regulations 2026, that's LI 2519. Now, the practices which have often been described by some Ghanaians as a source of noise and distraction are now covered by specific offenses and penalties under the new regulations. Now, persons found culpable face a fine of between 10 and 50 penalty units or imprisonment for up to 8 months, between 120 Ghana cedis and 600 Ghana cedis. Also, drivers who charge passengers fares above the authorized rates, a practice that has become common these days, especially during peak hours, that's between morning and evening, could face fines or imprisonment under the new regulations as well. Now, a driver who is caught flouting the law could face a fine of 10 to 25 penalty units, imprisonment for up to 30 days or both. And this morning we're asking, what do you think about the ban on preaching and hawking inside moving commercial vehicles? And should preaching in a moving vehicle or commercial vehicle really be considered a road traffic offense? Are some of these new regulations too strict, or are they necessary for safer roads? And finally, do you think Ghanaians are ready to comply with the new road traffic regulations? Well, I'm sure when we all sit here, we'll try and share our thoughts. That looks like it's already time, Kwame. It's 6:29. But definitely, we have a way of starting our headlines. So, start putting your thoughts together, your experiences, and what you think about all of this for us. You can send us a message on 0548-841-039, and you can also call us later when we activate the phone lines. Good morning, Mr. Hagler, in charge of production, supported by Nathaniel. Nee Apness handling social media, and DJ Fantastic on music. And also thank you to you for tuning in to listen to us here on Daybreak Hits. My name is Doreen Avio.
0: My name is Kwame Dad.
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0: 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This is Daybreak Hits, and of course, it's time for us to bring you the headlines. It's brought to you by CompuGhana. And well, everybody's seated, but if you're just joining us and well, you haven't heard a big story, let me remind you that preaching hawking on moving vehicles could attract 600 Ghana cedis fine or land offenders 8 months in jail under new traffic rules. So the days of people preaching hawking or advertising products in moving commercial vehicles may be over following the introduction of the new road traffic regulations 2026. That's a LI 2519. Now the practice, which have been often described or which has often been described by some Ghanaians as a source of noise and distraction, are now covered by specific offenses and penalties under the new regulations. Now persons found culpable face a fine of between 10 and 50 penalty units or imprisonment for up to 8 months, and also you get to pay about between 120 Ghana cedis or 600 Ghana cedis. Also, drivers who charge passengers fares above the authorized rates, a practice that has become common these days, especially during peak hours, that's morning and evening, could face fines or imprisonment under the new regulations. And also, a driver who is caught flouting the law could face a fine of 10 to 25 penalty units, imprisonment for up to 30 days or both. And well, we are asking what you think about the ban on preaching and hawking inside moving commercial vehicles, and if or should preaching in a moving commercial vehicle really be considered a road traffic offense? Are some of these new regulations too strict, or are they necessary for safer roads? And do you think Ghanaians are ready to comply with the new road traffic regulations? These are questions we're asking. Last week, here in front of Joy FM, there was a man shouting on top of his voice when we're going out. I was like, 10 o'clock. This one wasn't even here. 10 o'clock.
1: He had a megaphone.
0: Oh, you megaphone. Saw him too.
1: Yeah,
0: he had a megaphone. In the end, after shouting and when nobody was, when he just finished and then walked across the road and was asking for help.
2: Can you imagine?
0: He was asking for help. So I was like, why you did this?
1: So it means he was shouting for help.
0: Yes, he was shouting for help, not preaching. And I'm sure for a lot of people, this is not new to them.
1: Yeah.
0: In my area where I live, if you come, people will come out after you.
1: Hey.
0: Yes, because we won't take that. It's a very quiet place and you cannot do that. But when I was at Kwashiman, wow, we'll look.
1: I remember some time ago, Doreen, you see this news story, it is the best news story I have heard this year. The best. Me, I had to confront a preacher in Tocho before. Imagine early morning, you go and sit in a Tocho, you are going to work or going somewhere. Yeah. Oh, like people are meditating. People. Then this man squeezes himself. You are sitting on the very first. I won't say almost first. And then this man tried to bend, and he's almost spitting into your face. And some of them would try to use the Bible to cover their mouth like the eyes on, but say, but the man was spitting on me early morning. What is wrong with you? And you sometimes you sit in public transport. Shouting. You know which one is the most annoying?
0: Which one?
1: When you are in a church and someone enters, then he or she takes off food. It's not plantain. Not plantain chips.
0: They don't know snacks.
3: I quite remember there was someone eating wache beside me in church. Yes, I was so pissed. And there was a time too that someone was gisting somebody on the phone, and I was enjoying the conversation. I was enjoying. I didn't even want to get
1: now. I'm sure by now some people in torture and some public transport are laughing.
4: Back where me dory, me I support this 100%.
1: Ah,
4: it's good news.
3: Good news.
1: 2,000%.
4: It's good news. Fortunately, the fine too is hefty.
3: Yes.
4: Between 100 and between 120 and 600.
1: Yes. That's
0: good. They won't want to pay. Now, do collection. You know, collection now the coachia.
4: Guys, Saneba.
3: Saneba.
4: Saneba.
0: Saneba. Black Stars album.
4: Yes.
0: Saneba.
4: Black Stars camp. What me?
1: Eh?
4: Yes, Saneba.
1: Meaning Saneba.
4: Some of the players are withdrawing from the collapse. They are declining the collapse.
0: Ah, so the 10 people, is it true? The 10 people is true.
4: So it started with, we all know it started with Kudus.
0: Right.
1: Yeah.
4: Now we have Alidu Seidu. Antoine Semenyo.
3: Yeah.
4: Nathaniel Ejay. Prince Kwabnedu. Barbara Man. And the latest addition, Jordan Ayew.
0: When I saw Jordan, so I was like, what is going on?
1: But why all these people? Why that huge number?
4: They said they are injured.
1: All of them?
3: All of them, yeah.
1: All of them?
4: Yes.
1: Do we know for a fact that they are injured?
4: Ah, but the people say that they are injured. Who are you to challenge them? Are you in their bodies?
1: Hey!
4: You say hey.
0: But Mr. Agla, why do I have a feeling something probably happened?
4: It is not only Ghana.
0: Eh?
4: It is happening in England too. The England national team. Cole Palmer has withdrawn. Rhys James has withdrawn. Just name it. Yeah, a couple of players.
1: Oh, I think I saw somebody do a list of them.
3: Yeah.
1: Come on.
3: Yeah.
1: Oh.
4: You know, the season just started.
0: Yeah.
4: We've played like, I think, 4 matches or so.
0: Mm-hmm.
4: So, do you think that the teams are going to allow their players to come and play and get injured and come back?
1: Oh, no. You are saying.
0: So, they are all saying they are
1: you
0: injured.
1: You are saying.
3: Yeah.
4: So if the club says that their player is injured, who are you to contest?
1: And you
0: besides,
1: are saying
0: the clubs pay better than the national teams.
3: Oh, yeah.
0: So why should they sacrifice for the national teams? Mm-hmm. Interesting.
4: The shocking one is Antoine Semenyo.
0: I was shocked yesterday.
4: Blasters informed player.
3: Yeah.
0: When I saw that, I was like, woo. Now this is huge.
3: Yeah.
4: That's not a big story.
1: It is trending because
0: it is trending.
4: We're live on TikTok this morning at Mr. Hagler. 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
1: Mr. Hagler, before you continue, your man, the one who is bleeding, he made me bleed yesterday.
4: Shouts to you, Ghana. Much love to you. Pastor Wan says, good morning to you, Mr. Hagler, and the whole team. Hope you are doing well.
0: Pastor Wan. We are fine.
4: Yay, Cruzi says, top of the morning to you all. Shouts to you. Shouts to everyone who is watching us live this morning. It's time for the headlines segment here on Daybreak Hits on Hits 103.9 FM. I didn't grab one for Ilaji. First one is coming from majoronline.com. It says that +233 to host Pat Thomas' 80th birthday concert.
0: Ooh.
4: You can find more of that on majoronline.com. Charlie, Pat Thomas, he'll be an egg bojo.
1: Oh, yeah.
4: At 80, egg bojo. I think I saw a video of him going to attending some funeral over the weekend.
1: Yeah.
4: A chocolate left and right.
1: Yeah, but the voice today.
4: Yes. I saw a post from Kojakoto Boateng yesterday on Facebook.
0: Oh my goodness, I saw it too.
4: Okay.
3: Do you agree with him?
1: Oh yes.
0: I wouldn't say for everybody, but some people. I mean, people will die at 50, others will die at
1: 60. Some
0: are 21. So I mean, we all don't know when we'll go, but you know.
1: I said chop life.
4: Charlie, just chop life and be kind. Selassie at GH on TikTok is saying that what were you guys saying about Semenyo, please? Selassie, what we're telling you this morning is that Antoine Semenyo has withdrawn from the Blasters squad. For the upcoming
2: AFCON qualifiers.
0: In fact, they have a match tomorrow.
4: This is what we expect from a statesman. Brazilian president commends President Mahama for leading global reparatory justice push. Mm. You can find more of that on myjoyonline.com. Blastars International Film Festival 2026 brings 4 days of African cinema to Kumasi. 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Lexi the comic to feature 4 generations of comedians on upcoming show. You can find more of that on MyJoyOnline.com. Kwame, I saw the artwork.
1: Yes.
4: I'm a fashion.
1: There are plenty, right?
4: Jale.
1: I'm a fat I'm a fat fashion. Afe artwork or no, afe bugla.
4: What are you trying to say?
3: JJM.
4: What are you
1: doing? Ma kebwake.
4: No, JJM is an insult too.
1: Hey, fine. Minta ma kebwake. Artwork.
3: Sorry.
1: Comedians, I'm a far affair at work or no, bugla.
4: No, I don't understand.
0: I don't know, for a minute, I thought he was singing.
3: You know, I kept laughing, but you guys didn't notice. Bro, Kwame and I, we are lost, but then you're a funny side.
0: But I think you are lost.
1: No, but I'm speaking Ga. I'm a fire at work or no, a fair at work or no, bugla.
4: What is the meaning of bugla?
1: Plenty.
4: Peter Okoye tells court he received over $800,000 in P Square royalties. More of that on dailypost.mg. Two arrested over alleged 30k bribe attempt in narcotics case. You can find more of that on myjoyonline.com. National Security arrests 16 and seizes millions in counterfeit currency and printing equipment. More of that on myjoyonline.com. Mama took her sword for 160 bed referral hospitals in Uti, Savannah, and Western North. More of that on myjoyonline.com.
3: All right, so AFCON 2027, Anthony Semenyo.
4: Antoine.
3: Okay. Mm. Antoine Semenyo withdraws from Ghana squad with ankle injury. 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So cash salvage as firefighters bring fire under control at Osu Castle, Second Gate Estate. More of that on adomonline.com. Adequate provisions made for feeding in senior high schools. Education Minister. More of that on Graphic Online. So please launch manhunt for suspects as 5-month-old baby is stolen at Asafo Market. Yes, Adam Online has more of that. Ghana Catholic bishops demand urgent action against drug trafficking. MyJoy Online also has more of that story. Something must be very wrong. D-Black on Black Stars players withdrawing from AFCON. AdamOnline.com has more. 16 arrested over $5.8 million in counterfeit currency seized in NSCS crackdown. Adam Online has more of that. NPP alleged drug laboratories operating in Ghana under Mohammed's watch. You can get more of that on AdamOnline.com. Black Sheriff's Jolly, right? Debate at number 20 on Afrobeat UK charts. Ghana Web has more of that. Molly hits back at netizens over Stonebwoy Sarkodie's regulatory message.
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0: I'm not surprised. I think Selena Boateng has said it before.
1: Just to tap into the fame.
4: Yes. Wow. 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
3: private.
4: Miss Bell recounts 2005 KNUSD incident. More of that on GhanaWeb.com.
1: Nobody touched my heart.
3: Mikayo.
4: My PP.
3: PP.
1: What is PP? 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
4: It isn't right. 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The Crystal Disco EP is intended to take God to the clubs. And this is coming from RRDJ. 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I was young and stupid. Timankunkum reflects on marrying to get back at her ex. GhanaWeb.com has the story. I was once described as a walking pornography, Miss Bell painfully recounts. Source is GhanaWeb.com. I now understand why Shatta Wale is the youth president, and this is coming from the lands minister. More of that on GhanaWeb.com. If you're Schwarzenegger is in love with me, Reverend Osu Bempa says, you can find more of that on GhanaWeb.com.
3: I am working in my office. 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I went to North and Benin to kiss a lady several times, but it never worked. Miss Bell says.
4: Why do I have a feeling I know who Miss Bell is talking about?
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4: Mami, just connect the dots.
5: Hey!
3: I'm connected to Kwame.
0: Let me tell you.
5: Why are you quiet?
0: The God I serve, and then the kind of family I come from. Unless my family decides, or God decides to
3: let it.
5: Oh, yeah, has somebody taken you to Benin before?
0: They can't take me to Benin.
5: Mm. Oh,
0: yes, nobody can take me to Benin.
5: What about Togo?
0: Not even Togo.
4: Tina, please.
3: I want my life back. Moisha Budong makes emotional appeal to God. More of that on GhanaWeb.com.
5: Yeah, my boy.
3: Sister Fia cries as colleagues turn down feature. GhanaWeb has more of that. I don't want to have anything to do with NDC. And this is coming from Ms. Bell.
4: Are you here?
3: More of that on GhanaWeb.com.
4: And that's our final headline for this morning, Kwame. Thank you so much. And Freeborn on TikTok says that I love Kwame Dazi's voice this morning.
5: Is it the singing one or the speaking one?
0: Please, it's not only that. Ghana is bleeding too. He likes your voice this morning.
5: Ghana is bleeding.
0: Yes, Kwame. I don't know what you've done to your voice.
5: I'm shy.
4: Kwame, wait.
5: Yes.
4: Yeah. Just listen to the names of the people who are saying that they love your voice.
5: Yes. Mention their names again.
4: Frimpong.
3: Mm-hmm.
5: Good.
4: He's a man. Oh.
3: Mm-hmm. Okay.
4: Ghana is bleeding.
3: Mm-hmm.
4: He's a man. How can men love your voice?
5: So that is
4: I'm out.
5: That is the unfortunate part.
4: I'm out.
5: That's the unfortunate part. The ladies, what are you doing?
3: I also love your voice this morning. The energy today is top notch. Yesterday you said you didn't.
5: Landing.
3: your weekend was short, but today you are really, really proving that you slept well last night. Please sleep early today too.
0: Always sleep early.
5: Thank you.
0: Mm-hmm.
5: Thank you, Tina, babe.
3: Yeah.
5: Just Tina, sorry.
3: Yes, I'll be waiting for you outside today too. I just want
0: just
3: to
0: join
3: watch you walk across the road.
5: Today
0: you have to run across the road.
3: Champion, you should take note of that.
0: Yeah, I will. Today I'll go and hide somewhere and watch him too.
3: Just watch him coming or crossing the road.
5: Today I'll not cross the road.
0: You have to jump the road.
5: Today I'll not cross it.
0: If you're just joining us, our big story says that preaching hawking on moving vehicles could attract 600 Ghana cedis fine or land offenders 8 months in jail under new traffic rules. So the days of people preaching, hawking, or advertising products in moving commercial vehicles may be over following the introduction of the new road traffic regulations 2026 LI 2519. Now, the practices, which have often been described by some Ghanaians as a source of noise and distraction, are now covered by specific offenses and penalties under the new regulations. Persons found culpable face a fine of between 10 and 50 penalty units or imprisonment for up to 8 months, between 120 Ghana cedis and 600 Ghana cedis. And also drivers who charge passengers first above the authorized rates, a practice that has become common these days, especially during peak hours, morning and evening, could face fines or imprisonment under the new regulations. A driver who is caught flouting the law could face a fine of 10 to 25 penalty units, imprisonment for up to 30 days or both. What are your thoughts on the big story? I have my first caller here, Nana Kwame from Tema. Good morning, Nana Kwame. Hi, Kwame, how are you doing?
5: Nana Kwame!
3: Did you sleep well?
0: Miss Tina, he's mentioned maybe you should wear your headset so that you can hear him loud and clear.
1: Put on your headset.
0: Yes. Nana Kwame, I hope you're doing well. With all the praise, it looks like you had a good sleep.
6: Yeah, I can't complain.
0: Oh,
6: I hope you guys
0: are
6: having a good sleep.
0: We did. What are your thoughts on the big story?
6: Hey, this thing is long overdue.
0: Mm.
6: This thing is long overdue. See, they can use it to preach. They come into the car even without even any Bible vessel. they will just look at you and they use it to preach in the whole car. There was this lady who was sitting beside me one time.
0: Mm.
6: Was wearing these eyelashes and the man just entered. Oh, Charlie, he was just putting Bible verse. Charlie, it was she used the lady to preach for 1 hour.
1: Charlie,
6: it's so bad though.
0: Oh.
6: So this thing is long, but see, you are going to work once you are reversing in the car, then people will be shouting. It's not like our body is bending us. Or Charlie, we want to think. We want to have a good mind set before we get into our business and jobs. Charlie, but this will not let us go. And what about those on the roadside? What about them?
0: Mamu, they will be easy to catch them.
6: No, I mean, what about them? Are they included in this?
0: Yes.
1: No, the hawkers. Yes, the roadside.
0: Oh, the roadside. Yeah, but they cry. They have to add them.
1: They should add them.
0: They have to add them.
1: And noise pollution.
6: And those who have been putting the stickers on the roadside. Charlie, how had you?
1: What can you? What can say?
6: How had you?
0: No.
6: See, sometimes you just want to have some peace of mind.
0: Oh.
6: the transfer fare, you not pay some. You not pay some. But we that we pay transfer fare, you see, you not let them. It's so frustrating.
0: I know, right?
6: And I hope they listen well. That's for Ghana beer. Nothing worse.
0: Let's see how it goes, Nana Kwame. Thank you so much, Nana Kwame, for your thoughts on our big story. Do we have any comments so far? You can call us on 0548-841-039.
1: All right. Israel Akpalu says it is long overdue. Asante Kweku Benjamin writes, it's annoying too much. Good move. Nonka says, best decision. We have M Billions Pro writing, one other way you choose to destroy your own economy, because some people also make money or do their business in moving vehicles. The worst decision ever. Hey. If this ban is implemented, then we can't even listen to radio or play music in moving vehicle. Ghana must think twice before passing some kind of law, because we know what a guan. Are you serious you wrote this? Nicholas says you can imprison a preacher or fine him on earth, but after you die, you are going to meet the greatest judge in the universe. Humans are funny creatures. Yo, I think this is a funny comment too. Abel Amponsan says, so what do they expect us to eat as preachers?
0: Hey.
1: Are you not supposed to be fasting? Kelvin Annan says, nobody is against Christianity or preaching in the car, but the right thing must be done. In Europe, nobody preaches in a car, yet they are doing better than us. Samson Elidek says, oh, thanks to whoever initiated that. They should add those pastors at the marketplaces. Daniel O'Heming writes,
0: Tommy, let's take this caller.
1: All right.
0: Cruzy. Is it Ye Cruzy? Ye Cruzy from Osu. Good morning.
7: Good morning.
0: How are you?
7: I'm very fine.
0: Are you cruising this morning?
7: No, I'm not cruising. No.
0: Okay, all right.
1: Oh, cruising or church too? Anna, ye pichi goodness.
0: What are your thoughts on a big story?
7: This new regulation, I think, is good.
0: Mm.
7: But the question is, how many drivers are aware of this?
0: Oh, they'll hear about it when they start working.
7: Is it because of their students, their learners? That's why some of those people preaching the car will be arrested or what? Because whether they arrest them or not, that will still go on, because someone must eat.
0: Trust me, when they start arresting them, nobody will tell you whether you should continue or not. Some people might be ready to pay the fine, so that one day is entirely up to you. Yeah, Cruzy.
7: Okay.
0: So let's wait and see how
7: but
0: it goes.
7: Most of the drivers in town, they don't know the driving regulations, and they have no idea of the signs and things on the road.
0: But they are driving, and when they are caught, they always they are being dealt with. You're cruisy.
7: Yes.
0: Well, don't worry. Trust me. We're here. Laws are part. I mean, laws come out. There are rules, there are regulations. And I believe that once it's something they start in these cars, some of these things will be stopped. So don't worry, Yekruzi. We're there for you.
3: Yeah.
0: All right. More comments, Kwame?
5: Okay. The law is very clear. No preaching in a moving vehicle. So the preaching can be done as the car is stable and loading. Once the driver starts the engine, the preacher needs to end the sermon. That's it. Francis Eswakwasari says, how about campaigning in church and the buses and lorry parks? Andrea Divine writes, they will be throwing shades at people in cars. It has ended. Mexico writes, what if they sit and preach? And Nasa Mause says, no preaching, but the driver can blast people's ears with music or TV. What exactly is a problem with preaching in a moving vehicle? Squarey Kwame Notebat says, they said moving car, not parking car. Notes. Adiaba Roxino also says, what about those watching TikTok on loudspeakers? Bernard Ofori says, what does this affect road traffic regulation? Sometimes people sit in a bath for hours and need something small to eat, and the preachers also help. Someone can take God as his savior during that time. Different places. Kwajo Richard says, is the driver preaching too? How does preaching or selling in moving car affect the safety of the car moving?
0: Comment. Tina, do you have a few?
3: Emmanuel Adabayiri says, what if the driver tunes into a radio station where preaching is going on while he drives? Who goes to jail? The preacher who
5: I think they are making a mistake.
3: It's
5: not the preaching that the law is against. It's the interference, the person standing in the car and obstructing people's peace.
0: Exactly.
3: Ebenezer Wukuado says, what of the students who sang Jama on the bus and either going to Interco?
0: That's one.
3: And Yoni Rubin says, they said inside the car with so much noise, and besides, it's now a money-making scheme, preaching Papa Bay. Okay, so Bangniku says, great, please can you add chewing of gums? Some make noise more than preachers. Christian's discipleship says, is playing movies and music loudly on buses allowed? Does the law permit it? Okay. Moving down, Francis Yubi says, does that also cause road as Irene MFA says, oh God, help the nation Ghana. Preaching in moving commercials can win a frustrated soul at the verge of losing it all. Not everybody goes to church for the word, so a word that day in a vehicle can win a soul.
0: Okay.
3: Anyway, what is the reason behind this law?
0: Okay, and I think there are some messages. Kwame, who is making
5: I beg, DJ Black says, if anyone disagrees, they can go to court and appeal. Simple. Simple, I agree.
0: That is law. Let me just quickly do this WhatsApp messages. It says, I think the new rule can be good because preaching, selling, or advertising inside a moving vehicle can sometimes cause noise and distract the driver and passengers. It can also make passengers uncomfortable. However, I think the law should be enforced fairly and reasonably because preaching is also important to many people, and some sellers depend on selling in vehicles for their livelihood. The main focus should be on keeping passengers and drivers safe without being unnecessarily harsh. This is Pretty Priscilla. And also, good morning, Busianfo. It's a good move, but I'm sorry for Bra Kwame. The only time he will get to listen to the word of God is when visiting the family in Koforidua, when the preachers get on board. By the way, it will help for us to rest and think. Well, I'm Hannah from Obuasi.
5: Who told you that's the only time I get to hear the word of God? Who told you?
0: Well, good morning, Bro Kwame Dorian, Mr. Aglatina, and all the Daybreak It's crew. I hope you all are doing good. Big Story says, preaching the word of God in a vehicle. I will say that's not bad because we to share the gospel, win souls, and teach the word of God to people. But some of these so-called men of God have different motive of preaching. Some of them disturb and shout to the extent that saliva will be all over your face, especially when he is closer to you on the front seat. And this is very, very bad. I think we have to educate them on how this is done properly in vehicles. Thank you, Bright Future, send this one. Na this is inka kwame kain bua me anke be bua me pam.
5: Okay, and a humble
0: humble lion.
5: Okay, it says, good morning, family. Hope everyone is doing well. We thank God for another beautiful day to the big story. For me, the main issue is how the new rule is applied. Preaching itself may not be the problem. Some of us have even received a full Sunday sermon between La Paz and Circle before before we reach our destination. But imagine the preacher is moving up and down inside the church row. The driver is trying to concentrate. Passengers are holding their seat, and someone is shouting, "Hallelujah!"
0: Mm-hmm.
5: Meanwhile, the driver is shouting, "Please sit down!" That's where the safety becomes a real issue. If you are preaching peacefully without disturbing the driver, that is one thing. But if you are walking around distracting the driver, blocking passengers, or putting people at risk, and no underline it,
0: mm-hmm.
5: then there is clearly a safety concern. Yeah. For me, it is not about the preaching. It's about safety.
0: Mm.
5: But the big question is, should peaceful preaching inside a moving church row automatically become a traffic offense at this rate? Before you say please praise the Lord, you may first have to ask. Okay, Humble Lion sent in that one from La Paz. Okay, Humble Lion.
0: Let me quickly go through this one. Good morning, Daybreak. It's my name is Captain Crypto from Ashama, Newtown. To the big story, I'm actually very happy they've passed the law like this. For some of us, sitting in a car is where we find a bit of peace of mind. Sometimes it gives us the opportunity to think, reflect on what's happening in our lives, or simply put our thoughts together. I'm not saying preaching is a bad thing, but sometimes you just want a quiet journey to yourself. When preachers preach throughout the entire journey, it can become distracting, and when you say something about it, they may think you are against your preaching. So if they have passed a law to address this, I believe it will really help some of us who value a peaceful and quiet journey. And these are some of your messages. Tina, thank you so much for joining
3: thank
0: us here
3: too.
0: On our headlines. It was brought to you by Compu Ghana. Of course, we're getting ready to bring you question of the day, but before we do that, let me tell you about Ecobank. So do you know how trade really happens in Ghana and across Africa? Now at Ecobank, we know trade doesn't start in boardrooms. It happens on calls, in DMs and messages. A six-figure deal sealed in a 47 second voice note. Now it happens through people, your guy in Cotonou, the woman in Onitsha, a trusted contact in Bamako you've never met but know through someone you trust, and it happens across borders, currencies and languages. English to the seller, French to customs, Pidgin to the buyer, one transaction, three languages. And while the bargaining may take 40 minutes, once the deal is done, the payment needs to move in seconds. And that's how Africa trades, through relationships across borders every day. That's why Ecobank is built for the way Africans trade and do business. Now, with a presence in 34 African countries, we connect businesses to markets, suppliers, customers, and opportunities across the continent, because when your business crosses borders, your bank shouldn't stop at one. Talk to Ecobank today and discover a better way to trade across Africa. Ecobank, of course, it is the Pan-African Bank. Now, don't forget to drink water this morning. 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Just go by the shop near you, the one at your junction, the one across the road. 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If you can buy a carton, to buy. 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Awick purified drinking water, it is one before live, make sure you drink water. And don't forget, Adum FM Y2K Jam is also happening soon, 2nd of October at La Palm Dome, or should I say Palms Convention Center, inside La Palm Royal Beach Hotel. 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Make sure you mark the date. Of course, it is 2nd of October. Mama Yanka Yanka GNU. All right, let's move straight to question of the day.
5: All right, the question of the day this morning: what is a person who does not easily believe something and usually wants proof or evidence before accepting it as true called? What is a person who does not easily believe something and usually wants proof or evidence before accepting it as true called? Send us your answers or your opinions. Right now, 0548841039. What is the correct answer to this question of the day? We're also very active on social media.
0: And also, don't forget to send your birthday shouts. We got you. Fantastic. Let's go, but we'll be right back.

0: That's Ara DJ. He calls this one Sum Sum. Such a beautiful song. And you're going to
1: It's a milk and honey, rather, yes.
0: We have a winner for our question of the day. Yes. And the answer, this one says, Skeptic Septic. Bright Future sent this one. Other answers from, so what's the name?
1: I think it is Skeptic. But the spellings are different.
0: No, he's written Skeptic and Septic.
1: The other one too is Skeptic. It depends on whether you are British or you are American.
0: Oh.
1: So the American is like Americans saying schedule.
0: Mm.
1: British saying schedule.
0: Mm.
1: So Skeptic, Skeptic, both. Oh.
0: Okay.
1: Bakuye K, Bakuye C, Bakuye American, Bakuye British. I don't know which one is British American, but it is American British, right?
0: Okay. So Father AB says Skeptic person and Kobe Cash says Skeptic. Which of them do you have? Which of the spellings do you have?
1: It is SCEPTIC.
0: Skeptic.
1: Skeptic. It is Skeptic.
0: No, pronounce it Skeptic. It's Skeptic.
1: Yeah, it is written as mm-hmm. if it should be Skeptic, but it's Skeptic.
0: Mm-hmm.
1: Yes, it can be written with a K too. That is also allowed. Yeah, yes. So that is. And the question we asked this morning is, what is a person who does not easily believe something and is usually wants proof or evidence before accepting it as true called? And the answer is Skeptic.
0: All right, so there you go. That's our answer for question of the day. Remember, it was brought to you by EcoBank and Puma Drinks. So don't forget the birthday shout. See you at the Yerko Chapo. Yenko Chapo. Yenko Dinyamena. Say aye.

point I can feel Ajo was so upset. Ajo loud, good morning. I love you too. Now, this is a spiritual morning here on Hits 103.9 FM, and I see Kwame in the spirit.

0: musician Kwame Katsi. Yes, I know you all would have wanted more of it. Sisi, I know by this time there's some of you in your car, you're probably praying on your way to work, but hey, I hope this has been helpful to you as well. So they break it on here to 1039 FM. We're getting ready to bring you our lifestyle segment brought to you by MTN Everywhere You Go and our Wick Purified Drinking Water, One for Life. But before that, we do have some birthday shouts that we want to shout here on the show. So if you haven't sent yours yet, you can send it via WhatsApp number 0548-841-039. I believe that Kwame, I probably have to start with you because today people are not celebrating their birthdays.
1: Okay.
0: Or they are waiting when we are about wrapping up, then they'll send so many of them for us to shout them out. Enyafi.
1: Enyafi. Shadi Wabayani Biya Bagine Shara. Sharani Abayano. Okay, it's the birthday of Ghanaian military officer and politician Ignatius Kutue Champon. He was a Ghanaian military officer and politician, head of state of Ghana from 13th January 1972 to 5th July 1978, when he was deposed as in a palace coup. He was executed by firing squad on 16th June 1979. And so, yes, politician Ignatius Kutue Champon, today is his birthday. And Ghanaian footballer Lawrence Ajah Tete, he also played for Accra Heart of Folk 40 years today. It's the birthday of rapper Jermaine Dupri. He's American record producer, rapper, songwriter, and record executive, raised in Atlanta, Georgia, as the son of Columbia Records executive Michael Molding. He began his career at the age of 9, and Jermaine is 54 years today. Also the birthday of politician John Akolo Gutia. He served as Minister for Information. He was a Member of Parliament for Tallensi from 7th January 1993 until he lost to Robert Nachinap Duameng in the year 2012. Yes, in the 2012 general election. He died on March 24, 2024. Another person celebrating his birthday is movie actor Anthony Mackie. He's an American actor. After graduating from Juilliard in 2001, he appeared in several state productions and made his film debut with 8 Mile. He then received numerous accolades for his starring roles in the films Brother to Brother and The Hurt Locker. 48 years today. Last one here is birthday of movie actress Lisa Ray McCoy, known as Lisa Ray, American actress. She is best known for portraying Diana Diamond Armstrong in the 1998 film The Players Club. Niecy James on the UPN / the CW sitcom All of Us, and Lisa Ray is 59 years.
0: All right, so happy birthday to all of you who are celebrating your birthdays today but haven't had the chance to send us a message to give you a shout out here on the show. Tina and Nathaniel should be joining us shortly for the lifestyle, but before they join us, let's find some money.
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0: 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Welcome back. And of course, the dynamic duo are here.
1: It's 1039.
0: Hey,
2: I really admire you a lot. Like, the way you do your thing.
1: You don't admire me.
2: Please, not just today, for a very long time. Oh. So I think you brought it up.
1: But you know, Kwame also admires
2: to...
1: me. Hey, you know, I don't know.
2: Send that to Hadji.
3: When him say Nati can't say Dorwin, you know, yeah. Hey, one zero. If Nat is reading the news,
0: I know, right?
3: Nat will go like, so if they passed a law to address this, I believe it will really help.
0: Who says no one watches you when you're doing
3: something? A lion has a tail.
1: It's the ugly.
2: So I want to be like you when I
1: tell.
3: But you're already grown.
2: I'm still learning. Still growing.
3: You're already a big woman.
2: I said I want to be like Doreen.
1: On the more serious
3: with
1: note.
3: Many admirers.
2: On the more serious note on Joy Prime. I want to be
1: this
2: like
1: Friday I'm joining her on
3: no,
1: the more
3: but
1: serious.
3: But Okrami knew what issue.
0: Ah.
3: Why do you go
2: on a more serious
3: note? I'm not saying why do you go on that show, but why do you yoke with people who have mental problems?
1: Are you trying to tell me that our own Saminiwa has a mental problem?
2: Are you saying
3: Saminiwa
2: that?
3: Are correct? KMJ correct?
2: Yeah,
3: is that correct?
2: Yeah, correct.
3: Why am I bothered watching this?
2: We are just doing our work.
3: I was surprised seeing you on that show because I thought you were a very
1: reserved.
3: Not reserved per se, but I saw boom.
2: Yes, but then Juma.
1: Why your papa?
2: Right.
3: So when I saw that you were dirtying yourself on the show, I was like,
2: don't go there.
3: This lady is dirtying the brand, man.
2: Right. Fantastic. I'm doing my work.
3: Sometimes it can be true.
2: So when I go off that show,
3: okay,
2: I come back to the Tina you all know.
3: But when you come here, hey, you are clean. When you go there, you are dirty.
2: I didn't see that, but okay. I'm just telling you that I'm only doing my work.
3: Let's continue.
2: I have to make
3: before
2: sure
3: Mr.
2: the work
3: starts
2: is
3: doing his
2: done.
3: Hand like this.
2: Right.
0: Sign language.
2: Once I'm done with the show, I go back to the Tina that you know.
0: Right.
2: Yeah. I get paid for that.
1: You go explain Taya.
3: Yeah. Oh, we understand.
2: Do my work, and I'm
1: you go explain Taya, please.
3: Now you are exhibiting a bit of that character here at this short time.
2: Oh, really? Really?
3: It is coming in small.
1: It is coming in.
2: I'm doing my work. What? Oh.
1: It is Bra Kwame that just here.
0: Sign
1: language.
0: Come.
1: Yes. So today we are talking about how to treat a sour mouth.
2: What do you want for breakfast, Mr. Hagler? Let me just tell them. No.
1: After. So today we are looking at how to treat a sour mouth and tongue. Okay. You know, yesterday my friend is saying my illness came. So it was difficult for me, and I felt my tongue was sour, and I had a sour mouth. And when such things happen, you are unable to take down a saliva.
2: Yeah.
1: You mostly hold it in your mouth.
0: Okay. Eh?
1: Yes, when it happens that way, you are unable to push saliva down your throat.
0: Right.
1: So you just hold it in your mouth and then you pour it away. That is what we are talking about today.
0: Okay.
1: Yes. So a sour taste in the mouth or on the tongue can be uncomfortable and may be linked to several factors, including acid reflux. Yeah, we've talked about that here.
2: Yeah.
1: Dehydration, poor oral hygiene, or irritation from acidic foods. So while treating the underlying causes is important, a few simple lifestyle or oral care measures can help ease the discomfort and improve your mouth's overall health. Yes. So immediate relief and home remedies.
0: Right.
1: We are saying that the very first one, you have to stay hydrated.
0: A lot of water.
1: You drink plenty water
0: drink
1: a week. Yes.
2: You drink a week.
1: I don't know why every day in our lifestyle we are saying drink water.
2: Drink a week.
1: Yeah. Because as a normal human being, when you
2: once
1: wake
2: you
1: up
2: awake, drink
1: you have to
2: a
1: drink
2: week.
1: A week. Mineral water.
2: Mm. Bass.
1: Mm. Mineral water.
3: mineral or water.
1: Throughout the day to help wash away the acids and stimulate saliva production. Yes. Also, rinse your mouth. Your mouth. I don't say the
2: rinse. Hey.
1: So, swish with plenty water after eating. A mild baking soda rinse may also help neutralize excess acidity. Sometimes when you finish eating, because most of the foods, you know, get stuck in our teeth and stuff, you have to rinse your mouth. It cleans your acidic content in your mouth, so it helps you stimulate the saliva that comes in. I also chew sugar-free gum. I don't know if there is a sugar-free gum.
4: There are sugar-free gums. I have stopped chewing gums. I haven't chewed gum in a very long time.
1: I don't take in the less expensive gum.
2: Why?
1: I've been drinking Trident.
2: What do you mean by saying you don't?
4: But you know, instead of even chewing the gum, you can floss.
1: Floss. Okay.
3: Yeah. So the gum chewing is not good, eh?
1: Oh, I feel sometimes, well, for me, it helps me strengthen my gums.
4: Exercise your jaw.
2: And sometimes right after you are done eating, you just want to refresh your breath. So chewing the gum helps reduce the food.
1: But too much chewing of gum would, you know, bring in too much air in your body. It goes in your body because the moment you chew, you inhale a lot of air. So it goes into your body. Right. And you turn out to flat lay.
4: Or maybe you can get some a lot of gas in your system.
1: So you don't take care too.
4: So instead of chewing gum, I mean, you can have mint.
2: Yes.
4: You can eat mint. You know, for those who don't want to chew, I think it helps a lot. Yeah.
2: Chew.
4: I carry that a lot in my bag.
1: Maintain good oral hygiene. Brush your teeth twice a day, and gently clean your tongue. You know, most of us, we use our tongues for a lot of things.
4: Like
1: toffees. A lot of stuff. I can't mention them,
2: but
1: the tongue. I know people use their tongue for a lot of things. Oh no, but this is the fact. You don't have to.
2: Why are you quiet? Say something.
3: Even the Bible says,
2: "The sign language man is not here." So,
3: Benyamina.
1: Yeah.
3: Oh, touch the man, you
2: know.
3: Oh,
1: Benyamina.
2: I don't know.
1: So, what I said,
2: I. Mm.

0: Easy.
1: Ana esan ya de foforo bi e yenim.
2: Say Tafir Toffees.
3: Okay.
2: Toffee. Ana o kan hair. Ana say yeah, Tafir Toffee.
3: Mr. Hagler come hey.
2: At this point, let's continue.
4: My last point before Tina comes in. Soothe an irritated tongue. If your tongue, as we are saying, is sore or irritated after consuming acidic foods or sour sweets, allow ice chips or melt on the tongue may provide relief. So when you put an ice cube on your tongue, it may also, you know, limit and relieve yourself of that particular soreness.
1: Why you put ice cube where? On the same tongue.
4: Yeah. Yeah. You know, I don't know, but ice cubes plus your tongue plus... Tina, let's go.
5: Hey. Chase, Mr. Hagler, you see your boy?
1: No, this is supposed to be a Sunday school teacher.
5: Elder Nathaniel.
1: A Pentecost elder.
5: No, the biggest Nathaniel.
4: Okay. Hey, Tina,
5: you
4: okay.
5: If you don't get it.
1: Forget about it.
5: Yeah. So you should make some lifestyle changes, okay? If acid reflux is contributing to the sour taste, try limiting common triggers such as citrus fruits, tomatoes, caffeine, chocolate, and spicy or fatty foods. So eating smaller meals and avoiding lying down immediately after eating may also help. It is also advisable to limit smoking and alcohol consumption, as both can contribute to dry mouth and changes in taste. And the last one we are saying, when you seek, you should seek medical advice. So if you suspect that a medication is causing the sour taste, speak with your doctor before making any changes to your medication. You should also consult a dentist or healthcare professional if the sour taste persists for several weeks or occurs alongside symptoms such as persistent pain, burning, or difficulty in swallowing. So for more information on these courses, prevention and treatment of a sour mouth or tongue, visit www.health.clevelandclinic.org. And this is all we have for you.
4: Hey, Dad, you're in www.
5: No, what can I say?
4: Hey.
5: www.
4: www.
5: How would you say it?
4: www.
5: Please.
4: www.
5: W is Nathaniel. W is so Ghanaian.
4: So
5: W.
1: Double.
5: Yes.
4: Yo.
5: Yo.
0: Tina.
4: I said you want Tina.
1: Oh. I'm beginning to fear Tina's most. Oh.
5: Don't fear her. Oh, don't fear me. You're not to take her candy.
0: Antimoye.
5: Yes, the word of God. Thanks be to God. And thank you, Tina. Thank you, Nathaniel, for bringing us the lifestyle. And also, it's brought to you by MTN and our Awake Purified Drinking Water. Why is Kwame smiling? Why is Kwame pushing? Well, of course, you can imagine. It's time for Sports Update. And
6: the point is,
5: I've seen Muftau come in.
6: Himself as a Ghanaian, so.
5: And I've seen Muftau and Ruth join us. Muftau, before you speak.
6: I've spoken.
5: No. Ah.
1: The certain arrangement is not nice.
5: Yeah, it's not nice, eh? Yeah. Don't worry.
6: But do you look nice yourself?
1: I'm very handsome, gentlemen.
5: Gentlemen, I'll put your microphone off.
1: Okay.
5: Yes, okay. Now let's continue.
6: Don't say nobody told you.
5: Who has told you to speak? Muftau.
6: With Momo R,
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5: 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It's regulated by the Gaming Commission of Ghana. No under 18. And also, don't forget to bet the responsible way. And also sex for jobs, you know, an opportunity should never come at the cost of a personal dignity, safety or concern. The ACT Foundation Ghana presents the Sex for Jobs Conference 2026 under the theme Addressing Sexual Harassment. Yes, of course, Exploitation, Abuse and Stakeholder Accountability Conference. Details is on the 5th of November 2026, 8:30 a.m. to 2 p.m. at the Mervyn Peck Ambassador Hotel in Accra. There will also be a virtual participation. You just have to pay 100 Ghana cedis, and in-person attendance is strictly by invitation. And when the time is definitely near, I'm sure they'll give you maybe something to be able to join online. The link is there. It is there. The link is there, Kwame. It is there. So safe workplaces, respect, accountability together. Hashtag sex for jobs. I believe that it's time for us to now bring you the sports update.
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0: Right, hits 1039 FM. Welcome back. Good morning, Ruth.
1: Good morning, Doreen.
0: How are you, darling?
1: I'm fine, thank you.
0: I like your hair.
1: And you?
0: I'm very well, thank you. I like your hair and I like your black. I think we are twinning this morning.
1: Oh, yeah.
0: Yeah, we look so good in black. And
2: I like your hair. I like your top. I like your down. I like your smile. Mm. I like your earring.
1: Oh.
2: I like you.
1: Thank you so much.
0: Good morning, Muftau.
3: Good morning, Doreen. How are you?
0: I'm good. How are you?
3: Alhamdulillah.
0: Mm.
2: I don't like your hair. I don't like your eye. I don't like your beard. I don't like your shirt. I don't like you.
3: That comes to you naturally.
0: Lady and gentlemen, we have some concerns. I don't know if Muftau would probably be able to give us maybe more info on it, or even Ruth, because we were actually discussing earlier on our headlines about the fact that the black star players keep withdrawing. Like, what is going on in the camp of the black stars? I mean, to wake up a whole
3: Jordan,
0: they are withdrawing. Jordan Ayew has withdrawn. Antoine has withdrawn. Like, what? What are the names? There are almost 10 of them.
3: Yesterday, I mentioned a bird whispered to me that Antoine may withdraw from the team. Do you recall?
2: Did you say it here?
3: Yeah.
0: Yeah. Okay. Then the bird whispered.
2: Bird?
0: Right.
2: Was it a petit prayer? What bird is it?
0: Oh,
3: the bird whispered to me on Monday. However, I don't know why I sat on the story. I could have done the story way in.
0: But it's happened. What's going on?
3: Nothing is going on. Players are injured. They are withdrawing. It'd be normal.
0: Are you sure?
3: What is your concern?
2: Many plenty like that. Easy. About 10 already.
0: Should we be worried?
3: Why are you worried? The coach has a pool. If one player withdraw, another player will be called up.
0: I see it as an opportunity for the local players.
3: Not necessarily. Because I'm not sure any home-based player will get a call-up. I'm not sure.
0: Ah.
3: Yeah. Have you seen them? Do you see the quality? Apart from Benjamin Asare, who can be imposed and keep a clean sheet, which of the outfit players do you genuinely think, if given an opportunity in this Black Stars team, will do well?
0: That's an interesting question.
3: From what I say, I don't think there's anything wrong. This is not the first time. I recall when the team was struggling to qualify for AFCON 2025, as many as 13 players withdrew from the team. This is not the first time we are seeing massive withdrawals from the national team.
0: So it's normal.
3: If they say they are injured, doctors assess them and go like, okay, let them go. We let them go. What can you do about it?
2: Is it not going to affect us?
3: Well, if the player decides to also play injured, it's going to affect him.
0: Right.
2: No, we're thinking about ourselves. We're being selfish. It's not going to affect us as a team. As
3: without the players, do you have a team?
2: No, we're talking about the caliber of players.
3: I am just saying, without the players, do you have a team?
2: We do.
3: It's the players who make up the team.
2: Yes.
3: So if the players are injured, assuming, like the way Kudus was out for 257 days, nearly a year, his career almost curtailed. Assuming he decided to come and play at the FIFA World Cup injured, and guess a rupture or something, it means that he can be out of the game for a very long time. Someone like Gerard Kamenko got injured during a friendly match Ghana played against the Netherlands prior to 2014 World Cup. He's never played football again. So if the players say they are injured, they would run from the team. It's kind of fair. I don't know what Ruth thinks though.
1: I think the question is, is it actually going to affect tomorrow's match? Knowing that we need star quality players,
0: right?
1: Like the likes of Antoine, you know that he's a striker, he's going to score something. You know that this person is going to score, and now the person is out of the game. So is it actually going to affect well?
3: Should we ask ourselves some genuine questions?
0: This is a genuine question.
3: Okay, so the Antoine Semenyo that you've seen at Bristol City, at Bournemouth,
0: right,
3: at Manchester City,
0: have
3: you ever seen an inkling of something similar in the national team? that you think he should withdraw is a massive blow.
2: But why are you mentioning only him, though?
3: I'm not. Just an example I'm citing.
2: But it is not one.
3: That's 1,001 players. Jordan Ayew is the player, the capital of the team. During the World Cup, people had their arms in the air saying that he shouldn't be called up again.
0: I'm sure some people...
3: People actually said Ghana was playing 10-1. Because of Jordan Ayew. When he went to Sheffield United, and Sheffield tweeted that Jordan Ayew is a blade. Is that what came into the blade with the papa?
0: Oh.
2: So by inference, you're trying to say that the people who have withdrawn from the team, their withdrawal wouldn't cause
3: When it comes to teams, players can get injured. When someone gets injured,
2: understand.
3: Get a replacement.
0: Yes, but we are only worried about
2: are the replacements good enough?
0: Now, Mipsal, see, I don't have a problem with their withdrawal. It is just too close, especially when we have a match. Or did the coach know about this?
3: The player can get injured during warm-up. And he has to be replaced.
0: Did the coach find out recently, or did they tell him maybe weeks ago?
3: The squad was leased before the weekend matches. In fact, we saw Kwabena Edu, who was stretched off after 94 minutes in the game.
0: Right.
3: We saw it.
0: Well, Semenyo has been...
3: He's had a niggling injury for a while.
0: Mm.
3: Can he use this window to see what happens to the injury?
0: Right. Okay. Makes sense.
3: So it's very fair. Player can get injured during warm-up. In fact, yesterday I was listening to Andy Dior's voice, the former Chelsea manager. That manager who was with them in 2012. He was sacked somewhere in March. Roberto Di Matteo took over, led the team to the UEFA Champions League final. He was setting an example of how he played Bosungwa at left back. Within 2 minutes, the player got injured. What do? You have to replace. So if the players are injured, we go replace them.
0: Right.
3: Yeah.
0: Okay. All right. Fingers crossed. Let's see how the...
3: Which fingers? You saw 10 fingers.
0: Let's see how it goes tomorrow. I'm sure a lot of Ghanaians might be worried. But
3: I think we've already touched on the withdrawal. Benaya had put together a report on it. You see, you're all concerned about Antoine Semenya. But Adama has pulled that.
0: I only mentioned names.
3: Let's hear from Benaya. Benaya has put together a report for us on the withdrawals.
0: And there's some cranny.
3: We've done it.
4: Black Stars captain Jordan Ayew has been ruled out of Ghana's upcoming matches against Cote d'Ivoire and the Gambia after suffering a groin injury while playing for Sheffield United against Stoke City. Ayew reported to camp and was assessed by the medical team before being ruled out. Baba Rahman has also withdrawn from the squad after suffering a knee injury. The PUAC defender is expected to be out for about 2 weeks after undergoing an assessment in Ghana. Ghana will also be without Antoine Semenyo, who asked to be excused from the international window while he recovers from an ankle injury. Mohamed Kudus and Prince Edu Kwabena are also unavailable because of injuries. These absentees leave Ghana with fewer options, particularly in attack. Ghana will begin its AFCON 2027 qualifying campaign away against Cote d'Ivoire and Bouaké on September 24 before returning to Accra to face the Gambia on September 29 at the Accra Sports Stadium.
3: The team will be going to Bouaké today. But before that, before we talk about the team travel to Bouaké, I was at a press conference when the head coach, Carlos Queiroz, spoke about the fact that he doesn't understand why many players get injured. So there's going to be some kind of research that will be conducted by the technical team to have a proper appreciation of why Ghanaian players suffer certain injuries. Let's hear from Carlos Queiroz, who has been speaking about the research they intend to do.
5: We're going to make a research, a very deep research, to try to understand why the players from Ghana, they get injury so often, and special some profile of injuries. It's just a small detail, but that can create a huge impact at the end in the success of the team, because availability and commitment, accountability in the team are key words for the success. We have to find one way that every time We have to call players to the national team. The core of the team, it is ready to be present and say yes.
3: Carlos Queiroz.
0: Yeah.
3: Juanmi says Carlos Queiroz is consent.
2: Yeah, it means
3: it's normal for him to consent. Consent. Okay. The Black Stars will depart Accra for Cote d'Ivoire this morning. I have that game against the Elephants, which is happening tomorrow. It is the first game ahead of the African Cup of Nations qualifiers 2027. The players have been in camp so far. 18 players are in camp. So he has options. 18 players, plenty. So the 20 yesterday, they'll be in Boaké today. Start have some little training, you know, here to Abidjan, like 40 minutes flight. They'll be there soon and then you can go. Ruth, what think they happen?
1: So still on Coach Carlos Queiroz, still concerned about the injuries and the fact that these players are actually, they form the core of the team. He shared his concerns on it. And so let's listen to Coach Carlos Queiroz.
5: You can't change the team of the national team, 7, 8, 10 players, 12 players every single game. Nobody can succeed. Nobody can be champion and reach the final four or finals if every time the national team play, you change half of the team. You have to find one way to build the team around the core of players that sustain the team. But when you start this journey, and at the beginning, I look at my paper and I have 12 players out of potential call up immediately. Partey, Lamptey, Ouzo, I don't even want to say the names. This is not a good starting point. When one day before you play, you start the camp to Ivory Coast, you lose 8 players. This is not a good starting point.
3: The coach is concerned, eh?
0: Yeah,
1: very much.
3: He needs the core of the team. Okay.
1: And so midfielder Kwesi Sibo also shared his sentiments on it, basically telling us that we shouldn't worry about the whole situation and that the additional squad, the new people that they've added, are going to show up and also make sure that we don't get to feel the absence of the likes of Thomas Partey and
3: Mohamed Kudu,
1: yes, all coming, because I think the additional squad is also a very solid squad. We have Thomas Brandon Asante coming in as a forward. We have Jordan Ajete. So we have the people, and so let's listen to
3: we have the men.
1: Yeah, we have the men.
3: We have the men. Not really, they were area boys.
6: Yeah, we're missing Thomas in the team. I know it's something that we all didn't want that, because he's someone who has a great experience and a good footballer. And I think every Ghanaian that plays football is ready to fight for the nation. So me, I'm just here and waiting for whoever that come to represent the nation. And I feel like every young Ghanaian is ready to die for the nation, for the motherland. So every player that will come to that midfield, I think we will just follow the tactics of the coach.
3: He said we have the men. Brother Mahama said we have the men, not knowing that they are area boys. Let's proceed. Gideon Mensah has also spoken. He appreciates the fact that they have to deliver. It comes with some pressure, but they have the pressure under control. Let's hear from Gideon Mensah.
7: I think obviously playing for the national team is always something that's going to be a weight on us. I mean, you love the country, you love to play football, you want to represent your country, but at the same time, it comes with some sort of pressure. And then the pressure is not just because you want to win games for Ghanaians, but also the pressure that you want to make every Ghanaian happy. So, I mean, we went to the World Cup, we couldn't go to the previous African Cup, and now we have the chance again to put ourselves there in the spot again. So, I mean, there's some sort of pressure. At the same time, there's some good feeling about it, that we have a chance again to prove ourselves.
3: They have a chance to redeem themselves following the failure of the national team to qualify for AFCON 2025. Now, let me take you to the National Sports Authority. The sports minister, he says that he's not going to protect anyone over there. Over the allegation that the people go take money and try to facilitate visas for others. He says that no, they're not going to protect anyone. Even the director general, if he's found culpable, they will deal with him. Let's hear from school guys.
8: And at this stage, I feel it's too early to begin to call for dismissals. Maybe stepping aside, if continuing to be there could impair the investigative process is a more appropriate call. But even that, I feel like investigations can be done with the person still staying in office. Nobody will be covered, whether it is the Director General or any other officer of the National Sports Authority, or even if an officer of this ministry finds himself or herself in such a situation.
0: Hmm. Right.
3: Since you're not covering up for anyone.
0: Hmm.
3: Yes, Yapon.
0: Okay.
3: The way Hagler they look me with his smoke. As if he wants to put me inside and bundle me outside.
0: Thank you so much, guys. Thank you, Ruth. It's always a pleasure to have you here.
3: I don't understand.
0: Thank you, Muftau. It's always a pleasure to have you here. And you know, we can only wish you all the best. Thanks for bringing us the sports update.
3: You can only wish me well. You can do Fogo.
0: 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Have a beautiful day.
1: And we are wishing Black Stars all the best.
0: Oh, well. Right. Yes, yeah, definitely.
3: If you don't wish them well, they will still lose. If you wish them well, they will win. So
0: Mutau.
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0: 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Well, of course, today we've been joined by a great musician. He's here to talk more about his music. He has some interesting titles to his songs, and he has an interesting name as well. Maybe some of you like to slang it and maybe perhaps say choo-choo, as he would pronounce it choo-choo. But we from this side of town, we'll call it choo-choo.
2: Doreen, who is gone by association.
0: We'll call it choo-choo. And well, he's here on the show with us. Good morning.
3: Good morning.
0: How are you doing?
3: I'm fine, thank you.
0: Have you eaten today?
3: Yes, please.
0: Hey, who did you answer over?
3: I had porridge.
0: You had porridge. We haven't eaten. We were waiting for you to, you know, get this done. But when we have to even finish before we can eat something. And you have already had porridge. What did then account?
3: Granite and puff loaf.
0: Hey, bruh. Puff loaf. And the manager cross it. He said he had porridge with granite and buffalo. Right.
2: Much a buffalo to Namukani.
0: And by trying buffalo to no kind of buffalo, no.
2: And ye crossing ye nyin, you know. Buffalo to na,
0: and your name, Chuchu. What does Chuchu mean?
3: Please, Chuchu is a Gam word which means Odin.
0: Mm-hmm.
3: I think it's the same word in Ewe with the same meaning.
0: Oh, really?
3: Yes, please. We have the word chuchu in Ewe.
0: And it also means olden?
3: Yes, please.
0: Kwame?
2: Ewe? Ebiana, we are beating me kakra, but Ewe, I don't know.
0: You don't know?
2: I don't know if chuchu is
0: okay,
2: olden,
0: all right.
2: It could be possible.
0: It could be possible.
2: Ghana and Ewe have a lot of things in common.
0: That's true.
2: I don't know for a fact, but if he says so. Maybe.
0: But the Elwes listening to us, maybe you can also let us know if that's what it means. Okay, yeah. So Odin, are you old?
3: I'm old as nature.
0: Hey.
3: Yes.
0: As old as nature?
3: Yes, because Chuchu means Odin, so it means I've been here since beginning of time. Mm. But I also have my own meaning into like the name Chuchu, like an abbreviation for it.
0: Oh, there's an abbreviation.
2: Noreen, shall we get into the old thing? He's been here. No, I'm not beginning to be scared. I said, hey, are there many ancestors been a bit here? You are as old as what?
3: As nature.
2: As nature.
3: Chuchu, olden.
2: So, why you've been here since?
3: I've been here. My spirit has been here since.
0: Your spirit has been here since?
2: Since when?
3: Since creation.
2: Hey. Are you serious?
3: Yes.
2: Are you a reincarnated being? Have you been reincarnated or something?
3: Well, all I can say is my spirit has been here since. Once Chuchu means Odin, then Chuchu has been here since generation.
0: Okay.
2: Hey.
0: Chuchu.
3: Yeah.
2: No, but when the Bible says in the beginning was the Word and the Word was God and the Word was with God.
0: Were you there?
3: I think after that he created Adam and Eve.
0: Mm-hmm. So you came after Adam and Eve.
3: Yeah, so my spirit was there from creation.
2: Was it in Adam or was it in Eve?
3: Yes, I was in Adam.
2: In Adam.
3: Yeah.
2: Or was it in the snake?
0: So did you also bite the apple?
3: No.
0: Or you were watching him bite it?
3: I told them not to go there, but they did, and today we find ourselves.
0: Mami, sorry, free uncle wife.
1: And then you're sure. Hey, Mr. Adler.
0: I want to get up and leave
1: today
0: the studio.
1: We have met our meter.
2: Eh?
0: Choo choo.
2: Now we're gardening of Eden, hobby.
0: You were in the Garden of Eden, and you warned Adam not to chew the apple or bite the apple.
3: I told Adam not to do it because I wanted us to go according to the word of God. But, you know, man is man, and sometimes we cannot stand temptation and they fail.
2: Did you see their nakedness?
3: Well, I didn't see it because I did not want to even go there. I didn't see it. And it means my music has also been there since creation, you know. That's what I'm trying to say.
2: How many did you say in the Garden of Eden?
0: Were they using it for Soloku in this thing, Garden of Eden?
2: Your music.
3: Oh, my music, yeah. Once it they go on, you go use them for your parties, your engagements, everything. Yeah, chuchu for you. My music never lies.
2: Are you spiritual? Are you very spiritual?
3: I'm spiritual at times.
0: At times? Yeah. Not all the time.
3: Well, as human beings, we all have to be spiritual sometimes. So I'm also spiritual at times.
0: Hey.
2: Should we go into the abbreviation?
0: Please, we should go there.
2: I'm getting so spiritual.
0: Please. Maybe we should go to the abbreviation. Me, it is the level of seriousness, wow. Though. Okay.
2: Wow. My mom is Ebe. My mom is asking. Okay. Which language is that?
0: Chuchu.
2: The
0: yes.
2: Chuchu. No, I can't say Ebe. No.
0: Oh yes.
2: Even my mom is asking. Say. Which Ebe language is that? Okay. Oh, so Niapnes, are you Ebe? Niapnes, house fly is what tagba chuchu.
0: Ah, tagba chuchu.
2: That's a house fly.
0: That's house fly.
2: Hey.
0: Now let's go into that. Let's get into the abbreviation of Chuchu.
3: So please, my name is Chuchu.
0: Mm-hmm.
3: Total sound you trust to serve you.
4: I don't understand. Hey.
3: Total sound you trust to serve you.
4: Why is there you? Why? But
0: there's
4: even a space there.
0: Okay. Chuchu, total.
2: No, it is TSU.
4: Is that you? No, that is. Do we spell UU?
2: Is it?
4: If it's an abbreviation, proper abbreviation, it's UU.
2: No, it is shorthand U.
4: No, Cheche.
2: Is it again? Is it here?
3: Total sound you trust to serve you.
2: Total
0: sound you trust to serve you.
2: Okay. So the U is you.
0: You. I see. Okay. I mean, Tilly asked a very important question. Anka, why OU? But your U is just you. Or you have a different alphabet, an Adam alphabet, something.
3: Not at all.
2: It was spiritually inspired.
0: Okay. Chuchu. Why do you decide to call yourself? I mean, yeah, you are spiritual and everything, and listening to the me. Chuchu.
2: I say old.
0: And old. Why didn't you add a blimmer to it?
3: Okay, and please, the name actually came up from Osu. I used to work in a studio called Basement Entertainment, shouts to King Beat. And then I did a song which I went to perform during Homo, and the title of the song was Chuchu. Don't mind them, Chuchu, Chuchu. So after performing, everybody started singing Chuchu, Chuchu, calling me Chuchu. And then they even forgot my actual stage name at that time, which was Prince J. And so, the Chuchu became popular in Osu, and I decided to just stick with it and keep branding it.
0: So if you were called Prince J, at what point did you now go to the Garden of Eden to now be Chuchu, and then also advise Adam not to bite the apple and then not see their nakedness and then now even do music? How did all of that come?
3: Yeah, so as I was saying earlier on, I've been here since creation. The name has been there, but you know, so many things happen in life, and that's how it goes.
0: Okay.
2: Now I'm beginning to understand. I'm getting more spiritual, so I'm getting into the spiritual realm. You know what I can see now? This guy is not a normal human being. This guy he's been here since creation.
0: He's a spirit.
2: And he's a spirit. Can you feel it too, small?
0: Small.
2: Should I impart the spirit?
4: But we're all here.
0: Uh-huh.
4: We're all here.
0: Yes.
2: Tilly, you were not there.
4: We're all here.
2: You came recently.
4: We're there recently. In the body, in the body, yes. But the spirit has always been here. He yes. knew us before he. Oh boy, did not friend. Oh boy, we're not here when he mentioned us. Mm. And in the beginning, only then the boy, and where they know. Mm. See, we're all here in the beginning. We all saw it. Mm. Chuchu, I was there. I told Eve, don't bite that. Don't bite.
2: Also, no kind.
4: No, catch Eve.
0: No, he said he told Adam.
2: He said he told
4: yeah,
2: Adam.
4: Yeah, but I was there before. When the snake, the interaction with the snake.
3: I was telling Adam to focus, and he didn't listen to me. No, that's why he did the song Focus.
4: No problem. I was telling Eve.
2: That's why I did the song Focus.
4: So when the snake came, I was there.
0: Mm.
2: Oh.
4: I think I don't remember how could you around that time. We were all there. You get it? We're all there. And then the snake came. Mm-hmm. So when the snake came, Eve at that time, no, only Adam, not talk a crowd with her. I think so you were talking to him, and it is true. I agree. And then I was telling Eve, man, for a buffo, and yeah, dear, yeah, you know, I did pay the every boy.
2: Tilly, me here now, now you're one. Who now you are one?
4: We are there, we are there.
2: Oh, choo choo!
0: And now that Choo Choo said that he's been doing music, that means your music, dear, from Choo Choo.
3: Mm. I've been doing music for quite a long time now.
0: Mm. Okay. And you said your song something about focus.
3: Yes, please focus.
0: You said what happened to focus?
3: I said I was telling Adam to focus.
0: And that's yes. how the song Focus came to. Oh, okay. Have we already played
2: Have
0: Focus?
2: We played that one already? Not the very that's first, the first one. Okay, and the second one was the one we played before.
3: Obiabanye.
2: Obiabanye.
0: Obiabanye. Hey, that one too. Kwame said he's kids. Do you have kids?
3: Yes, please.
0: You have kids?
3: I have two kids.
2: Two
3: one
2: kids?
3: One girl and one boy.
0: Hey.
3: The boy is even just 4 months old.
2: Oh wow. Mm. And the girl is
3: 3 years.
0: 3 years.
3: Yes, please.
0: Are they good kids?
3: Yes, please.
0: So why are you talking about Obiabanye?
3: Yeah, so Obiabanye is a message I'm sending across.
0: Mm.
3: Obiabanye because sometimes we do find ourselves in situations and people start the blame game. Maybe once you commit or you like you do something wrong, people attack you and it becomes too personal as if say unye bonida. But we should all remember that no one is perfect. No matter how we find ourselves in situations, definitely there will be some inequalities or some ups and downs. No one is perfect. Obi abanye in any situation we find ourselves inside.
0: Mm.
3: We're all struggling to be perfect.
0: Mm-hmm.
3: Yes, please.
0: Right. Mm. Now before we started the conversation, you spoke about an EP released couple of years ago.
3: Yes, please.
0: Which year was that?
3: 2022. Yes, please.
0: And so after 2022, what have you been doing?
3: So I've just been promoting it and releasing new songs, trying to shoot videos, trying to put my work out there, connect with people, connect with entertainment people, and just get the spotlight. That's what I've been doing.
0: And where have you been doing the promotion?
3: I think this is my third time here on Hits FM.
0: Oh, really?
2: Oh, Mr. Agla, really?
0: With who? Who and who?
2: Andy.
3: My first time was with Mr. Andy.
2: Mm-hmm. And then second
3: time with DJ Slim.
2: Ah!
3: And I'm very happy to meet you here.
2: Oh! So this is your third time?
0: You have been through generations.
2: Oh! Ampa, you've been here since creation.
0: Ampa. Yes, yes. Oh, Ampa. I get it. Interesting. So you've been doing the promotions?
3: Yes, please.
0: Interesting. The promotion was who and you? Because if you are doing promotion, I should be hearing you and jamming to you.
2: I say yes, mommy. Look at Ancient of Days calling you yes, mommy.
0: How can you do that? I am not even. Eve is older than me.
4: But I told you we're all there.
3: I think it's because we are in a Gen Z era now, so it's okay for me to be your son and you be the mommy.
0: Are you a Gen Z?
3: I'm not. I'm not a Gen Z.
0: You're not a Gen Z?
3: Yes.
0: Mm. I'm from my mommy, Bill.
2: He's a blame my chuchu.
0: Yeah, blame my chuchu. I'm from my mommy, what have you? All right, so you've been doing all the promotions and all that, and how has it been? Been good for you?
3: Well, ups and downs. Oh. No, it's quite tough to sometimes save money and be bold enough and say you are coming to do promotion.
0: Mm.
3: Because I know so many upcoming artists, anytime they hear promotion, they don't want to put anything out there. But if you don't put your money out there to promote yourself, no one is going to hear you.
0: Mm.
3: Yeah, it's not been easy, but we are trying.
0: This one is down, up or down? You said there's been ups and downs, so I'm asking, this one is up or down?
3: Well, I would say it's both. Because it's like a blessing, and at the same time too, you have to do something about it to take it to the next level.
0: What are the downs for you in your
3: music? The downs for me is sometimes the disappointment, sometimes the rejection. Sometimes, you know, you are good, people listen to you, they know you are good, but they won't play you because you are not giving them money. Yes, some people to know you are very good, but they will not give you the opportunity because they feel like if you come, you are coming to block somebody's shine or something. Yeah, I've been to so many places and they tell me so many amazing things, but later they don't play my music. Somebody will be like, yo, Father Dick Cindy or Kasey, when you're many are nice, so, but you know, for saying something.
0: If you are, does it mean you are saying that that side they've disappointed you?
3: Oh, it's just an example of what has happened.
0: Example now, both jeans are no.
4: That is very problematic.
0: That's a boss of an institution. So if you mention his name, then obviously you're linking something to his brand.
3: Yes, please. That's why I said in my statement, I said Father Dixon there or say onyomni and nines. By media me unse say odi bibi ba. That means I met Father Dixon. He was happy with my songs. He told them to play. Later I went to him. I never heard a song. I went on Instagram to get in touch with the DJ, and he told me that Father dear, what can he dear, but you know, you have to do the necessary thing. Yeah.
0: Really?
3: Yes, please.
4: I dissociate myself from this comment.
2: And one ma.
4: I do many her crap. I'm going back to Garden of Eden.
2: No, but we're not saying
0: that you're telling.
4: No, I know
0: lies.
4: You're not lying. We know you're not lying.
2: But he's not mentioning the name of the DJ.
0: The DJ.
2: You only said Father Dixon said the song was good, right?
3: Yes,
2: he listened to the song.
3: Yes, please.
2: Okay, but the DJ did not play the song.
3: Through the DJ, about three DJ. DJ.
2: It's okay. It's okay.
4: Yeah.
2: The fact that he said the song was good, that is good.
0: Yeah, maybe some questions. But questions.
2: But the DJs who did not play the song, that's fine.
0: That's fine.
2: Because every DJ reserves the right to play ABNM funny playlist.
0: Mm-hmm. Or maybe they actually did also don't like the song the way.
2: Maybe ABNM also. They are the players. You see.
4: Ele, I don't agree to this. Where you are going with this thing?
0: But Tilly,
4: please, I get you. I get you. But if the conversation is as simple as ABC, the fact that he has mentioned the name means that we know the institution they are talking about.
2: Yes.
4: Now, this is not a DJ who is saying that your song doesn't fit my playlist. This is a DJ who is saying that I can only give you a slot if you pay for it. Is it the right thing to do?
2: Oh, no, he mentioned money.
4: Yeah, that exactly.
0: You mentioned
4: exactly.
0: Money.
4: So the question is it the right thing to do? And the fact that he has mentioned a boss in that institution means that now the conversation could almost seem as though there are bad roots or bad people in that institution. And so he has narrowed it down. So that's why I said I've dissociated myself.
2: Yeah.
4: But then to make it like, it's not the playlist. Obina Jessica. That is the core of the conversation.
2: But we cannot prove this. We cannot confirm this.
4: Yes,
2: so
4: exactly.
2: And
4: then exactly why I dissociate.
2: We also dissociate ourselves from the statement. It's like it's your story, but yeah.
0: Kwame, mention our names. You and me dissociate ourselves.
2: Kwame Dazi and
0: Hits FM.
2: Yes.
0: Yes.
2: And Hits FM. But yes. It is your story.
0: We are not saying you are lying. But I also want you to know that it's not only maybe you might think are they the only DJs who have asked you for that? I'm sure you have experience with different DJs.
3: Yes, please.
0: Okay, but they are the ones you just wanted to talk about. Mem Wooding.
3: Yes, please.
2: It's okay. But you have a song called Cigarette, right?
0: Yes, Cigarette. Yes, why is Cigarette, Sese?
3: Cigarette because first of all, I want to say a big thank you to Brack and Come Beat. He's been holding me down for long now.
2: That's him.
3: Yes, and he's the one who wrote the song. He doesn't want me to mention his name, but I have to give him credit.
2: The Cigarette song.
3: Nipa Yade Osaye. He's the one who wrote the songs. I do write amazing songs.
0: Right.
3: But I have to give him the salutes. He's the one who wrote the song, and he told me that Chuchu, I want you to add this to your album. You have to work on this song.
0: Chuchu.
3: Chuchu.
0: Okay. All right. Okay. So let's take a listen to it. Okay. And this is Cigarette.
3: Yes, please.
0: By Chuchu.

0: Ladies and gentlemen, his name is Chuchu, but he prefers to call himself Chuchu. And this is Cigarette. And you said it was written by
1: Brakankambits.
0: If you can not chenyumnum.
1: Mm-hmm. Okay, so the whole message is about like a good boy gone bad. It's like someone who used to be in church, do all the good thing, the area being himself a good boy, but some way somehow he's found himself in bad company due to some ups and downs, and now he's into social vices and things that he never dreamt of doing. Yeah, so it's like someone reflecting on himself, his career, his journey, his life, where he used to be and where he is now. That's the whole message, please.
0: Okay, all right. And with this message, is it coming with a EP album?
1: Yeah, it's coming with my album, my first album.
0: Your first ever album?
1: Yes, please.
0: You don't want to do an EP again? You have a lot of songs.
1: I have so many songs that I need to bring them out. I think holding on to songs for 3 years, 2 years, 4 years, and we keep on getting new vibes. So I think we need to put them out and push them. You may never know the one that will make way for you.
0: In total, how many songs do you think you have?
1: I have over 50 songs.
0: You have over 50 songs?
1: Yes, please.
0: Okay. All right, we'll wait for the album.
2: Now, the cigarette. You were talking about a good boy gone bad. Why did you use cigarette in telling that story? Why not any other thing than cigarette?
1: Okay, so please, it could have been drinking alcohol, it could have been womanizing, it could have been anything. But cigarette, because I think cigarette comes straight to the street. We know today most boys are probably smoking or drinking. And these are all social vices or things that growing up we were taught not to go to such places or get ourselves involved in such activities. So that's why I'm using that one to bring the message out.
2: And why did you sing about a boy, good boy gone bad, not good girl gone bad?
1: Well, first of all, I'm a boy, so let's say this one is for boys. Maybe the one for girls is coming in on the next song.
2: When you become a girl.
3: Girls don't go bad.
2: You do one for girls when you become a girl?
3: Girls don't go bad.
0: Girls do don't you go want bad. To become a girl?
1: No, I'm happy being a boy.
3: Yeah. Girls okay. don't go bad.
0: All right.
2: Choo-choo.
0: There'll be a choo-choo coming.
3: Have you seen a girl who has gone bad before?
1: Of course.
3: We just fall in love with the wrong people, that's all. And then we do things that the boys are doing, but we ourselves, we don't go bad.
2: You're not a good girl.
3: Me?
2: Hey, sorry, you're not a good woman. Okay, maybe so.
3: I am a very good person.
2: You're not a good woman.
3: Oh. Comparing me to Adam.
2: Man, a bad girl.
3: No, I'm ready. I'll not take it. Comparing me to Adam.
2: Adam? No, Adam is a very calm, very disciplined,
3: Is he a good guy? That is the question.
2: He is.
3: Are you sure?
2: Oh, Adam. Oh,
3: will you put your small finger on it? Mm-hmm. Your pinky on that?
2: He is.
0: We have some messages from some fans, I believe. Pong Wide say, what is the Chichia? Is it Chichia? Is the Ewe? In Ewe means the
2: Chichia.
0: Mr. Agla, what's the word?
2: Chichia.
0: Hey, Adam, come. Adam is the Ewe. Adam, come.
2: On Tishi, Chichia.
0: Grow.
2: He doesn't know. Don't worry. Chichia is the Ewe. In Ewe means.
0: I'm a chichi.
2: No. Watro chichia wa house I'm a chichi.
0: Mr. Agla, is there a word in Ghan called chichi?
2: Chichia? It's not Ghan, it's Ewe.
0: Okay. But chichia he said means the same in Ghan.
2: No, I think it means the same as chuchu. That's what the guy is trying to
0: say. They are laughing. What is the laughter for?
1: The message I'm reading there.
2: You're reading the messages.
0: Ah, you're reading.
2: Chichia is the Ewe. In Ewe means the same in Ghan. I think he wants to say means chuchu in Ghan.
0: In Ghan.
2: That's
0: okay.
2: What the person is trying
0: all
2: to
0: right.
2: say.
0: Khalid. Did he mean say Kung Khalid or say Khalid?
2: It's King Khalid.
0: King Khalid.
2: Yeah.
0: KVNQ.
2: Yeah, sometimes looking like that.
3: You can see rough your mother too much.
0: Well, he says we go hear matter today. We dey hear him for here. Constant Cayente says, I come in peace. Yeah, we also receive in peace.
3: Energy.
2: Tale, The next comment.
3: What is the next comment?
2: Oh!
0: Silly! The next comment, you have some of. Let me read the next comment.
2: Sam Bonza says, you be here since, and you are here to blow. Hey, choo choo.
0: Some of you.
2: Oh, choo choo. Oh, choo choo. Nyamemre ne mrepa wati. Now Adam Adam naked cross when Adam naked
3: is now. Forget it. Forget Adam Reno now a DJ sitting around.
2: I'm with you.
3: Now we are here.
2: Oh, good morning.
0: Good morning.
3: Tell the person there's no expiration date on creativity and success.
0: Exactly. This one says, Doreen and Kwame says you one day interview one of your ancestors.
3: That said, I agree.
0: He said your ancestor pair. Hey, Juju, if you've been in the music industry since creation, then surely you know why Cain dropped Abel from the original group. We need answers. Nana Berima sent this. Good morning, Hicks family. He says, what? Neapness, please call me. Hey, Neapness. Someone says you should call him.
2: Oh, okay.
0: He says, with what Chuchu is saying, I remembered I told a friend how I organized pool party in the Garden of Eden, and they didn't believe me. I saw Chuchu when he was talking to Adam. He should keep working at Kwame. Right now, we are speaking to our.
2: It has collected my hands.
0: Yes, we are receiving messages from our ancestors. Ah, your best friend, sir. Chuchu.
3: Madam.
0: It looks. Hey, Cecilia, from mommy to madam. Hey, I did some cranny. Chuchu, it looks like you're getting messages from your colleagues.
3: From Eden.
0: From Eden.
3: Ancestral colleagues.
0: Yes, ancestral colleagues. And.
2: Before do song entitled I'm Garden of Eden. Eden Trum.
0: Very glad. You do it, eh?
4: From here
0: when you hey. Go do it. It's not you. Bad. That's a great inspiration. So you can put something together.
3: Beat
0: no. Beat no. Yeah.
1: That's his slogan.
2: That's Brack and Cam slogan. Beat no.
1: Brack and Cam slogan is beat no.
0: Is the name just Can Come Beats or Bra Can Come, or you choose to call him Bra Can Come?
1: Bra Can Come Beats.
0: Bra Can Come Beats. Right. Okay. Beats, you know. Right. That's cool. So at the moment, which songs are you promoting? Cigarettes
1: and Baby.
0: Baby. Yes,
2: there's a Baby too.
1: Yeah, I have a song, Baby. Very nice Afrobeat song. I'm sure you will love it.
0: I will love it, eh? Yeah. Fantastic, play it and let me see if I'll love it.
2: You sang for your baby? You sang for your baby?
1: Oh no.
2: Not necessarily. But you have a baby?
1: Yeah, have a baby, please.
2: You have a wife?
1: Yes. No, we are not yet married, but we are.
2: Is it the one you had the two kids with?
1: Yes, please.
0: Do you have other babies?
1: No, those ones, I'll call them sponsors or helpers.
0: Plus, that's the boy, you're

0: love can make you feel gbontov. What is gbontov?
1: Gbontov, I say.
2: Kesia, like obolo. Obolo.
1: Kesia.
2: Like crew. Oh, the song is nice.
0: It's nice.
2: For Kwame, you can be his BV, you know.
3: Oh, yeah.
2: I heard what you were doing there.
3: Yeah. I was trying to harmonize the small behind the scenes, man.
2: Oh, a tyrant. Oh,
0: choo choo.
2: Hey, you pull out the same.
3: Mm. Choo choo.
0: There you get said. Eh? At a penny and at a kaka.
3: Yeah. You feel heading through a mobile and you super say, oh.
0: Choo choo choo choo. All right. I believe that you can continue with the promotions. And I'm sure you continue from here.
1: Yes,
0: and thank you so much for sharing your beautiful story with us. Hopefully when you come back to the world again, you can let them know that you were also here with us. Anamibwa.
1: Exactly.
0: Okay. Thank you so much. Do you have anything to say, maybe any advice, any thank you, any words of encouragement, anything?
1: Yes, please. First of all, I want to say a big thank you to God Almighty, the giver of talent and father of all inspiration. And then to my mother, my one and only, Mame Yaba. Anytime you hear the word Yaba or Yabae in my song, that knows that, yes.
3: Oh, now the first EP in the tune.
1: Yes, please. Oh. Yes, that's my mom. She's been very supportive to my career. And then to Brack and Come Beat, amazing producer, songwriter, I really do appreciate you. To Zillion, our senior brother, also a musician. Yes, I appreciate them all. And then to my boss, Mr. Ahmed Tome of Trillium Industrial Company. I really appreciate my boss. You know, I should.
3: That's where you work?
1: Yes, please.
3: Okay.
1: Yeah. Oh. I work in a warehouse. You know, I'm hustling to get the money to support my music. So, right. Yeah.
3: Oh, nice.
0: So nice.
1: 6 to 6 every day, 12 hours. From Monday to Sunday.
3: Hey.
1: Yes. No days off unless you take your leave. Yeah.
3: So what time do you get to do the song? What time do you record the songs?
1: That's what I'm saying. Shouts to my boss. He's an amazing boss and a father who understands my talents. Sometimes I do bribe my supervisor and I run away to the studio.
0: Hey,
3: I hope you know you are. Say you seek permission.
1: I seek permission, but sometimes you know, I say, woman, no coffee.
0: I seminar yen peso beka nuana wugu suke. Bruh, do you know his?
3: Are you sure your boss will be happy to hear that you bribe him?
1: No, not my boss. So I say my supervisor.
3: But he's your boss.
0: But your boss.
3: The supervisor is your boss, Bia. You mean that you?
0: Yes, the supervisor is actually even your direct boss. So if you're able to go to your direct boss, who is your supervisor, and bribe him, that's a big one.
2: His bosses also feel knowing that he's being bribed?
1: Please, I stand to be corrected. Uh-huh. I seek permission.
0: Mm-hmm. You seek permission from your supervisor.
1: My supervisor.
0: Yes, and then go to
1: the studio.
2: I can't help but.
0: My bit feel rough. Chuchu.
3: It's good as shit.
0: Thank you, Nusasa.
1: Oh, Pasho, Aka, last one.
0: Okay.
1: And then to all my fans, all those following me on TikTok, to Kenna Paradise Children's Home, that's where I grew up. Mama Silky Rose, now you're doing a good job for the children who don't have a place to stay on the streets. God richly bless you. And then to Bishop of Coco Pub, to all my fans, everybody supporting my dream, believing in me, to Gideon All Time. And then watch out for myself and Aisem. We are working on one new banger. God bless you all for having us.
3: And you not say hi to your love.
0: And your two kids.
1: Yeah, two Juliets, the love of my life. I really do appreciate you for everything you are doing, your sacrifice and everything. It's not easy. And then to my wonderful daughter, Boatima. She's the queen of melodies. And then to my newly born baby, Jeremiah. The upcoming Prince of Melodies. Watch out. My family is full of music. Full of music. We are going to take over the world soon.
0: I don't know what Daka Krausaka. Why? Thank you so much, Chichi, for joining us this morning. Thanks for sharing your story and all the best. And you may when you release, just share with us.
3: Maybe share your Garden of Eden.
0: All right. It's still Showbiz Review here on Hits 103.9 FM. Right, now we're moving straight to another one. Oh, good morning, Eden, by the way. Good morning, Robert. Robert has finished dancing. He's back here. I don't know if Eden was able to dance, but I will talk more about it. Eden, So, Parliament to open first Misioma, showcasing Ghana's legislative history. Now, the Parliament of Ghana is set to open its first parliamentary museum to the public from today, Tuesday, September 22, 2026. Now, the museum, located within the precincts of Parliament, is expected to offer visitors an opportunity to explore the history and evolution of Ghana's parliamentary institution. Now, according to Parliament, the museum is a legacy project of the Speaker, Right Honorable Alban S.K. Bagman, aimed at deepening public understanding of Ghana's parliamentary history and strengthening public engagement with the institution. Now, the museum will be open to visitors from Mondays to Fridays between 9 a.m. and 4:30 p.m. Its collection features historical photographs, parliamentary documents, records of past proceedings, artifacts, and memorabilia belonging to former speakers, as well as archival materials relating to the Legislative Council and Ghana's constitutional milestone. Visitors will also have access to ceremonial and symbolic items associated with Parliament, alongside interactive multimedia exhibits explaining the lawmaking process and the history of governance in Ghana. Good morning, Adam. Oh, sorry. Good morning, Adam.
4: Good morning.
0: How are you doing?
4: I'm fine.
0: Now, you were nodding a lot. I don't know what it was all about. Why were you nodding?
4: I was nodding because I think it's long overdue.
0: Oh, okay. Let me say hello to Robert, then you can continue. Good morning, Robert.
5: Good morning.
0: How are you doing?
5: I'm well. Thank you.
0: Okay. All right. So, Adam, you can...
4: Yeah. So, I think it's long overdue because if you check the... when democracy started over 30 years ago, and I think we've really come far, that we need to have such institutional memory. I have visited the Parliament as a student. I mean, during my primary school days, you understand? And I have amazing pictures. When I went to the, I think, SS2, we also had some visits to Parliament, and in all of these visits, what I realized is that someone comes speak to you about what they do in Parliament, and you go and watch proceedings. I mean, students go there, they go watch proceedings, you take pictures. But having such a museum is very important. I mean, keeping institutional memory, and if you look at what will be in the museum, it's very essential, because I mean, not everybody, when they tell you about the parliamentary processes without showing you some of the exhibits, it becomes, I mean, challenging for you to be able to create that imagery in your head. So if you have, I mean, access to some of these documents that these parliamentarians go through, and memorabilia of some of the, I mean, old speakers of Parliament, you go to one collection where you can be told a lot, and you can follow through proceedings of Parliament. And I'm sure that on top of that, you also have opportunity to also be in the public gallery to, I mean, experience parliamentary proceedings. And this is something which is going to entrench the processes in us from the beginning, because for all you know, some of these young people will become parliamentarians from, I mean, experiences like this, and initiating them into it right away is something which will be very important. And as a society, we need to also find a way of making people understand how various democratic processes work. So for me, I think it's really long overdue for us to get in there. So kudos to the leadership of Parliament for coming up with this. I can't wait to see how it is. And also, it's going to add up to our tourism sector. I mean, it's going to be part, and I'm sure that going forward, we see the list of places people visit, and Parliament Museum will be part of it. So when you come to Ghana, you have a lot to do.
0: All right. And I think for correction's sake, it started yesterday, 22nd. I think I said today. It started yesterday. That's the opening of the museum.
4: Yeah.
0: And to the public, 22nd of September, which was yesterday. Tilly.
2: Oh, as for this, I don't even have anything to say about it. It's a good thing. Mm-hmm. We need that, and I'm glad that that arm of government is doing something like that. It's a good thing. It will not just serve their side, it will serve even our side, the tourists. People want to see things, they want to learn new things, so it's just good for us. I actually like it. I don't have much to say about it. It's
0: cool. All right, Dancer Terra. We'll talk about dance.
5: When Parliament begins to dance, we'll have a conversation. Yeah, I think it's a beautiful project, and we are happy that it's in place. As a matter of fact, the question is on my mind is, why don't we even have it for the three arms of government? Because the heart of this is going to be woven around education and then historical accuracy.
0: Right.
5: The fact that we need to have accurate information that that basically speaks to what we have been through over the years, and then access to the public, essentially, because that's what it's supposed to be. So I'm just happy about these elements, and I'm wondering why, or maybe I should be asking for or calling for the other arms of government to be included. Imagine going to a place that has three arms. So you go into Section A, then you learn everything you can about the Parliament of Ghana over the years, and then when you go to the second place, it has to do more with, you know, the executive, so the presidents we've had over the years, specific milestones, etc. And then when you go into the other arm, that you have the judiciary, so basically you have information on that as well. So I think this is in the right place, and it adds to the political wing in terms of tourism. And you'd realize that for as long as the Nkrumah Museum feeds a lot in terms of people who come around, it means that people are really interested in what we do here with respect to democracy. And so its weight with respect to tourism, I think, is going to be very good. So we're happy for things of this nature. I'm just wondering why the silence, and all of a sudden we are learning about it being opened.
0: Maybe they wanted to finish everything before
5: out
0: to the public.
5: Maybe there are some lessons you can learn from that.
2: They didn't want to come and tell an initiative, but to come and
0: stop it.
2: They're not coming and say that we are thinking of doing something that will replace a permanent something for a
4: By talking about this, let me ask Robert, how far were the TGMA Museum?
5: Yes, so the TGMA Museum, we got to a point where there were changes in, we had dependencies, we were depending on some facilities. So initially we had an arrangement with the Ghana Museums where they had given us specific places to use, and then it was changed. So when it changed, then everything had to realign. Then we also had sponsors that we were also working with, and those things were also held back. So the realignment and everything is sort of like, if you're going to point X and I now ask you to go to point Y, all the work that you have done with respect to point X, you have to now realign everything to the new place, because it has to make sense at the venue that we are going to and all of that. So that has delayed the execution thereof.
4: So can we say it's in the pipeline?
5: Oh yeah, so there are some things in the office right now, like the things that were purchased to be used. Yeah, they are there. So, yeah, like they've been kept.
4: I mean, with the info they've given you, the new place to move to with your sponsors, when are you looking at?
5: At this point, we'll need timeline. To be able to give feedback once we are clear on whether or not we should go with a particular line, or even whether we should build our own facility.
4: From this, we are looking at 4 or 5 years.
5: From this, you are looking at
4: 4 or 5 years.
5: I don't know why you are looking. Why should you be looking?
4: We.
0: Okay.
5: No, you and who?
0: Adam, I'm sure when it's ready,
4: Robert. They're not public.
2: Let them act like the parliament people.
0: Exactly. When they're ready, they'll announce it. Yes.
2: You want
0: so
2: to put timelines on them,
0: And then when it's not ready, then you come and behave like a
2: choo-choo.
6: Why are you trying to wreck so much?
4: I'm please.
0: All right.
4: Don't go to cons.
0: Okay. All right. We ended.
5: Why is your voice like lost?
2: He can't speak.
6: Then the voice changes.
5: Freezes. Steadied. Yes. And so it is that this Sanhedrin has come to acknowledge your weakness in articulation. So please take note that we can actually see before you speak.
4: I'm sorry.
0: Moesha is in the news, and she says, "I want my life back." Moesha Budong makes emotional appeal to God. Ghanaian actress and television personality Moesha Budong has made an emotional appeal to God for healing and a return to the life she wants. Emotional appeal to God. Ghanaian actress and television personality Moesha

0: think we should.
1: And I want to be known all over the world. And I want live back. I want my Moisha Budom back to this world. And I want everything I've spoke to you about, God will, it will manifest. And I've been known all over the world. I want to be, become like, you know what I want. It's not a bit hopeless. This is a secret. And
2: all right, so that was the voice of Moisha Budom. Adam,
3: this one they like. If I start from Kwame, does it?
2: Kwame.
3: Oh, see, he used to post hair pictures, bikini pictures, a lot. I'm really sad.
4: Man
3: is down. I'm really sad that we've gotten here. I mean, the Moisha. Moisha, you know, I'm sad, that's why, you know, Moisha we used to know, I mean, today cannot even, oh, Kwame.
5: Moisha.
3: Moisha we used to know cannot even speak with that clarity of voice. But there was one thing that I'm happy for. That where she's coming from, I mean, when the situation happened, I mean, she couldn't even speak, and now she's speaking. I mean, that is where my joy is. But unfortunately, with stroke, it will be difficult for you to get into who you used to be. I'm sure with what he's saying, all he's trying to say, she wants to go into that phase where she'll be vibrant. People do not need to support or aid his mobility, and he can be aid her mobility, where she will not be also. She will be getting her deals, brand deals, and be working. I mean, that is what I feel she wants at back, because now it's like she's mostly home, she's not going anywhere, she misses those times. And life, the uncertainty of life, it makes nonsense of everything, that uncertainty of life. And it's unfortunate that she's gotten to this point, but I mean, I'm happy she's speaking, she's alive, she's doing well. I pray that God will give her strength. Miracles do happen. Things can change. I'll be very happy to see her transformed significantly. But in the meantime, well, all I can say is I wish her well. And may her dream come to pass.
2: Amen. Tilly. Moisha.
4: Yeah, I think she should give herself the time and the patience. I think she will get there. I mean, as long as she's alive, she will get there, because even now I can actually understand her sentences. Some time pass, you will not even get any, like, when she's talking, you can see
3: a
4: cockra. But now she's able to actually remember some conversations she has had. You know, in the audio she was saying, "No, I told you," it means everything is, you know, she will get there. Shouldn't rush it. Shouldn't feel like she's not losing anything. We all don't know at which point in our lives that we'll have to also start from the back and come again. So it's fine. She should just allow herself to heal properly, audit her own life, see what helped, what did not help. Because wanting your old life back to what was in your old life, the old self that led you here. What can I let go of? What can I do better? What, all those things she has to do it, but she shouldn't feel like there's some form of time on her account. No, there's not. Don't worry. Right now, TikTok in a whistle. Do you get it? Maybe by the time you'll be ready, the next thing that will be on will fit directly into the person that you are, and you will come back easily, cry. She shouldn't worry.
3: I don't think I feel
4: she should just allow herself to heal. Allow her mind to heal, because when she's done with all this, when physically she's healed, mentally she needs it. She needs somebody, a psychologist, to actually, you know,

0: let her know that now people are meaner. Mm. People are meaner than she left. Mm-hmm. Somebody will see you in your new whatever and then remind you of what happened to you and break you. All these things, she has to give herself the time to go through all these healing phases. Mm-hmm. She didn't worry. She is getting well. Mm-hmm. And I'm praying that she continues to get well so that she can be the woman she wants to be. Because honestly, I'm sure she misses her independence.
1: Of course she
0: like
1: does.
0: She will miss it so much. So I can understand how she feels. But there's no rush. As long as she has life, she's okay.
1: Untunable. Amen. Robert.
2: Yes,
1: I know, right?
2: The time is always right to do the right thing.
1: Mm-hmm.
2: The time is always right to do the right thing. So for as long as in this particular situation, she is reconnecting to her maker, then really that's what really matters.
1: Mm-hmm.
2: And I don't think it's about wanting her old life back, really.
1: Mm.
2: It should be about wanting whatever she can get from God based on the current circumstances and situation. Mm. Because the conditions for your old life may not necessarily be the same anymore. The places, people, engagements, those things may have changed. People may have moved on. But there could certainly be another beautiful version of your life that you may not have attained, and that is what maybe she should aim for. Because for that we all don't know, but it can be the very best version of herself in terms of best version of life to experience. So and pray that at the end of the day she being in the hands of the maker should be able to help her attain that which she desires, a better life than what she's experiencing.
1: Right.
2: And it may well not necessarily be the past one, but a better life.
1: Mm. Kwame, you want to add up since Eden mentioned you?
3: don't mind Eden.
2: Oh, we will. But you posting?
0: Why are you posting her bikini
3: no,
0: pictures?
3: No,
2: okay, but you can say
4: no, the one, they are not saying Kente, they are not saying first.
3: You saw it
4: Kente bikini.
3: I did a story with it.
4: Yeah, I saw it on your page.
2: Yeah, so you posted it.
3: So I did a story with it.
2: Yeah, so I acknowledge that you posted the story.
3: Am I the only one who did a story with it?
2: No, he didn't say you are the only. He said he saw it on your page first.
3: So must I speak about?
2: But you are speaking. Just finish it.
3: I'm speaking to him. And my mic is on.
1: Mommy was not speaking into the mic. You were speaking away from the mic.
4: Mm. You were always doing story. Now you missed the bikini. Yeah, yeah.
0: Oh, nice.
4: Now you miss it.
3: And look at me, Hundao. Bikini Kente.
4: You miss it.
0: Kente bikini. Hey, bikini Kente. Kente
3: bikini. Of who? Moesa?
0: Hey, Adam. So you actually remember.
2: That's Moesa.
0: You actually remember. Because I know Moesa did a lot of styling, but the only thing you remember is the bikini.
3: Mekrampo Menkai.
0: Yes. I don't remember.
1: I don't even remember that.
0: Hey, Adam. Adam, be careful. Oh.
1: Life
0: is not flat like that.
3: Life is not what?
0: Flat like that.
1: Oh, Agnes Opoku is here. It says some pastors marry gospel musicians to tap into their fame.
0: Mm.
1: Agnes Opoku said that. Now, gospel musician Agnes Opoku Ajiman has raised concerns about a growing trend of pastors and others marrying gospel musicians to benefit from their fame and influence rather than genuine love. Speaking on a tour with Nana Romeo, the musician mentioned that marriage should be built on genuine love and mutual understanding. She noted that some pastors seek relationships with gospel musicians primarily to gain access to their popularity and influence. Here is Agnes Opoku.
5: Nana, me fa kwenye so what can I say? Brown some or hold here, but we be our purpose in the other power here. Who said those days now so funny baby or who gospel musician or so worry no so when you're the fame or no?
6: That's any be worrying man.
5: If you are ho and then you do ankasa say. obey a mean and equality. Yes, she say a Dutch and Dutch be need the honest say, who say a gospel musician, you know, or bet the whole betali who fame, or go or crow who send a young so for what gospel musician. One should be a Mikael Rosh, or by being a gospel musician, but also a worried. Just sir, by ya or do who say a warrior say or don't in CSC. Ain't he say a qua warrior? Ye a man, a man, you know, young for or do and then qua warrior. Ne be a warrior be a woody be there, would you qua warrior be a man, yadi a virgin. Obi ade timigu gospel ade timigu sofu ade timigu ewiase ne ade timigu by wiase fo nyina obi timi di bibi ko ware obi ka se gen ni fie fo wo scan timi ko ware no by me papa kan se wo se wo kum sono kora obetona mu se wo ko ware e ko fo ba wo ba kon huma fa sha wa dwun ba.

0: That's how they not bury my chill. Now my chill is on top of their son.
1: A lot of memories. I mean, chorister days. When I was a baritone singer in a church choir.
0: You said the part you like is that
2: what he was coming to say. It reminds him of when I thought you were coming to say it reminds you of when you converted from your evil deeds into Christianity.
1: I've always been a church boy. God is our father, you know.
0: Doesn't mean that we don't have evil kids. Are you evil? That is what he's trying to find out.
1: I'm not.
3: It's not evil.
0: Are you sure? Adam, he cannot answer. Adam, are you evil?
3: Adam is not evil. No, you see, Adam is not evil. He may do certain things that you may classify. But for Adam to be,
0: I agree. And I'm wrong. He can do evil things, but he's not evil.
2: Of when they can't send phone.
0: He's not evil.
4: I mean, you happen to manage a gospel artist. You are in that space, and I'm sure you see and hear a lot. What Agnes is saying, do you perhaps agree? You seen or heard something like that?
1: I think it's situation specific. Mm. It's like the normal relationship. I mean, everybody who is going into a relationship, it's like a football match. Every team comes with their game plan. So Doreen had a game plan before getting into her marriage, relationship before the marriage. Has B2 had a game plan? So it's that thing. I mean, which happened, depending, it's not even about you being a gospel artist. So I'm sure that you see a man, even if you are not a gospel artist, you feel like, oh, this man can take care of me. I mean, I'm not sure you just see any pastor who you see cannot take care of you and you still want to go in for their love. And some may do it. I mean, so if you make that choice, you say a terms and condition. So as soon as you make the choice, you know that you are part of the terms and condition. And when it happens, it's as a result of your choice. So yes, pastors, when they see, I mean, if you, there is nothing wrong for a pastor to see a gospel artist who has name or who has a burden carry and say, oh, Charlie, the church will grow. I can get her to sing for me. The church will grow. My name will. I mean, it's a smart move. A brand association. And it's allowed. So if the pastor makes the move, what is your strategy also? What are you going in for? And I mean, it's as simple as that. So if you go in and your strategy that doesn't work, and his work, I'm an AB too. So I mean, you should also, me, I always tell my sisters, I mean, if somebody wants to take you to the next level, read the person. So from the reading, that is where you get to know it is real love, or at that point it just won't match. He just want to take the match and go. Or he wants to take the match and stay. Or he wants to use you to go his church. So know that. And I'm sure some of them too, when they see that these pastors have what it takes to fund their career, they gladly accept. And I mean, if you check the artists who have had that relationship in the past, I mean, most of them got to a certain level. And even the name of their husbands, I mean, rose through the many gospel musicians to the top. So it's a win-win and lose-lose. So it's all about your plan.
2: Specifically, I had one manager of a gospel musician say that some of these female gospel artists with name also get into the marriages because they want money. Maybe the pastor can support them financially or spiritually. So you think that works as well?
1: Oh, definitely. You know, it's life. What do you think can make you comfortable? You understand? So I mean, as you are here, if maybe a different radio station proposes a deal,
2: Noreen,
1: which you think
2: Noreen, move on.
1: Will make your life Noreen, comfortable, you jump onto it.
4: Silly, is it?
1: So it's like the same.
4: But
1: way.
4: Is it even a bad thing? Like,
0: but I don't. Okay, it's because we are having this conversation, and it's because it's a gospel artist who said it and how she situated the conversation.
4: Mm.
0: But generally, it's not a bad thing.
4: Mm-hmm.
0: Honestly, I feel like it's a mutually beneficial understanding or agreement. Nobody is forcing anybody into anything, and no one is a child by our laws. Not children get married. We believe that those who marry or agree to marry, yeah, they have the understanding.
4: Yeah.
0: What are you getting? Because outside of the church, before I decide to settle with a man, I'll ask myself, how does this man add to my future?
1: Mm-hmm. I need man.
0: And then the man should obviously ask himself, how does Tilly add to my future?
1: Mm-hmm.
0: Do you get it?
4: The problem.
0: How does Tilly add to my future and my future goals? Now, if I'm going to marry a pastor, I'll have to ask myself, how does this pastor help me achieve my goals?
4: Mm.
0: The pastor then asks himself, how does Tilly help me achieve my goals? Maybe the fact that Tilly has access to radio means Tilly can be announcing my events, telling people that, oh, this Sunday, come to my church.
1: Mm.
0: We are doing anointing service.
1: Mm-hmm.
0: We are doing this, we are doing that.
1: Mm-hmm.
0: Maybe that is something he holds very valuable. Hey, Edem, Jesus, I take away the grace of Edem and give back to you. So he decides that this is the value I get from this woman. And then I decide, okay, maybe because he's a pastor and he has a certain number of congregation, automatically these people directly become my fan base too.
4: Mm.
0: Do you get it? So I have an already made community that I can tap into. If I post something on my social media and it's not even about a church and I get like 500 people commenting and sharing, do you know what that would do for my engagement? So imagine I were an artist and I have a song and I post and I get an already made community that I can actually perform to. I can actually
1: powerful.
0: I can all these things, as I said, mutually beneficial. Are you telling me that the women don't benefit from this type of marriages?
4: I'm sure they do.
0: Some of them, all their financial burden when it comes to managing themselves, the things that they have to put in, it is cut off completely because
1: the fan base.
0: Exactly. An already made fan base that they have in the church. That's at least what the man will do to ensure that Sofumame is looking presentable wherever she goes out. He will do his part.
3: Backlines available for rehearsals.
0: You know, mm-hmm.
3: Organists.
0: You know, can you imagine? Can you imagine all the time they have the first seat when it comes to performing in the church or ministering in the church?
4: Mm-hmm.
0: Oh, tyrant! Because Sofumame told you all these things, and nobody is forcing anybody.
4: Yeah.
3: Imagine if you have branches.
0: You know,
4: visiting
0: other branches, and they'll say, "Oh, I'm going to the Dubai branch." Where did they? You cannot. Do you get it? So, we only see this type of conversations or divorce or all those noise when they get to a point where one person feels like I'm not benefiting from this arrangement.
4: Mm.
0: But until we got there, they were benefiting.
3: So you have the church, the church choreographic group to. Use your sons.
0: Charlie.
4: Like, you get it. Mm-hmm.
0: So these things, I don't see it as somebody's at the losing end. I don't see it that way. Those who feel like they are the losing end, you see them opting out of the relationship.
4: I think, once again,
0: mm-hmm. it's happening everywhere. It's not just in the church.
4: Mm.
0: People marry certain women because they believe they want their children to look a certain type of way. Mm-hmm. Some people marry because the woman has potos. It adds to their social standing.
1: Mm-hmm. Oh, emotional satisfaction.
0: To their social standing.
2: No. When you are talking, you get to certain portion places, you take your time and say it.
0: Yes. They marry because the women have big potos.
1: Mm-hmm.
0: And the potos adds to their social standing.
1: Mm.
0: So
2: standing.
0: Yeah, the social standing. And that woman with the big buttocks will also go for a certain type of man because the financial freedom she gets having that type of man, all these things. Now you see that these two people, one big buttocks woman and one smallish man, they are having an issue. It's not because nobody benefits, it's because at this point it's not benefiting somebody and the person wants out. Yeah. And then stop by
1: it's the Dimi Bottom vibe. That's what the Dimi Bottom name so. That's what you're talking about.
0: You will not force me to say things I don't want to say already. If you want, say it yourself. Do you get him? These are very normal things that happen in the institution called marriage. It's not peculiar to them, and it's not the benefit. The women benefit too. I don't. I'll honestly not lie. The women too benefit. If the church is growing, it grows for the woman's benefit as well. That growth in the church that you think is for the man or the pastor, no, it actually benefits. And the women, their pastors have names. So,
4: yes,
0: have you seen them talking when the gospel artists?
4: Yes, so for mommy, exactly. They mention their name and then add
0: the
4: husband's
0: name. Do you know how the church
4: name?
0: Serves them when also it's a big mommy. Church?
4: When you even get down from your car, they are holding your bag.
0: Oh, when you're from mommy,
4: aye, mommy,
0: what's a jai?
4: I think some of these conversations only come. It might look negative when maybe things don't work out.
0: Yeah.
4: Because I've interviewed a gospel musician before who made a similar comment like this, and that was because she was divorced. Then she felt like the man rather took advantage of her popularity, and like she was just not happy about it. But now Robert Bessie, Robert, you add up now.
3: Not really. It's just no. She mentioned two things that people should marry because there's understanding and then there's love.
4: Yeah.
3: But understanding simply means that both of you come to clear understanding about why you are getting married. So if you are clear about the benefits you are both getting, then why not? Right. And then the other aspect about love is conditional. I don't know why people always think love is not conditional. you love somebody for as long as the person is behaving in a particular way. The moment the person changes, it changes. The love stops.
2: There's always a reason.
3: Yes. Love is reason.
0: I love him because he takes care of me. I love him because he's tall. So my children might be taller than me.
2: Of course.
0: There's always a because to love.
2: There's always a condition.
3: I'm hitting something. Yeah?
4: Yes.
3: Okay. So what I'm saying, love is conditional. The emotions you are feeling for whoever, it is because of what the person is doing.
0: Yes.
3: Or what you're getting from the person.
0: Yes.
3: So the condition is what necessitates that particular emotions that are working within your system. So let's not assume that when we say love, it means that, why you be God? You are not God, I beg you. It's only God who loves you unconditionally.
0: Yes.
3: You understand? Yeah. And for as long as we are not God,
0: There's a reason why we love those we love.
3: So let's just bring that to the fore when it comes to relationship. And that's the reason why people get divorced. They are falling in love. They get married. Tomorrow they are fighting. Why? Because things have changed.
0: Yes.
3: So it is what it is. So I think we should call a spade. And when it comes to relationship, for as long as when you're going in, go in knowing exactly why you're going into that particular relationship. And in the past, I think that it's been clear. Arranged marriages were not based on love.
4: And it wasn't.
3: Yeah, it wasn't based on love or that feeling we call love, so to say. And some parents will clearly tell you, marry from this particular home.
4: Family.
3: Marry because you are bringing these two families together, economic value. There is no disease in this particular family.
4: They have
3: I'm looking
4: money.
3: For.
4: Go for
3: my
4: them.
3: Descendants or my children as you know, all of that. So these things exist. Let's not make it look like it is bad or it is evil, you know. We all marry or we live our lives forward, right. And so you are interested in that which takes you to the future you are looking for. But let's not forget that love is conditional.
4: It is conditional. Kwame, you were going to say something.
3: No, because the way you felt about
4: I saw
3: about love is conditional. There's a reason.
0: Because if it's not conditional, why did you stop the love?
2: Yeah,
0: it means something changed. Something you were using as a
2: very,
0: for
2: very
0: love changed, and then now your feelings has changed. If not, I still love the person, and that is why I disagree with
2: unconditional love. Sadie and Omejin say it's.
3: I beg you, that one is for the God. So.
4: It's for the God.
3: Since we are not there,
0: even your parents, you don't get unconditional love from them.
2: Yeah.
1: If you start
0: doing certain things and start doing, you go to say, I had a version of that.
4: Oh, and sometimes, I mean, you get people who don't understand some of these things and you go like, oh, Nia, when we're together, he used to do this and then now he has stopped. Now I don't know why I feel this way,
3: but he said he loved me. He did love you because of the conditions.
4: Exactly.
3: The conditions have changed.
4: So
0: now he's seeing a bigger buttocks.
4: Yes.
3: Oh, what's wrong with this buttocks?
0: Maybe I don't have enough, so I must as well admire those who have the big buttocks.
2: No, no, but Tilly, why do you keep on mentioning big buttocks? Do you have a problem with them?
0: Because I don't have big buttocks. So me, I admire things that I don't have.
2: But somebody likes you the way you
0: and
2: are.
0: And I like the person that likes me the way I am. But I also like to admire big buttocks.
2: Have you met them, those people?
0: Yes. Mm. Oh, come on.
4: All right.
2: Yeah.
0: I don't glow because I. Masa.
2: Oh, yeah.
0: Masa.
2: Oh, yeah.
0: I've met the right people. I've met the right people.
3: Sono.
1: I think DJ Black needs to get Kwame. DJ Black needs to get Kwame a relationship.
4: Adam, let's see if we can get some phone calls here. You can also call and share your thoughts on it. If you agree with Tilly, you can call and share your thoughts on it. 0548-841-039. We have some messages here. It says, good morning, family. I'm Romeo listening from Ghanaian Times. Life itself is a lesson. I pray that she comes back stronger. Big up the managing director of Ghanaian Times. Adam. Good morning, Bra, Kwame, and Doreen, and all the crew. Hope you're doing good. That's a big laugh. Ha ha ha. It says big bottles. Hey, it says big bottles. So, but I really see reasons with Tilly. I think she has said it all. Tilly, chop kiss. Mwah. Bright future.
3: Doreen, somebody says there's a difference between buttocks and buttocks.
4: Hey,
3: what's the difference?
5: And what?
3: Buttocks. Buttocks and buttocks.
4: So there's but. So everybody has a way they choose
0: and there's
4: to
0: do. Duna. Mm. Duna. The one that's.
3: That one is the Hagler line.
0: That one, it has a mind of its own. So when you're walking here, it is going left. Like, Duna.
4: Richard Ankuma has sent a message. Kwame Adem, we know what you can't talk.
2: You were answering Robert before Tilly.
4: That's what I'm saying, that they have different types. And yeah. She's also mentioned, so some people can say buttock, some can say like bottom. Bottom. Like there are different types.
0: And there's nyash.
4: There's different types.
2: Okay.
4: So it depends on how
0: you see, it's fun for me because I'm a lady, I can talk about buttocks and be free. But if a man told me, hey, you're a pervert too, am I a pervert?
4: Reginald Kuma says, when a pastor marries a gospel musician for fame and not love, the marriage was a business partnership from day one, not a covenant. Business partnerships break when profit stops. It normally leads to divorce because the foundation is wrong. Marriage is built on character, love, and shared values. Fame is public and temporary. When you marry for image, such as getting more church members and more invitations, you ignore red flags you would have seen if love was the focus. Fame can bring you together, but only love and character can keep you together. And I believe that's the last message.
2: Did you read Brett Fisher's message?
4: Yes, I did.
2: Okay.
4: You were turning around. Yes.
2: The one that mentioned Tilly?
4: Yes.
0: The okay. One
4: Tilly,
0: I'm
4: did you hear? Kiss. Yes.
0: Oh, yeah, yeah. Yes. I'm taking my kiss.
2: Okay.
0: Yes.
2: All right.
4: So
0: I'll set it right back.
4: All right. There you go. And I think we'll wrap up. Mr. Oh,
2: but Dance the Terror happened though. Hey, Dance Festival, sorry.
4: Yes.
2: Oh.
4: I
2: was there, Doreen. I did not see you.
4: I couldn't come.
0: Before you do Dance the Terror.
2: I was there on Saturday.
0: I beg. My mother called me yesterday that today is her birthday. So please, happy birthday to my mother. Regina Tajewa, happy birthday. Happy birthday. The birthday we should cry. It turned fight on the call, but please. Happy birthday.
4: Happy birthday. Let me quickly do this. It's been 19 years of God's goodness. Join us on September 27 at the National Theatre for Bernard Amankwa's Celebration of Grace concert. Theme No Limit. Time is 6 p.m. featuring Philippa Bay, Fee, Dave, The Music Box, Roderick Ejekum, La Famille, Presence Band. 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And also Habitat Fair is happening at the Junction Mall 25th to Sunday 27th of September. 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Make sure you are at the Junction Mall this weekend and you thank me later. And also don't forget the business minutes will be coming on your way on Hits FM here on Daybreak Hits, and just stay tuned and get your things right on business. Yep. And I think that's just about it. I wanted us to talk about the dance festival, but time. Okay, we can do 2 minutes. Mr. Agla said we can do 2 minutes. It happened throughout the week. Happened from Tuesday, right?
3: Yeah, from Tuesday.
4: From Tuesday
2: to Monday.
4: To Monday. Kwame was there on Saturday.
2: On Saturday.
4: I planned on coming on Monday, but I couldn't make it throughout.
2: We had mad fun. It was nice, Papa.
4: I saw videos.
2: Dance
4: I was sad,
2: battle, pa.
4: But I think I would commend Robert. Robert has done a very good job. It's something he's been doing. I'm speaking for you. Let me speak for you. He's done over, especially last year. And it looks like you're not just doing it here. You bring people outside Ghana to participate, to have an experience of it. And also you bring people together. Listen, dance, yeah, when we're young, we used to dance, but we didn't take it serious. Maybe if I'd taken it serious, I would have been one of the best dancers in the world. Not to say I'm not a good dancer. I am a good dancer. It's just that I'm not the best at it. But Robert, kudos to you and your team. And I don't know, maybe you want to add one or two things to what I have said, speaking at your PR.
3: Well, I just want to say thanks to the team. Team have been working, you know, for a very long time, and our focus is clear. It's not really about profit making, so to say. It's been about the passion, the need to be able to address issues within the space, and that's what we have been about. And we are actually very, very satisfied and fulfilled with what we are able to do for the country and for the community and for dancers, and we hope to be able to do more. Essentially, I mean, yeah, okay. We're happy with we played with the concept this year, and it worked out perfectly, so we are going to stick to it. And next year, so I can confidently announce my next year's date is 18th of September 2027, because and that's because of what we did this year. This year we worked around it in such a way that it's easier to, you know, fix a date, and so next year we know exactly what we are doing. So yeah, we are happy with it, and yeah, we are looking forward for more. And for the brands that are in the space and are listening and looking for platforms to associate with, this is the best time, really.
4: Right.
3: Yeah, so next year I'm sure we'll certainly have some brands in the space that we are going to work with.
4: All right. Let me quickly add this. Happy birthday to Constable Blessing Okante of Ghana Police Service Headquarters. God bless you. And he came from Kojo Ose Bonsu. And a very big thank you to you, Mr. Hagler. Thank you, Nathaniel. Thank you, Nee Apnes Jerome. And of course, to you, DJ Fantastic. Thank you, Robert, Tilly, and Edem. And thank you to you all for tuning in. My name is Doreen Avio.
2: My name is Kwame Daz.
4: And up next is Music Box with DJ Black. You all can call him Mr. Tuntum. Mr. Tuntum, do enjoy.
3: Tunum, tunum.
4: Tunum, tunum. Just
5: outside. 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
1: banger. 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

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Let us know, hit me up on that WhatsApp 054-884-1039. 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

Like I hit the lottery. 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
1: 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Fat Joe, CeeLo Green. It's called Two Plots.
2: Life itself is alive. 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

Shaggy, Jeremiah, Rick Ross, Skill Bang, Lottery 4.0. How are you feeling that one? Big shout out to my man, Ryan Chemical, my man, Yabo Argentina. What up, y'all? Hit me up, 054-884-1039. 19 years of God's goodness. On the 27th of September, the National Theatre, get ready for Bernard Amankwa's celebration of his Grace concert. Theme No Limit at 6 p.m. He features Philippa Bearfi, Dave the Music Box, Rodrika Jekum, La Femille, Presence Band. 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

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Now, it's happening on the 5th of November 2026, 8:30 to 2 p.m. That's 8:30 in the morning to 2 p.m. at the Mervyn Peak Ambassador Hotel Accra. 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

Big shout out to home of GH Mark Kings and the entire real fans of DJ Black. What's up, group, y'all? Hit me up 054-884-1039 on that WhatsApp number. WhatsApp number again is 054-884-1039. We got all the tracks you want to hear as you go about your duties. DJ Black. I'm also live on TikTok at DJ Black GA. Hit me up. 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Let's go. Brand new one from Bougie Banton, 15 Jazz Lisa, down to ride.

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0: 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Something Wicked Sports, 7:30. What's Up in Town, 8:30. From the classic to the latest, we have got your favorite sound. Hit Gallery, your evening show where the best beats can be found. Joe, yourself, all the concert that you missed on our previous shows, we will drop the voices for you. 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
1: 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Na in Napo say even God sleeps. Somebody tell Napo that God does not nap.
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A happy birthday going out to you, Tete Spencer, and from your homeboy, Nia Princess. 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I go straight to our WhatsApp box, Large P. Listen to us all the way from Sierra Leone. But a happy birthday. Big, big happy birthday from Knee Upness to his best friend. Oh, he's not our best friend. Tete Spencer. This is from Black Sharif and Ara the J. Forever.

Rana. Next request here is coming from Pascal Young Fly. He says, can you play Glory from the Landlord to my lovely mother, Evelyn Ofori Obri Ekuya, inside Nkonya, Tayo 2 region? 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

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Hello, Black. I would like to request a song from Kweku Smoke called Bra to Elvis Self King and Matthew Dundee, all inside Dubai. 054-884-1039. 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

0: on to our next message right here on Music Boss, taking your request. Good morning, Black. What's going down? Can you please play me Debbie by Sarkodie to all my loyal customers from the Celebrity Barber Alisco inside Mirage Salon, Dubai?
1: It's the king of a crown.
0: Big up.

We got 13 minutes to touchdown right here on Music Box. Our next message is from you didn't have your knees. You want to send a big shout out to all urban gospel lovers out there. You want Kingsgate Burning. Here you go.

Last of your men, large feel listening to us all the way from Sierra Leone. Is there Black? Could you please play Knock by The Therapist? I'm enjoying every moment of the show. You listen to Music Box on Hits FM. I made it, will bring you some entertainment news. Yeah, from all over the globe. I've got the sisters on lock. Nigel and the Cut.

about 10 minutes to touchdown right here, Music Box. Shout out to Cisco Frank and Santa Shaman. How you doing? Sending a shout out to you, Shaman, Katamaso, Kata Boys. Big up. Hey, Black, I want you to give a shout out to my Pro Touch laundry workers, especially going out to Richard Maunyo Goku. Can you play us Kwesi Arthur Fefe? Nefe. I got you, boy.

0: Going to our next message. Shout out to Quincilla. How you doing, Quincilla? I got you. Olua from Tolon Tali, Northern Region, Tamale. He said, can you play me Chris Brown? Love more, that is. Hey, Olua, hope you're good.
1: I'm going to get it. So we get it.

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2: And as I will draw the curtain down on today's show, Music Box. Hope you enjoy the show. Shout out to the whole production team, Neopness. DJ Fantastic, and of course, the entire click at midday will bring you your entertainment news. Mammy Adjoins and the Cut and Nat Jill, and after that will be the afternoon ride with Andy Dusty, DJ Bridash, and Mammy Nat Jilly Duku. The name is DJ Black. Keep it locked. Hey, I'm dropping the last song here. It's a request from Queen Silla, who wants me to drop for you Forever by Jackie. Here you go. Peace. I'm out.

0: Making the headlines today, don't expect concerts when people can't afford food. And that is coming from Rex Omar on the Black Star Experience. Ochame Kwame is also crediting Zap Mallet and Reggie Rock Stone as hip life pillars. Moesha Budon is in the news and she's making an emotional appeal to God and she says, "I want my life back." The lands minister has also said he understands why Shatawale is termed the youth president. Gospel musician Agnes Opoku says some pastors marry gospel musicians to tap into their fame. And on the international front, Peter Okoye tells court that he received over $800,000 in P Square royalties.
1: For 5 years, the youth of the Western Union, they've been bullying me.
2: Nana, me fa kwenye so akane say, "Bron some wo ho dia, but obi a wo purpose nti o de kwa wale." Who say those days na so funu bebere wo ho, who gospel musician of so wale no no so onya ne fame no.
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0: Good afternoon and welcome to Wednesday, 23rd September 2026. 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And it's coming your way from our studios at the Fanufa Street here in Kokumlemle, Accra. 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My name is Mame Ajua Akota. Now, let's get into the details. Ghanaian gospel musician Agnes Opoku Ajiman has raised concerns about a growing trend of pastors and others marrying gospel musicians to benefit from their fame and influence rather than genuine love. Now, speaking on a two with Nana Romeo, the musician mentioned that marriage should be built on genuine love and mutual understanding. And she also noted that some pastors seek relationships with gospel musicians primarily to gain access to their popularity and influence. Let's listen to Agnes Opoku Ajiman on that one.
2: Nana, me fa kwenye so akane say, "Bron some wo ho dia, but obi a wo purpose nti o de kwa wale." Who say those days na so funu bebere wo ho, who gospel musician of so wale no no so onya ne fame no.
6: That's any be wari ma.
2: Bi wo ho anya do ankasa say, "Obeya me ne ne kwa wale, ye she say ya da chi bi." Ne dia ne say, "Wo hu say gospel musician nti no, o bet ne ho betale wo fame no. Obi okra wo hu say ne nyonko so for wale gospel musician na. 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
0: And I think that's very sound advice, and not only for people in the gospel fraternity, I think every woman at large, yeah, especially people who are in the limelight, it's very important to note who you're getting married to. Now, away from that, let's talk about Ghanaian rapper Ochame Kwame, who has weighed in on the origins of hip life, crediting Zap Mallet and Reggie Rock Stone. as two key figures in the genre's creation and popularization. Now, speaking on Adum TV on September 21, 2026, Ochame Kwame said he would rather recognize the contributions of the two pioneers as major pillars of hip life. He also recalled Reggie Rockstone's early influence, particularly his distinctive fashion and performance style, which has helped shape the emerging genre. Ochame Kwame on that one.
4: Hip life there, me crediting it to two key people.
5: Why?
4: Me crediting it to Zap Mallet.
5: Okay.
4: For creating the sound.
5: Okay.
4: And Reggie Rockstone for making the lifestyle and the sound popular. Okay. I think that these are the two pillars of hip life music.
5: Zap Mallet
4: for the sonic experience.
5: Yeah.
4: Reggie Rockstone for the rap and the lifestyle. Because I remember Reggie sharing the camo jeans.
5: Yeah.
4: And sharing the Timberland, and then the socks, and the white singlet, and then the dreadlocks. Screaming, oh boy, it was a beautiful experience.
5: Yeah.
4: Yeah, then those are the two individuals that we credit to hip life. Yeah.
5: Ashanti International. Nanakim. What do you mean by your OCC?
4: I mean, I'm not going to say that.
5: Oh, I see.
4: Or US.
5: Nanakim or US?
4: Nanakim or US. I'm not going to say that. I'm a bit 2-3 months ago.
5: Who was assessing the contribution to hip life?
4: Oh, he did. I'm not sure that he did.
5: Yeah.
4: And your buyer, no, Zap, money.
5: So, no, a music producer?
4: No, a producer, no, Sansu, a musician.
5: Musician.
4: Sansu, Tonyum. A producer, so, a musician, move on, Jeremy. No, a musician, no, a performer. And he, also, yeah, the obey, twa, the Zap, moya, no, so. And beyond just say, oh, produce what Chairman, XDO, and other people, no. But Sansu, the new artist buy it is a Samini, and Gogome.
0: And that was Ochame Kwame talking about the emergence, or should I say, the people who have contributed to the high hip life genre in Ghana. Well, still on music news, Ghanaian musician and entrepreneur Rex Omar has appealed to Ghanaians to be patient with the Black Star experience, saying the initiative is operating amid the country's economic challenges. According to him, financial constraints affecting individuals, businesses, and institutions have also impacted the entertainment industry. Rex Omar noted that when people struggle to meet basic needs, spending on activities such as concerts and movies naturally become difficult. He also added that the challenges extend beyond the Black Star experience, with several sectors affected by Ghana's broader economic situation and debt obligations.
6: Have you received the budget?
7: Our discussion,
8: you know, this year we got the budget
7: clarity.
8: And
7: all right. So when it comes to business,
8: government agencies
7: in Ghana,
8: don't forget that we are
7: researching
8: when we came.
7: The government
8: a lot of debts to pay.
7: Establish
8: and you all are aware what the beautiful work our Minister of Finance is doing. Because, for example, let's even reduce
7: all
8: this to
7: the areas of day-to-day business
8: lives.
7: Taxation,
8: if I don't have money to feed,
7: licensing,
8: will I use
7: banking,
8: the small money I have to feed my family to go and watch
7: is
8: a
7: that
8: movie?
7: Something that's possible?
8: Or to go and do go and watch a musical concert?
9: Meaning economic issues is affecting the
8: country, not
9: the financing of the Black Star experience.
8: No,
7: not
8: only Black Star experience.
7: A
8: whole lot of
7: debts
8: restructuring of our economy, and we were in debt. Everybody knows we are with IMF, so we've paid a lot of the debt. So that is why the Minister of Finance is saying that from 2027, it's going to launch something that we call the new economy that will tackle pharmaceuticals, just to create jobs, that will tackle the tourism industry. With Black Star experience comes in, that will tackle a whole lot of industries. You know, so we just be patient. The Black Star experience is going to take off. So we are like a plane
7: no
8: in the tarmac.
7: Yeah,
8: just about to take off. So we just
7: exercise.
8: Even this year, we'll see something small.
0: We apologize for the challenges with the audio, but that was Rex Omar talking about the fact that we need to be patient with him and his outfit, that is the Black Star Experience Secretariat. Moving away from that, Ghanaian actress and television personality Moesha Boudon has made an emotional appeal to God for healing and a return to the life she once knew. Now, in a video that has gone viral on social media, Moesha expressed her desire to regain her health and return to the person she was before her many health struggles. She also prayed for what she described as a nice miracle to transform her circumstances.
3: I want you to heal me and give me a miracle, a nice miracle. I want to become like how I used to be. And I want to be known all over the world. And I want life back. I want my Moisha Budom back to this world. And I want everything I've spoke to you about, God will, it will manifest. And I've been known all over the world. I want to be, become like, you know what I want. It's not a bit hopeless. This is a secret. And
0: now that's an emotional one over there, and our prayers up for Moisha. We pray that she gets back to good health, and then I mean we all see her on social media. Moving along, the Minister for Lands and Natural Resources, Emmanuel Amakofibua, has stated that he now understands why many young people regard Shatta Wale as the youth president after witnessing the dancehall artist's performance at this year's Nkrumah Fest. Addressing the crowd after Shatta Wale's performance, the minister revealed that for the past 5 years, the youth had consistently urged him to bring the musician to the region. In a symbolic gesture, Amakofibua declared Shatta Wale the youth president of the Western region, adding that the musician should even lead young people across the globe.
1: For 5 years, the youth of the Western region, they've been bullying me, bring Shatta, bring Shatta, bring Shatta, bring Shatta, bring Shatta, bring Shatta.
0: That was the Minister for Lands and Natural Resources over there. Now moving on to my final story, and on the international front, Nigerian singer Peter Okoye has told a federal high court in Lagos that he received more than $800,000 in royalties from France-based music rights organization SACEM for songs recorded by former music duo P-Square. Now, Peter made the disclosure while testifying virtually before Justice Alexander Owoye. He was cross-examined by Clement Omoemor, son, who is counsel for his brother Jude Okoye. Now, Jude and his company, Northside Music Limited, are facing a 7-count charge by the EFCC over alleged fraud involving 1.3 billion naira and $1 million, and he has pleaded not guilty. During the hearing, Peter was questioned over his claim that Jude delayed for more than 3 months in providing P-Square's royalty records after a request was made in 2022. According to the council, the request was made on October 16 with a record supplied 6 days later. Peter disagreed, saying he had made the request earlier in the year. However, when he was asked to produce a text, email, or any other evidence of an earlier request, Peter admitted that he could not. And that's it for this hour. Many thanks to the Hits News team and to you out there for doing the listening. Don't forget to tune in at 4 and 7 p.m. for more news updates, or log on to myjoyonline.com to read more stories. My name is Mamia Joakuta. Do enjoy the rest of our programming.

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0: is the Afternoon Rider. Here it's 103.9 FM. Thank you so much for joining us. Big shout's going out to Kel Chuck with Toothpaste. Big shout's going out to Andy Dorsey on the ones and twos. My name is Ajele Doku. Today, why are we all looking gangsterfied? Why are we all in hats and jeans and looking all... Yo, but bro, you owe me sneakers and stuff. Where are you from? Anyway, big shout's going out to Kel Chaco Toothpaste, one of the best toothpaste on the market. If you're looking for that toothpaste that's going to, you know, give you the best smile, white teeth, give you fresh breath all day long, prevent cavity.
1: Fresh breath, preventing cavity.
0: Yeah, all day long.
1: Yes.
0: Got your teeth sparkling. So when you shine your teeth like that, all the girls are like, oh.
1: No, wait. No, there is
0: a... What up?
1: I remember there was this guy that used to say something on TV. No, I can't stand this emotional cavity. What is emotional cavity?
0: Lord.
1: I know. I used to hear that. No.
0: It was a toothpaste. I think it was an advert.
1: Emotional cavity. What is emotional cavity?
0: I don't even know emotional cavity. Probably one of your teeth or something that's happening to you.
1: Oh, my God.
0: Yeah. But how are you doing, though? Charlie,
1: I'm all right. I'm okay.
0: It's not easy to do.
1: I'm okay. I just felt like...
0: Dressing like you were.
1: Today?
0: Yeah.
1: No, none. Just being me.
0: Mm-hmm.
1: You know me, I love to be me.
0: Yeah, we know. You like to be you a lot of the time.
1: Uh-huh.
0: It's all about...
1: Yeah.
0: Holla, holla, holla.
1: Oh, since you mentioned it.
0: Holla, holla, holla. Oh, my God. Thank you, baby. Woo!
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0: Yep.
1: Hey, what are you having for lunch? Yesterday, when I brought up with the Ariesu thing.
0: Yeah.
1: Now, a lot of people were talking about it. I think in the evening, I was, who was I talking to? And someone mentioned, hey, Charlie, you mentioned something on radio today that really brought a lot of memories. I'm thinking today, where's Mami Ajua? I know Mami Ajua is a cook.
0: Yeah,
1: no,
0: she
1: cooks.
0: Really good.
1: Yeah,
0: she
1: cooks.
0: Really good.
1: Where are the boys?
0: Okay, Jerome is over there.
1: Where are them boys? Counterfeit boys. Jerome. Jerome, counterfeit boy.
0: Jerome has been traumatized today.
1: Jerome, this meat is for seniors. Do you know that?
0: The same thing that traumatized him today.
1: No. Do you know this is a senior meat? You know that, right? Yeah. So for... If you're a junior and you try to get closer to senior meat, you end up losing your life. You are too young to lose your life.
0: And we're speaking in parables.
1: No, he knows.
0: He understands. But for the listeners, they're a bit confused by now.
1: No, they shouldn't be.
0: Tell me.
1: Are they a brother and a brother?
0: Hey! Heavy.
1: Oh, they're fed their grow.
0: We're going to have a great show today. Yesterday was epic.
1: Did you enjoy it?
0: I did. You know, we have to do more breakdowns with rap music and stuff like that.
1: Yesterday, I heard Renny saying, hey, Charlie, this is what we call a radio show.
0: Yeah, yesterday was the best day of our lives, y'all.
1: Uh-huh. It's the Afternoon Ride.
0: Uh-huh.
1: Yeah. Your biggest joy bringer. Folks, today, I'm asking a very simple question. However, let me know what you're having for lunch. Just let us know. What are you having for lunch?
0: What did you have for lunch?
1: Unfortunately, I haven't had anything yet.
0: Me too. So you're getting us lunch?
1: Yeah, but today, me con do queen queen.
0: Oh, the lady comes outside. She's already gone, dude. You should have said it earlier. I would have bought it.
1: Then, what's it queen queen? Who's in queen queen? Nero.
0: Antony Bako. She's gone.
1: Who's in chinkafa?
0: Yeah, we know what chinkafa is.
1: What is chinkafa?
0: It's a house of food. I've tried it before.
1: Well,
0: there's a lady who comes in the morning to bring the queen.
1: Oh, I'm not wedding.
0: Would they be? I know you're doing.
1: Man wedding too much. Okay. Wait. Okay, Bradash, come. Do you know of queen queen?
0: Yeah. Queen queen.
2: Queen queen.
1: Dad, do you know queen queen?
0: It's HR craft.
1: AMO. Queen queen. Now, who do you know queen queen? Who named queen queen? Derek, come. Have you spoken on radio before?
0: That's our HR.
1: Come, let me give you an opportunity to talk on radio for the very first time in your life. I'm giving you you an opportunity to talk on radio. Hey, where are you going? I'm giving you an opportunity to talk on radio. You, I gave you an opportunity to talk on radio for the first time.
2: Yeah, you
1: today
2: did.
1: You are on radio.
2: Yeah.
1: All blabby and...
2: Yeah,
1: and,
2: yeah. Thanks to you. Thanks to you, yeah. That one, I won't lie about it.
1: Kwesi Chuma, I call him. Kwesi Kamiya, as in me.
2: Go into the microphone.
1: Yeah, go into the mic.
0: One of the cast are going to the microphone.
1: The phone number, the comedians,
0: Obi.
1: Hotel, Liga Quiz.
0: Go into the microphone.
1: The one that Okonfo Kolege. Yeah. Go into the mic.
0: Lord.
1: What is Kwen Kwen?
2: I don't know.
1: You don't know Kwen Kwen?
3: Kwen Kwen is rice.
0: No, it's like rice. It's not rice.
1: Why?
3: It's rice. It's rice.
1: Hey.
0: It's not rice.
1: Hold on. Describe Kwen Kwen.
0: It's brownish, sort of. And it's not rice. It's like they use oil to cook it. There's a lady who comes in the
1: so
0: morning.
1: So what do they use oil to cook?
0: I don't know what exactly.
1: Huh?
0: What
1: is
0: sofrito, sedenyo. But it's really nice. I've had it in the morning. Ekwasam, he made me buy one and then he made me taste
1: my
0: one.
1: My question is, okay, if it is brown, it's not rice, what is it then?
0: I don't really know, but I ate it and it was good though.
1: Okay. Maraja, what is Kwen Kwen?
3: Me, I know it's rice. It's like... How I don't know how they cook it, but I know say it's rice normally.
0: And there's a lot of onions in it.
3: Uh-huh. It's like
1: what?
3: Is it not rice? It. It's rice, right?
1: Uh-huh.
3: Uh-huh. I say low budget jollof bisan.
0: It looks like watche to me.
3: Ooh.
0: When I saw it was watche and I tried it, it was really nice. There's a lady who comes
1: watche your rice in your day.
0: A money beans.
1: Right. So why are you saying it looks like watche? If it looks like watche, then it's rice.
0: Well, it's not really right.
1: Okay. 0548841039. No, I want to hear from the listeners. You know, I try to engage them.
0: Yes,
1: you understand?
0: Yes.
1: Okay, good.
2: Yeah,
3: yes, social media. But
1: that's
0: great. Queen, queen.
1: What? What did you just touch? The headphones went up.
0: Mine is
1: okay,
0: on.
1: Okay, it's back.
4: Is it back?
1: Yeah, it's back.
0: It's back.
1: You don't know what Queen Queen. Oh, you touched it again. Okay, it's fine.
0: Your person was
4: Ish.
0: Hey! I didn't
3: change.
0: Mini Sanine, Mini Sanine.
4: 1212.
0: Testing mic.
1: So you don't know Kwen Kwen, Bridash?
4: Yeah.
1: You don't know Kwen Kwen? Now the ladies are saying something, something, something. Okay. What about Chinkafa?
0: I haven't tried
3: it. I know Chinkafa is also
0: right. But I've not tried it.
1: Yeah?
0: I've heard it, but I haven't tried it.
3: Is Chinkafa not the rice and beans, but they don't add the wache leaves, right?
0: Eh?
3: Oh, maybe sa.
1: Oh, is that right?
3: Oh, so now.
1: Yeah, yeah, yeah.
0: I'm innocent.
3: Innocent.
0: Girl, you just traumatized somebody this morning.
1: Like, it's a question, right? It's a question.
0: Yeah, I say Mbisa.
1: Now, what I want to know is. What is tinka? It's not even chinkafa. The right word is tinkafa.
0: Really?
1: Yes.
3: Minister for Food Affairs.
0: Jai.
1: No way. So you guys don't know what that is?
0: No.
3: No, Andy.
0: I've heard about it. I haven't tried it.
3: Hey,
0: now, why I agitated? They said, then you. Why God, are you flabbergasted?
1: I'm shocked.
0: My flabber is gusted.
3: You know? His flabber is so gusted that we don't know chinkafa.
1: You don't know chinkafa?
0: I say chinkafa or chinkafa.
3: Me, I know, say, I know it's rice, but I think it's the rice and beans without the wache leaf.
1: Well, some say it's chinkafa, some say it's chinkafa, some say it's tinkafa.
0: Hey. Someone should call and help us,
3: man.
0: Because...
1: Oh, my God. You don't know Kwen Kwen. You don't know chinkafa.
0: I said I know Kwen Kwen. I didn't say I didn't
3: Andy,
0: know.
3: We know tiramisu and loaded fries.
0: You don't know tiramisu.
1: What is tiramisu?
0: Tiramisu is really good.
3: And we know shawarma.
0: Yeah, who?
1: Check the phones for me. What? 0548841039. What is...
0: Chinkafa.
1: Yes.
0: And Kwen Kwen.
1: What is Kwen Kwen?
0: And there's suspect also that's Kwen Kwen. I'm sorry.
1: Of course, it's
0: yeah,
1: right.
0: That's why it's called
1: Kwen Kwen.
0: I'm putting this on my menu. I know people are over Obahanum or Shaka may take a video.
3: Ooh.
1: But what it is
3: like
1: that?
3: Kumase, right?
1: What it is that it's a Zongo food.
3: Ah.
1: It is the same. Tinkafa is Kwen Kwen.
0: Really?
1: Yes.
0: There's a caller on the line.
1: Break it up.
0: Hello, Wagwan.
1: Hello, good afternoon.
0: Hello. Hello.
1: Hello, good afternoon.
0: I think we lost.
5: Good afternoon.
1: How are you, sir?
5: I'm Andy Kamagay.
1: How are you?
5: I'm good, Andy.
1: What's your name, sir?
5: My name is Jonah.
1: Okay, Jonah. I need some education.
5: Okay, so Chinkafa, that is what we call it. We call it Chinkafa. It's right.
1: Okay.
5: So right, northwest, we call it Chinkafa.
1: Okay.
5: But then the Kwenkwen in Kumasi is because of the noise that...
1: I swear.
5: It's because the whole top Kwenkwen. So make me ask you, I'm more fight this amount.
1: I swear. I didn't go and fight. I swear. I swear. Okay. Yeah. All right. Thank you, Jonah. I'm grateful. Hey, you people don't know.
0: No, I didn't. Don't be adding me to the one that doesn't
1: no,
0: know.
1: No, you even mentioned that, oh, it's not rice. What? But, it's not rice.
0: But it's not really rice.
3: It's rice, nah.
0: But it looks brown.
1: Ah.
0: There's another call on the line. Hello, Wagwan.
1: Which one is
6: good afternoon.
0: Good afternoon. How are you, darling?
6: I'm fine, and you?
0: I'm doing very sexy this afternoon. Please, who am I speaking with?
6: Speaking Anna.
0: Hi Anna.
6: Hi,
0: Anna.
6: Yeah.
0: Bra Kwesi is disturbing. I'll say what is Kwenkwen and Chinkafa. So we're trying to find out what Chinkafa is.
3: Yeah, Breno.
1: Hold on. Hanna.
0: Hold it as for ransom, Eddie.
1: Hanna.
6: Yes.
1: But you're in Fanati. What's that a match? A little match? Yeah, bro. Adai. Hannah, tell me. No. Don't explain anything. Tell me, Adriani, be a free tema. Give me just one food.
0: You are filming, Hannah. And what are your name?
1: Tema, shawarma ni pizza a free tema.
0: Yeah. And a fried rice. Fly rice.
1: Chinkafa is not a Kumasi food, is it?
6: Chinkafa is my Kwenkwen. The way you pronounce it is Kwenkwen. Asafone, that kind of.
0: Andy, you met your match.
1: I swear, she came.
0: Hey, Andy,
1: she came
0: prepared.
1: No, she came prepared.
0: Bass,
1: she came
0: boss,
1: for me.
0: Boss,
1: I swear,
0: she's coming for you.
1: And then they all bought me Bapa.
3: She's gone.
0: She's gone.
1: Bye. Hannah, make friend, I'll grab him.
0: Hannah, call back. Hannah, all we need help, I'll call you. Why? Because what Andy has been doing to us here, dear. Every 5, here in Bridash, every 5 seconds, be at Bass Boss.
1: You know, yesterday I had a call from Abiu and his wife from the US.
0: Oh.
1: And they were like, wait, now Nana Samba Virgin, then I would Jeffrey. I was like, I don't know what this guy wants from me.
0: You know the funny thing? Every time somebody likes my comment on that particular video, I have to go back and watch it. I watched it this morning again. So funny.
1: Yeah, can't say name you have for just us. Said 1995, bro.
0: Please, should I call him?
1: Oh, no, no, no. Don't call him.
0: Or say, Uncle Jimmy Payo, be what baby.
1: Oh, infinite.
0: That's it. Oh, no, today so, you guys, went so, our location.
1: So now you guys know which food it is. Kwenkwen.
0: And Chinkafa.
1: Chinkafa.
0: The same thing.
1: Yeah. Chinkafa is very good.
0: But
3: was I right in saying that they use beans to cook it, like rice and beans?
1: It's rice, yes.
0: No, beans. There's no beans.
1: No, I haven't seen beans in there. Sometimes they add beans. That's sold separately.
0: Oh. Wait, hello. Yeah, who are you giving bombastic side eye?
1: Yeah, the bombastic side eye there.
0: Who are you giving it to?
3: You.
0: And me.
3: You.
0: So I'm going to do you. Or Benny.
1: So sometimes they just sprinkle it on it with some onions and some 2x4 salads.
0: There's a lady that comes in the morning across the street at this side. She comes to say,
1: "Nana, pa yeto chinkafa."
0: Chinkafa
1: is sold in the afternoon. It's hot.
0: She comes very hot. I'll buy.
1: Oh my God! There's one they sell in Kumasi.
0: You see what Hannah was saying? You see what Hannah was saying?
1: No, no, no.
0: Shout out to you, Hannah baby.
1: Last year, someone sent me a bowl. In a fact, I didn't know from the paint rubber.
0: White one.
1: This one was blue one. Right. Queen Queen Ma. With Emma name in it. And Koto Dre. Oh my God.
0: Andy paid you a new.
3: The way Andy glorifies food, eh?
1: No, but would you glorify it?
0: I love it. You'll be a foodie one time.
3: No, now you see, when you cook for somebody like this, eh, it's enjoyable because, oh dear, Adriana, the person like, Obek Kamfo, when
0: you don't know how to cook and you cook for someone like this, you
1: no, but the most serious note, see,
3: because, oh dear, Adriana, the person like, Obek Kamfo, when
0: you don't know how to cook and

0: teaspoon. I always scooped it with a little.
1: Yeah.
0: Eti, something me the lad knew room about say better the car.
2: Enter the mic.
0: Na esi koto bi so.
2: Ah.
0: Enti uba why bone eban. If any bone. 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
1: No way you koto bi na fin
2: check. How many days did you eat that?
0: You see, one terrible thing about that food is that we didn't wait 3 days.
1: Yeah, I bet no.
0: So, as a medium grow, once in a while, shall I just take a portion?
2: Mm-hmm.
0: Just fish me that sooner. And then you pour yourself a drink.
2: What kind of drink though?
1: The drink is very important.
0: Coconut juice or pineapple juice.
2: I thought we're drinking like, you know, some whiskey with it.
0: Sure.
1: Why not can't whiskey?
0: Recently, I got really angry at my brother's wife.
2: Why?
0: I had gone to visit them, and immediately I got there. Oh, she ushered me in with my bags, and she was super excited to see me. Oh, adore kwaba you, nice.
2: Our wife.
0: And straight she took me to the dining area. We sat down. She brought me a bottle. Say, where the old bra? Say the old penny beer. And then she brought it. Charlie, no rest.
2: Mm-hmm.
0: And we started, you know.
2: You started what?
0: I swear, guzzling.
2: I need prayers.
0: So just
2: somebody should pray.
0: It was
2: for
0: just
2: me.
0: going down. Now this woman knows that I love me my fufu.
2: Mm.
0: So I was just enjoying it, just drinking it, and we're having old time conversations. Oh. Hey, two sister, we all each a little him some about. Okay, say. We're just having a chat. Although they say the man, where did you say? Yeah, so they are come to me brutal.
2: Uh-huh.
0: She went to the kitchen, came out, jollof. I'm like, madam, man, yes, I'm mistake. No, man, yes, I dear no. My parents and pa, me pass I dear no. Oh, do my head? No.
2: What's wrong with jollof?
0: Man, yes, I dear no. What's wrong with jollof? Saying,
1: welcome package. Nigina jollof no.
0: No.
2: And then
0: the same thing happened to my uncle. I remember some Christmas be like that. 25th December, he came home and saw my mom, and they were killing akukonu yekuno.
2: Uh-huh.
0: So chale that day there.
1: I said it.
0: Uni akwawi biya ba. Oba yobedu fie no.
1: Asa.
0: Obi e bodu so na ya mpesie
2: o. Oh, I sympathize with the Ampensier Pastor Freddy. A jawadwa.
0: Sister.
2: Oh, me woo.
0: Me mini do of yabi mo.
2: Ampensier says, no, you see.
0: Christmas, Obi e kumakuko.
2: Christmas, dear. Obi e kumakuko.
0: Any fufu no. I think my mom said, oh, don't worry, I have fortune. I was like, they said, when you're busy, I better see you at the Ampensier.
2: But I sympathize with him because Christmas, the anchor. It's for the body. But when you get to somebody's house and they give you jollof, it's not Christmas. Take their jollof like that.
0: Madam.
1: Oh, nice.
0: Matthias said, but don't serve me whiskey before jollof.
2: Look, I mean, welcome your destiny helper.
1: There are certain drinks that.
0: No.
2: So what does whiskey go with? It goes to fufu.
1: Fufu be pan, be I say chicken wings.
2: There be.
1: And I say
2: kotodre.
1: Like you know.
2: Kotodre.
1: Jollof. Me cram.
2: And a pork feet.
1: What is it?
2: Uh huh.
1: Nambebre.
2: Yeah. Me pelai soup.
0: Eradi.
2: I don't make on.
0: I feel now, Marty, I see. Let's get to the music. Welcome to the afternoon.

0: the Lakers in the tournament.
1: Folks, it's the afternoon ride. Welcome to the show, folks. We got more for you coming up. We're here till 3 p.m.

0: Friday afternoon ride. It's going to be pretty interesting today. I just love Charlie Wilson. Uncle Charlie, after suffering a stroke, the man is back.
1: Yeah.
0: Not as fit as he was, but...
1: But he's still sexy, though. Making great music, though.
0: That's right. You got it?
1: Yeah, I got it.
0: Go ahead.
1: Dear Andy and Nah, please, I need your listeners to help me and my family with an issue because I honestly do not know what the right thing to do is. My cousin and her boyfriend have been together for some time now, and they recently had a baby. Their child is just 1 month old. They are not married, but they are together, and from

0: cousin is part of the choir while her boyfriend serves as one of the church committees.
1: Sister Patience and Brother Daniel.
0: However, after she gave birth, the church told them they can no longer take part in any role or activity in the church unless they get married.

0: is cool.
1: And he's rocking your radio.
2: Dusty.
3: That's what it is, baby.

0: Owl City over there with Fireflies, one of my favorite jams. Andy knows how to make my afternoon every single day. Yeah, that's why I spend time with him. And passing through the show this afternoon is Elizabeth, coming from Women in Worship. We're going to have a real chit chat with her. The Women in Worship are doing an amazing job. Like, how long have you guys been doing this?
1: 10 years.
0: A decade.
1: Yes,
0: congratulations. Serving the Lord, you know, doing wonderful things. Now, this year, Women in Worship at 10. Yesterday's jersey was just, and today's one is beautiful.
1: Thank you.
0: This year, who is coming through?
1: So we have all the way from US, Naomi Rain. Hallelujah.
0: Girl, I'm there. My left foot in already. We're going to be praising the Lord.
1: Yeah, so we have Naomi Rain, and then we cross over to Nigeria. We have Mercy, we have Judy Kay.
0: Prophetic. Mm. Let's go. Mm.
1: And then when we descend, we have our legends. We have Mamekia Sewabunsu.
0: You didn't have to tell me who the person. I'm a baby girl of Christ.
1: I am
0: Jesus's
1: sorry.
0: Baby.
1: I am sorry, ma'am. And then we have Florence Obini.
0: Oh,
1: yeah,
0: this is nostalgic.
1: I know. And then we have Florence Obini, Mamekia Sewabunsu. We have Agnes Opokuagyeman.
0: Oh my God!
1: We have Tego Sisters.
0: You're bringing the OG.
1: Yeah. And then the middle belt, we have Empress Gifty. We have PACS. That we have Celestine Donko. We come down to
0: the younger ones. Yeah.
1: And then we have Sarah Pia.
0: Great.
1: We have Sandra Bwachi Dia.
0: Sandra, Jesus, she's a fire brand.
1: We are unveiling another act. I mean, she's been in the system for quite some time now, but Women in Worship thought it wise to bring her on board. Her name is Wanda Isuman.
0: Oh my, is she new?
1: She's been in the system for quite some time.
0: I see.
1: Now.
0: So now she's getting her chance to step on the stage. That's beautiful.
1: Yes.
0: I love the lineup. I love the fact that you're also giving the platform to other women come out. This is going to be, this is prophetic all the way.
1: I'm telling you.
0: You've got to understand where this thing is coming from. This is going to be different.
1: It's like you dance and then it's like there's no end to it.
0: No.
1: Just when you are calming down, you'd have
0: But I think if you're coming for such a program, you need to prepare yourself, open up spiritually because the kind of grace upon the women that you've mentioned coming through is going to be just super fantastic. So when is the day?
1: It's on 27th, this Sunday.
0: Oh my.
1: Yes, 4 p.m. prompt.
0: Let me draw paper. In Randy. Just to help me.
1: Yeah, 4 p.m. prompt. But Uriah will be to me, Abba.
0: We cancel it in Jesus' name.
1: Amen.
0: But you know, do you have a theme for this year?
1: Oh, it's just a decade of grace celebrating God's faithfulness. Our Thanksgiving offering. That's basically it. It's our Thanksgiving offering because we look back and then, but for the Lord. It wouldn't have been as it is now. I mean, Women in Worship has come to stay. It's now a household name. People actually thought, you know, the curator was an artist, but that's not it.
0: Really?
1: It's just an individual who had this vision, started it, and then here we are today.
0: It's amazing how God, you know, expands.
1: I know.
0: You give him something small, he glorifies it and makes it beautiful. And I know there's a lot of women who have testimonies out there for being a part of this particular.
1: Over the years, it's been a ticketed event.
0: Yeah.
1: But this year, it's free.
0: I was just about to ask you,
1: It's free this year.
0: It's free.
1: Free. And the proceeds that we get from whatever it is, that the ticket selling, the vending, whatever it is we take money from, we go back to the hospitals and then we settle bills for cervical cancer patients.
0: That's beautiful.
1: Yes. Yes. So Mama G's and the testimonies, it's been amazing.
0: Overwhelming, I can tell.
1: Yes. Women having the fruit of the womb. That has been like the hallmark of the entire program.
0: That's beautiful.
1: Yes. People come carrying their babies, marriages here and there. It's been beautiful.
0: Wonderful.
1: Yeah.
0: And this weekend is going to be another amazing one. Admission is free. And it's happening at the
1: University of Ghana Sports Complex.
0: Ooh, that place is going to be full.
1: Yes. So just when you enter from Okunglo, you're on your right.
0: Yes, please.
1: I mean, the banners and everything will just direct you to where we're having the program.
0: So this Sunday, all road leads to the sports complex opposite the University of Ghana Stadium in Accra. The time is 4 p.m. The date is September 27th. So please mark it down. Ladies, mark it. The gentlemen, you can tell your wives, drop them off. And then let's have a great time.
1: Yeah.
0: Oh, my God. It's going to be exciting.
1: I know.
0: Oh, I don't live fast. So, Maria was outside now.
1: I'll be standing outside waiting because my name says over traffic on the way by 6
0: No, there be a bit pombe se trim kufia na ma ye minim kakra.
1: Oh, nice,
0: sukra kakra kakra kakra kakra kakra kakra kakra kakra kakra kakra kakra kakra kakra kakra kakra kakra kakra kakra kakra. But thank you so much for your time, and it's going to be a glorious time.
1: Oh, yes,
0: you said the OG, I can't, you can't wait before you leave. How are you supposed to get the OGs to show up? Tego sisters.
1: Yeah. You know, every year there's a way we put together the artists.
0: Yeah.
1: So we've had the year when we honored the legends.
0: Yeah.
1: We've had the year where we just had to, you know, honor the coming up artists.
0: Uh huh.
1: The younger ones,
0: yeah,
1: I must say. And then we've had where we have a mixture of everything. And so this year it's just been picking from each of the, you know, the groups and then putting them together.
0: It's gonna be
1: so
0: amazing.
1: We have a feel of every year that we've had to put women in worship
0: this
1: together.
0: Is going
1: to
0: be amazing.
1: Yeah,
0: Judy,
1: yeah,
0: Case,
1: yeah. Messi,
0: the combination
1: Chimo.
0: Of Messi, Judy, Sandra,
1: you know, Naomi,
0: Tego
1: sister
0: is on a different Larry prophetic journey.
1: I personally can't wait for
0: because you know 10 years is a very glorious one.
1: Yeah.
0: So I can't wait to see what God is going to do. And grace and favor is just a beautiful combination for a theme. Congratulations to you,
1: thank
0: ladies,
1: you,
0: and it's going to be an awesome time.
1: Yes, please.
0: Lizzie, thank you so much for coming
1: thank
0: through.
1: You too for
0: we'll be there on Sunday,
1: yes,
0: to have a wonderful time and praise God and get ready for, you know, the month is about, it's ending.
1: Oh, yes, yes,
0: and we're
1: yes,
0: entering
1: yes,
0: to
1: yes.
0: a new
1: so
0: one.
1: This
0: so
1: this is how we usher ourselves
0: into the new month of October. Lizzie, thank you so much
1: thank
0: for coming
1: you too,
0: through.
1: Nah, for
0: and then we're going to have a good time. I'll drag Andy.
1: Andy is already there, actually.
0: He has a seat.
1: Yes.
0: But I would bore my intuition with this and drag him along. You understand me? It's the Women in Worship 10 years, a decade of grace, and our Thanksgiving offering, Sunday, 27th October 2026, 4 p.m. sharp. The venue is the Sports Complex opposite the University of Ghana Sports Stadium, Accra. Admission is free. Just dial *714*1*31# to register and get your free pass. 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Just dial *714*11*31# just to register. It's free this year. It's 10 years. We're going to have an amazing time. Coming up, we're going to have a conversation in the afternoon, right? My name is Ajili Dugwen. My, you know, forever best friend is over there getting ready to give you some really good jams.

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0: time for us to have a conversation on the afternoon ride. Don't worry, my producer is giving me bombastic side eye. Next year I was going to have to call Chaco Toothpaste and I have with me Shed Lamte. And Lizzie decided to stay. Let me share with you what we're discussing so you can send us your messages. I open the phone lines at some point so you can, you know, share your thoughts to me. It says, dear Na and Andy, please, I need your listeners to help me and my family with an issue because I honestly do not know what the right thing to do is. My cousin and her boyfriend have been together for some time now and they recently had a baby. Their child is just 1 month old. They are not married, but they are together. And from what I have seen, they support each other and are doing their best to take care of themselves and their baby. They are not financially stable yet, but they are both working towards getting themselves together. They do not depend on anyone and they have been doing what they can to provide for their child. The issue is that both of them were very active members of their church. My cousin is part of the choir while her boyfriend serves on one of the church committees. However, after she gave birth, the church told them they can no longer take part in any role or activity in the church unless they get married. This has really affected my cousin. She feels judged and rejected by the church, especially because she has been an active member and has served faithfully for some time. She understands that having a child outside marriage may not agree with the teachings of the church. I beg your pardon, please forgive me. But she feels that being told she cannot serve or participate anymore is too painful. She has now reached a point where she says she would rather stop going to church altogether. I personally do not know whether what the church is doing is right or whether there's another way this situation could be handled. Should they consider getting married now, even though they are not financially stable or financially ready, simply because of the church's position? Or should they take their time, work on themselves and their relationship, and deal with the church's decision later? And for my cousin, should she continue attending church even if she is no longer allowed to serve? Or should she find another church where she feels accepted? Please share your thoughts with us. My WhatsApp number is 054-884-1039. 054-884-1039. Let me go into the studio and let's have this conversation. Who wants to go first? On this show, we don't do ladies first. Bravo, she said you should go first.
1: Okay.
0: I've missed you though.
1: AJ, I more than miss you, honestly.
0: Look at me.
1: You know, I'm just happy you're talking about this topic because today is one of my spiritual father's birthday. Prophet Jeremiah Asamoah, Charlie, God bless you and enhance your territory. Daddy, we love you so much. He's an author of 40 books and plus.
0: Are you serious?
1: 40 plus books.
0: Writing oneself is it's a problem. 40
1: plus books. I think he was the one who gave me the grace to write books.
0: Oh, that's lovely.
1: He's the one. So, Prophet Jeremiah Asamoah, I love you and happy birthday.
0: Mami Adra is doing jealousy crochet things.
1: So,
0: I
1: want us to get the difference between spirituality and church administration.
0: Okay.
1: Spirituality has nothing to do with church's administration.
0: Okay.
1: There are churches which are doing well today, not because they're spiritually grounded, but because administration is working. There are churches which are not doing well today. The pastor is really called from God, but the church is not doing well because the administration is not working.
0: Okay.
1: Whatever is happening to the girl now is not the spirituality of the church. It's the church's administration.
0: Okay.
1: And when structures are being set, irrespective of whoever you are not bigger than the structures.
0: Okay.
1: So if the pastor does the same mistake, whatever punishment we are giving to this lady, the pastor also go through the same process.
0: Okay.
1: Now, the reason why at a point, you know, I would defend the church and at a point I wouldn't defend the church is the church is trying to rely solely on the administrational part.
0: Yeah.
1: Forgetting that when we rely so much on the administrational part, we are also killing the spirituality of some members who are not really grown in ministry.
0: Yeah.
1: Because per the way the lady is speaking, you could realize that she really loves the work, but she's not really a matured Christian.
0: Yeah.
1: And I'll prove why. She's not really matured because for someone to tell you that she doesn't really feel like going to church again is someone who runs to the church and not runs to God. There's a difference between running to the church and running to God.
0: Yes.
1: That is when people say that my pastor has done this, I'm not going to church again. we have people who also tell you that my pastor has done this, yet I'm still going. There are people who stop their churches because they divorced with their husband and they can't continue seeing their husband in the same church. Yeah. At the same time, there are people who divorce with their husband yet come and take mic and still sing praise and worship and sing hallelujah. Look, Christianity maturity is beyond church's administration.
2: Yes, sir.
1: So the only reason why I think I'll go with the church is because administrations must work, and the church currently is a business. Okay. And every business without a structure and administration will surely fall.
2: Yes.
1: So I feel the church is really doing its work, but must also in a way check the spiritual lives of these people, okay, before even giving them positions.
2: It's not balanced. I get where you're coming from here. It's not balanced.
1: Before giving them positions, because there are people, they are worth pushing the leader than being the leaders themselves. Look at Apostle James Sir.
2: Mm-hmm.
1: James Sir has been under Archbishop Duncan Williams for over years. If I'm not telling lies, he's, even when Archbishop left the country, he was the one who stood in for him.
2: Yeah.
1: He built the church, yet he doesn't have a branch on his own. He's still under him. Still serving. So there are people who pushes, because leadership comes with a skill and qualities. Not everybody deserves to be a leader. You can be a leader for yourself, but to be a leader for, you know, let's say an organization, it comes with qualities. When everybody has to report at 2 p.m., you report at 2:55. 1:55.
2: Church worker.
1: That is where the leadership by example comes inside. Mm-hmm. But you know, it's funny when people think that leaders of today must be served instead of serving. So the girl in the point, I feel she's down because her Christian level to me is very low. Okay. Because look, no matter what you do to God, the consequences of whatever you did, God will give it to you. And I feel the church is giving her the consequences of what she's doing. Look, if they don't punish this girl in administration wise, I'm treating the church as a business now, not as a
2: destiny. The spirituality part.
1: If they don't, you know, put this girl in her place, I give you less than 3 months.
3: Another person.
1: Look, there are people who bring series of this, and if you don't know and you penalize them, they'll give you reference to this girl's issue.
2: True that.
1: For all you know, tomorrow is even the pastor's daughter. So, yeah. So, I feel that, one, the lady shouldn't. My advice for her is that grow your spiritual level so well. The mistake has happened, but the responsibilities towards that mistake, just face it. Yeah. That is where growth comes. People only grow. I mean, I just thank God that she has realized that this is a mistake and this is what is happening and whatever. So, look, you can fix the mistake. I just thank God that you are still in the church. Look, don't leave the church. Because if you leave the church and you go to a different church and the same mistake happens, which means
2: you just be leaving. Yeah. I get where you're coming from.
1: Just stay in the church. Face your I wouldn't even call it shame. Face the mistake you have.
2: The repercussions.
1: That is the point. Just face the consequences of whatever you did. And I am sure with time, if you learn from it, with time, even the church will use you as a preaching point that there was a time this girl, this and that, but she stood, and today look at where God has taken her to. Look, my dear, I really love you. I know you can do this. I know you and your boyfriend, husband to be, can do this. So just take heart. The church is only going by administration. And if the church doesn't go by that way, tomorrow more of that will come. And I'm sure without that, the church wouldn't grow so well.
2: Yeah.
1: I thank you and I know you'll do well. Yeah.
2: I just realized all of you are church workers.
1: Ah.
2: It's true. All four of us.
3: Yeah.
2: Oh, yeah. Nice. It just hit me that all of you are church workers. So yeah. I understand where you're coming from. And then understanding that conversation we just had is a very deep thing, because we get emotional about some of the things. We forget certain things. Lizzie, let me not take it, but what do you think about the situation?
3: It's a rather dicey one, like what my brother said, but I feel like she really needs to understand the ministry. She really needs to understand the ministry.
2: Mm-hmm.
3: She is called for a purpose.
2: Yes. Mm-hmm.
3: And so just because something has happened, it doesn't have to deter you from serving who
2: called
3: that you're supposed to serve.
2: Yes, ma'am.
3: This issue just brought back memories. My mom is a victim, like I was saying behind the scenes.
2: Yeah.
3: When she was pregnant with me, the church called her to the front.
2: Oh, the entire church.
3: Yes. Oh, the entire church.
4: I don't want to mention names, but there are some Orthodox churches who do that. Even till today, they do
3: it. Called her to the front. Yeah. And the worst part is, the person in question denied it, so it meant to shame one person. It was crazy.
2: Jesus.
3: So she was not allowed.
1: Denied it.
3: Yes, the person denied it. She was not allowed to come sing. She was a church worker too. She was not allowed to come sing. She was not allowed to even give offering.
4: Yeah, you sit at the back of the church.
3: She sat outside.
2: Out.
3: Yes.
4: Oh yeah.
3: She sat outside. Outside the church, until she had me. When she had me, she was still serving the punishment.
4: Yeah.
3: So she would sit outside with me, breastfeed, do everything, and then she'd give her offering to. There are times that even when it was noted that, Asimisi did an offering, ma, Asimisi, don't take it out.
1: Hey.
3: So I am supposed to.
2: Back in the day,
4: it's not back in the day. It's still happening today. Yeah. So it's not back in the day.
2: Because I personally know somebody who was, one of the earlier churches. I'm not going to mention names, but she had a son too, just like your mom had you. And then I didn't understand because I was younger then. The group she was part of, they excluded her. She sits at the back of the church and stuff. I didn't understand why because.
3: I mean, even if you sit at the back, you are part of the church. And she was sitting outside.
2: Why outside?
1: For everybody to
3: know when you are coming in.
1: Yeah.
3: Like when the person is coming in. Mami weina.
1: Then I yenim nuku.
4: Onyema weina papa.
1: Weina papa.
3: Oh, there were people, like there was actually a disciplinary committee set up
2: just
3: for her. They had the meeting and everybody, we are kola bunny, that kind of thing. And the things God can do, when she had me, I looked exactly no difference.
4: Like the man. It happens all the time.
2: He don't play.
3: Has served the church and is still serving.
1: Wow.
3: She's now an elder. Wow.
2: She kept going.
3: She never. Sometimes I look at her and I'm like,
1: you're really strong.
3: You're really strong.
1: Yeah.
3: Because this shame, and every time because you're in the church, they would use you as an example. And she's still serving and now she's an elder of the church. So someone like this, cases where an issue comes up and you are. She can use herself
2: as an example,
3: just to make sure that you understand why you are in church.
1: Yeah, that is why I spoke about the level of
2: maturity.
1: Maturity.
2: First, I didn't know from the very beginning of being saved, you will not understand
3: at all.
2: Spiritual maturity.
3: Mantra has always been, you can take away the microphone, you cannot take away
2: the voice. Yes, you can.
4: Of course.
3: Every time, that's what she says. Big ups, mommy, wherever you are. But she's strong. And so the lady should just understand that, okay, I did something. Even when you're little, and so she should just understand that, but the church is too judgmental lately. The church is too judgmental lately.
4: Lately? It's always been like that. I think these days is better.
3: Okay, well,
4: these days is better.
3: Yes. With certain pastors who would not like katasso.
5: They see me in church and they ask now where they are.
4: No, yours is because you don't go often.
5: Who are you to judge me? Who are you to
4: judge? They are not judging you.
3: They want you to be
1: confused. It's just a question.
4: Can you imagine?

0: straight.
1: Yes, sir.
0: Uh-huh.
2: Okay.
0: Yeah. I don't know. Sorry. Yes, yes. I don't know. You see me at church and all over to me. Ube is saying.
3: Nah, answer.
0: Hey, Andy, that's nah, hey.
4: So who watch it?
5: No, the question is very intriguing.
3: What do you mean?
4: No, but the question is,
0: I have to say.
3: At least, Uba, sorry, I check cry. Okay,
4: now. Oh, you are true. What you say? Because you need to be
2: okay.
0: When you make some bars, right? No, would you be happy? Say one woman.
2: It's a surprise.
0: No, you see, it's about time. No, it's about time. And sorry, no, I'm not saying maybe I say, right? The church is not even for
3: the righteous.
2: So, no, if you're perfect, righteous, you should be home.
0: Oh, man, that was right.
2: The church is a hospital.
0: If you are perfect, come to church and give thanks to God for making you perfect or righteous. Yeah. Period.
5: Those who are not.
0: You are there to give glory to God.
2: Mm-hmm.
0: But for some of us, like me Jeffrey Nyamio straight.
4: Prophetic.
0: Who that now?
4: Yeah.
0: Now who be whom you are sorry and you asking me hand in her hair?
3: But this guy.
0: Hey, people, are you mad?
4: Oh my God.
0: Hey.
4: But it's just a question now.
0: What kind of question is that?
2: The person is sorry. Andy, I apologize on the person's
0: behalf. No. Don't ask nah hey.
2: Okay. Next time we say, oh Andy, you're full. Yeah, ta bra, sorry.
0: I know who are you to tell me the affair? I saw you know who now could take care. I saw you here.
2: So by who are you betting?
0: Who be the champ?
2: Pacho, please, if you attend Andy's church,
0: I don't get it.
2: Who know us? For example,
0: like my own Mrs. Mary Kufo, Sister Mary will call me and say, Andy, another Ochambe Kwa saw him Aunt Mary Debbie. Would they come my $100?
2: Because you don't go often.
0: Me go na beje Miss Gaza say like
2: because you don't go often. She wants you to go.
0: No, me, I already have a relationship with him.
4: Which is collect him do.
3: We dey call us.
4: And you call evangelist Bobo Kobi.
0: Ah, but look, me na mkan say mpa no. Obi amu.
4: Me e crash me.
0: Eda amu ba short to so for kura me to make you.
4: But
0: about women in worship, come and see.
2: Eish.
0: Emmanuel Pamu Yamu say, I am preaching. I'm busy preaching. They want to be out there on the stage and preach.
4: OD.
0: What kind of lifestyle grabbing this? Hey, this guy is not, not your better. Hey, no, you can't come.
5: Yeah, and you and those to me.
4: But you know, can I move on to Mami Adra?
2: I think both Shed and forgive me, I forgot
4: Lizzie.
2: Lizzie have made very solid points that I agree with. But what I would like to say is that I don't think we should focus on maturity,
4: mm-hmm.
2: because everybody is different. What Na can take, I may not be able to take. What I can take, you may not be able to take. Same with Lizzie, same with Shed. Some people's strength, if I should say, is strong. As her mom's example,
4: mm-hmm.
2: me, God knows I would have left the church. Oh yes, because you see, God is not in only that particular church.
4: Mm-hmm.
2: And I believe in the God I am serving. You understand? The mistake has happened. I have prayed about it in my closet. I've asked for forgiveness. I'm trying to repair the relationship I have with my father.
4: Mm-hmm.
2: So if earthly people are going to be a barrier for me, mm-hmm. I believe that God is not in one particular church.
0: Thank you.
2: I can always find another Bible believing church to attend.
4: Mm-hmm.
2: And I think that is where the church makes a mistake. Because even God, when we sin, mm-hmm. even Adam and Eve, when Adam and Eve sinned, God didn't shun them.
4: No,
2: God
4: didn't.
2: Still found a way to bring them closer to him.
4: Mm-hmm.
2: And that is how our Father is. Yeah. When we sin, God doesn't throw us away.
4: No.
2: He finds a way still, even in our sin. The Bible says, even while we were yet still sinners, Christ loved us. Even in our sin, God is always finding ways to bring us closer to him.
4: Mm-hmm.
2: So who is the church to say you've gone to sin in? So don't do this, don't do this, don't.

0: do that. Forgetting that thing that you are doing, yes, maybe it's administrative process, whatever it is, but have you thought about the fact that administrative process mm-hmm. that you are insisting on following is going to be a stumbling block to that person's Christianity? Like the lady we are seeing in this the story.
1: Now she says she doesn't want to go to church altogether.
0: Exactly. She's thinking about stopping church because of that stigma and whatever it is. Now hold on. That same church, mm-hmm. have you thought about the fact that other people would go and get pregnant mm. and then they would commit abortions? Secret sins, because they are trying to protect an image in front of people. Mm. Now the sin has become two. You've engaged in premarital sex and then you've gone to have an abortion.
1: No, it's three.
2: Who is going to judge and be counting the numbers?
0: No, I'm
1: also helping with the point because you have sex.
0: Exactly.
1: Then you got pregnant.
0: And then now then you had an abortion.
2: Madam, no
0: because
2: one...
0: you are trying to... Oh, Andy,
1: let's tell you a point.
2: Now because you're engaging premarital sex and because... Who are you to judge?
0: No, that's what I'm saying.
1: No, we're not judging.
0: Andy, that's the point I'm making.
2: No, she's counting.
1: God.
0: Andy, that's the point. So you see, you get what I'm driving at. We become so engrossed in
1: the sin.
0: Things are supposed to be done this way. We need to punish people. And then we are leading people into much greater sins. Mm. Whereas if it was just about I've had sex, I've given birth, the church will still embrace me. The person will not think about, hey, I need to go and do an abortion to cover up my sin. I need to go and do this to cover up my sin. Sometimes we need to, I don't know if I should say tamper justice with mercy or whatever it is. Mm-hmm. We need to understand that the greater picture, the greater calling is bringing people to Christ. Yes, but doesn't mean we should shun the person.
1: No.
0: You understand what I'm saying? So my advice to the lady is that God is not in a particular church. If she can endure I don't even think it's shame. Mm. If she can endure whatever it is that the church is doing, she can be there. But if she cannot, my love, find another Bible-believing church to attend. Because at the end of the day, it is the relationship between you and your Father. It is not what people on earth are doing. Because believe you me, those people who are crucifying you in the church, they also have their sins that they do. It is just because omo dear no emba abontin the way yours has. For all you know, that church mother who is being the loudest, mm-hmm. she disrespects her husband at home.
1: Or even her daughter got pregnant too. Mm-hmm. But they covered it up.
0: Mm-hmm. She disrespects her husband at home. She doesn't, like, you get it. Maybe that church father he has some side chick somewhere. Mm-hmm. Everybody, my point is that everybody has secret sins.
1: Yes.
0: The fact that ours hasn't come out, it doesn't mean that when another person's comes out, we should crucify the person too much. Personally, that is the problem I have with the church.
1: Do you think they should have found a way to, hold them together? Maybe some counseling?
0: Yes. You see, that's what I'm saying. The church is too judgmental. Me, as I'm sitting here, the way... I think I've told you this story before. For about 4 years, I stopped going to church.
1: Yeah, you mentioned.
0: Because there was too much that was going on and everybody was saying their bit. And in my mind, I'm like, baby, I may find this solace, You people are being the loudest.
1: Mm.
0: Let me stay in my house and have my peace. Eventually, I realized that, and that is why I'm saying what I'm saying. Eventually, I realized that it is the relationship I have with my Maker
1: mm-hmm.
0: and not what earthly people are saying.
1: Yeah.
0: That is the most important thing.
1: True.
0: When we sin, when we drift away from God, once we realize that we've drifted, we pray about it, prayer of repentance,
1: yeah.
0: and then you try to repair that relationship you have with God.
1: Yeah.
0: That is the most important thing. And that is why I say that if you think where you are is being a hindrance to the relationship you have with your Father.
1: Yeah.
0: God is not in only one particular church. Just make sure that you are finding a Bible-believing church. I say Bible-believing because these days there are so many things around.
1: Mixtures.
0: There are so many things that look like church, but they are not church around.
1: It's mixtures. Yeah.
0: Exactly. So make sure you are finding another Bible-believing church to attend. Because I mean, fellowship is important. Yeah, the Bible talks about it.
1: It's highly important, yes. Because there's a difference between your personal relationship with Christ and there's a corporate anointing where you enter into a church and everything.
0: Exactly. Worshipping with saints is important. So I wouldn't say stay away from church. But what I would say is that if you think you can endure whatever that is going on, it's unfortunate that our churches do these things. Yeah. And me, I would always talk against it. I don't think it's right. In as much as, yes, you are trying to make it deter other people from doing sin, there's a better way of going about it. Rather than making the person feel shunned and making the person already the person is, and also waho and but bonina ba already the person you can see from this story that she's already remorseful.
1: Yeah, they have agreed that they made a mistake.
0: She's already feeling some type of way. Imagine you are sick, you are going to the hospital for treatment, and the doctor is berating you. You understand how it looks like.
1: I'm never going to go to that hospital.
0: Exactly my point.
1: On top of my money.
0: You understand? So please, the salvation there is important. Don't leave God, because the God there, you need him more than ever in this instance.
2: Yeah, so I'll stay in my room and pray to him.
0: My dear, nyankopon wa sorry bebre. Make sure you can even pray about it for God to direct you to a church that you are going to. Because at the end of the day, enyaba, koshane nyapai.
1: Okay, then
3: AJ, per what she's saying,
1: yes, my dad,
3: is true, but leaders of the church must not be treated like the way she's saying. If you're a leader, your life is very different from a mere member.
1: But one is just in the choir, the other one is the committee, so they're not really in pastoral service or senior
3: ministry. Which means they have a major role to play in the church.
1: Okay.
3: And anytime you have a major role to play in the church, you're more or less like a pastor. The only difference is that you don't have the title, and maybe the others have the title and stuff.
1: I get it. We all have ministries at church.
3: The point is that, look, if you are at the top and on Sundays people see you, they want to see Jesus in you.
4: There's a life you're supposed to live.
0: Mm.
3: Look, that's why Jesus said, pick up the cross. Look, whatever a mere member will do, sometimes just like, I went to Seoul to go and celebrate my birthday, and it was normal. My pastor won't go there and go and celebrate his birthday.
1: No, he won't.
3: But he wish.
1: How did he told wish. You that?
3: Oh no! Do you know pastors who wish? They'll be having they'll be having their also like their colleague, like they'll be having their wines and stuff, you know, be chilling.
1: There are pastors who do that.
3: There are pastors who want to do that.
1: Are you sure?
3: But where you are, do you know people who wish Shalom something? But you can't do it.
1: Yeah, who is
0: holding them to ransom?
3: The point is the point is sometimes the brand wouldn't even allow you.
1: Branding.
3: I think there was a time I was sitting with Aninis, like he was going to drop me, and then we got to Tatantra. Like by then, like no one rolling the glass. So people started looking at him. I want to roll the glass. Hey, so I know you fresh. But you can't do it. No. So the point is, at a point in time, whatever kind of life you want to live, because of the role you play, so whatever the church is doing to the lady is right. Look, before they give you the leadership, you know what it comes with.
0: She's not a leader,
1: but
0: she just
1: wait, hold on. Let me ask. I think I agree with you a bit,
3: okay,
1: because it depends on orientation.
3: That is the point.
1: Some churches don't give orientation. Some churches do church culture and stuff like that. So when you join the church, for the first 1 month or 2 months, you go for church culture meetings. They induct you into the church. Their rules, what they do, how they do their services, why their services are so and so and so, and yada yada and things like that. But it's not every church that does that. Mm. And sometimes some churches will tell you, come for church culture, and then people will not show up.
3: Go,
1: and then they go and do signs.
3: Yeah. Yeah.
1: Then when the consequences come, they expect that, you understand?
3: Yeah.
1: I know I'm goofing, but on a more serious note, people don't show up for those things. So if you're part of a church and you're not going for church culture conversations, or there's another class that you go for, understanding why you receive Christ and the reasons, like, how you can live your life and stuff. People don't show up for it. I receive Christ, so everything is fine. I just go to church.
0: And every Sunday, they'll be going for altar call.
1: It's policies and stuff. So you have to go for those classes.
3: That is the point.
1: If she wasn't given that orientation, What if she wasn't giving that orientation as a choir member? You're not supposed to do certain things, and it be
0: as don't put it. No, as a choir, as a Christian, you know you're not supposed to.
3: That do is the point.
0: That's what I'm saying.
1: You're not supposed to do what?
3: Like,
1: we
3: know.
1: You're not supposed to
3: do it. I get the point.
0: Until you're married.
3: So no, you know.
0: You see, like, look, we've watered down Christianity so much. We've normalized a lot of things, but that notwithstanding, that's why I was saying that the issue has already happened. Mm-hmm. Let's salvage, because believe you me, she has friends mm-hmm. who are not Christians mm-hmm. who would embrace her wholeheartedly. They will not judge her, they will not chastise.
3: Doesn't make it right.
0: I'm not saying it's right. My point is that the church that is supposed to be allowing her, they are not. Mm-hmm. And you know, the people, the worldly people mm-hmm. who are embracing her, mm-hmm. she'll go and follow them, and now she'll become something else.
1: Yes.
0: She'll leave the calling down, and then that is how come a lot of people, I started in the church and then this happened. Because the church was doing all these things, but then the worldly people, they were embracing.
3: No, that is why I am saying that before they should give you this position, you should be matured in your Christian life.
0: Who determines that maturity?
1: Exactly. That's the thing.
0: Who determines that maturity?
3: That is why you should go through the process.
1: Are people
0: people have gone through the process, but they are still not mature. That maturity is between you and your father.
3: No. And that is what I'm saying, that the moment you go through the process, what is happening now is telling me that this lady is not even matured.
4: Are you in a Christian?
1: I'm working with
0: you. See, that's what
3: I'm still working. No, I'm still working my salvation. Are you getting the point?
1: Okay. With fear and trembling.
4: But you can never get to the point where you would say you are a matured Christian.
1: Yeah, because pastors are falling short somewhere.
3: But like what I'm talking about, the mature Christian is when the Bible says that you should have all the fruit of the Spirit.
1: Really?
3: Love, joy. No. Love, joy, patience, long suffering. What are you saying?
1: Mm-hmm.
3: Long suffering. Oh, bro, so see there be a one
1: me pay. But your father.
3: So if you're telling me,
2: I suffer.
0: No, it's true.
1: No, wait.
3: But it's part of the fruit of the Spirit.
1: Hold on. No, he's right. Wait, Andy.
3: But it's part of the fruit of the Spirit.
1: Andy. Let's go into being spiritual a bit, and let's be a Christian. Let's be honest about this. Obedience is not easy.
4: Yes.
1: Uh-huh. I'll say from experience. Long suffering.
2: So what do you obey? No, it's not funny. You, what do you obey?
1: The fact that I worry. That
2: No. No. Quit playing. No. What do you obey? You.
1: What do you mean by what do I obey?
2: Yes. What do you obey?
1: I obey Christ.
2: Obedience. They say it's better than sacrifice. Sometimes, you have to sacrifice. No, I don't know. I'm confused. Should I sacrifice? Should I obey?
1: We are talking about obedience. We are talking about certain things. I get where you're coming from. But you see, long suffering is still part of the your walk with Christ.
2: Yeah. Obedience is here. Listen to them. They don't know Christ. I am telling you. I have to call them and let them know in Christ.
3: Enjoy my NBA for life.
1: It's still part of it. Mm-hmm. There are seasons that will be you go through stuff,
3: yeah.
1: And that's what determines your maturity in Christ
3: and your faith.
1: Yeah. And the things that we go through on a regular. You realize at some point some of the things don't phase you anymore. Mm. Some situations used to bring you so much anxiety. Yeah. You go through it, you learn from it. Some people, it takes them 7 times. They have to go through that cycle before they learn from it. Others go through it once and they learn, and then they move on. So it's something that you have to go through. We think it's long suffering, but actually it's growth for us to be better. Yeah. Maturity.
0: Mm-hmm.
1: So you go through a stage where you like everything and scared super, so you'll be at draws. It gets to a point that as I say, the afternoon, you're growing in Christ. It's things that when you do now, Charlie, you think about it and realize that Charlie, I don't want to do this. Mm-hmm. As a year on nine, you're growing because mm-hmm. you've dealt with it. The lesson hit you real bad,
4: but that doesn't and it mean broke that you down. Do something again.
1: Yes, but next time, instead of running away, you run to Christ.
4: Right,
1: and that's what we are trying to ask her to do now. It's not easy. Like you said, for me, if it were me, I'll call her aside and sit and let's help both of them. Let's have a conversation with the church too. Where did we make a mistake at? Didn't we give them the necessary tools, or we didn't, they didn't understand it properly? Let's help them, not shame them, because their shame can drive you into certain places.
0: Exactly what I was
1: saying. When you might not like your mother, she decided that she would take that shame and walk with and do something, because what they are describing that they did to your mother, they are, hey, you know, I mean, like, make the earth open. Like
0: me, I will leave the church.
4: Maybe I
0: because
4: like
0: you see, God is not in only one church.
3: But look, you, look, the moment you like,
0: God
3: look,
0: is not me, only
3: like,
0: one
3: my thing is,
0: sorry about,
3: but we are mistaken. You face the consequences. We go back the same thing.
0: That's why I said I made a mistake against my God. I didn't fine. Okay, it's in the rules of the church that I'm not supposed to do.
1: Mommy, it's not the rules of the church. But you are not supposed to, you're allowed to court. But when you're in Christ, you can't have sex before marriage.
0: That's why I'm saying,
1: like you said, we've watered it down. But in this situation, maybe back in the day, those consequences were like they're stringent, too tough, too difficult. But leaving the church and going elsewhere, what if you go somewhere else and they don't welcome you, they don't embrace you with that? Or you go there, you're pregnant, they don't say anything, and you realize that you're not pregnant. You are not married.
0: Now,
1: hold on. I get where you're coming from, because you've been to a situation where it upset you. But
0: no. But you continue.
1: You understand me. The thing is, that is their church. Christ, and to you, Christ is everywhere in the Bible believing church. You understand me. She needs to face her issue with God. Yes. Should she take it and go back there? That one, if it were me, I don't think with what's going on, I could have even stepped back into that church. Find another place, yes. If it were me and I was part of the church, leadership, I'll have a conversation with, let's find ways and means to help them, reorient them back into it. Maybe help her. If she's not singing again, it doesn't matter. But don't shame her and take her off. Give her something else to do so she feels useful in the house of God. Because we are in a time where I feel that the word wasn't taught properly. Meanwhile, the word was introduced to me earlier, and it seemed like, hey, I'm not worthy. I would never be worthy. Yeah. He's going to kill me and stuff like that. But knowing him feels different right now. You understand me? So if we can share that love instead of the chastisement being more, because we are not, everybody's this thing stinks. We all have nasty sins that we have committed.
3: Yeah.
1: Some of us, we just can't come and say it, because if we say it, people will look at us like, hey. So let's not, like it says, if you haven't seen, throw the stone. I'm not quoting it properly.
4: Yeah.
1: How many of us, if right now somebody is here, how will I throw the stone? Because myself, I look at myself. It is just by grace. So we extend that grace. Unfortunately, they want to stick to their administrative path to make sure other people don't do it. And what you said comes into play. What if now somebody says, hey, sister, Adra did it too. Let me go and remove mine. Mm-hmm. Another major sin. So she's wrong. The church is also wrong.
4: Yes.
1: And that, if it's controversial, fine. Come for me. But honestly, I think we should show more love.
0: Yeah.
1: I'm not saying they should go back. But let's rearrange them. Huh? Let's rearrange them again. Yes. Help them and not leave them. Because, again, they're not financially stable.
4: Mm-hmm.
1: Can we, like the sister was, should they get married? No. Can we counsel them to make sure the relationship stands? Yes.
3: But AJ, my issue is that.
1: For me.
3: My issue is, if they are stopping, if she should stop the church, she should stop because maybe she can't face the shame, not because the church is wrong.
0: But that's what I said.
3: I don't want us to blame the church.
0: No, but said that's what I said.
3: I don't want us to blame the church.
0: She cannot endure the shame. Uh-huh. She should stop because God is not in that only church. Only that church.
3: Look, the moment you
0: because that is the fact. God is not in only that church.
3: It's a fact.
1: God is only that church.
3: No. I'm not saying that. But the moment you add that, they are trying to tell you that I said omo form nyami nyami meta ko nyawo baby fufuro. Like I don't know if I get
0: that. No.
1: I think both of you are saying the same thing.
3: The
1: just
3: point
1: that
3: is,
1: they're saying it different.
3: Mind dear, no, you are wrong.
4: She doesn't want her to say
3: God,
4: because
3: nyami wo.
0: May there be asana make can say. she has to repair her relationship with God. Yes, that one is there. But if the church is shaming her, do you not realize that the church is also being a stumbling block in her Christianity?
3: No.
0: And even the Bible speaks against that.
3: No.
0: No, what?
3: No. No, I'm coming.
1: Okay, so
3: no,
1: explain
3: no,
1: to
3: I'm
1: us.
3: Coming. I'm coming. Even the Bible says that whatever is tied on earth is tied in heaven. Whatever the church has agreed as a rule and regulations in the church, God has accepted it. So if you have even, no, I'm coming. If you have gone against what the church, no, it's true. You've gone against whatever the church is saying, mm-hmm. then you have gone against the laws of God in that church.
0: Mm. Oh, yeah. In the Bible, when Mary Magdalene, she was the prostitute, right? Mm. When she was coming closer to Jesus, mm-hmm. and then the disciples wanted to sack her, what did Jesus
3: She do? Was not a church leader. No, she's not coming.
0: She's a chorister. She's also not a church leader.
3: No.
1: She was a chorister.
0: No, the story. Is she a church leader?
1: She's a
0: choir. She's not a church leader.
3: The moment you stand on platform and sing, you are more or less like a leader.
0: No, there's nothing like you are a leader or you are not. What is more or less?
3: No, my issue here is that,
1: like you said, Lizzie is really dicey.
4: It's very, very dicey.
1: Because she's not the head of the choir.
0: Exactly.
3: My dear.
4: No, but you see, collectively. Mm-hmm. Coming together to do that particular ministry, she has a role to play.
3: That is the point. That is what I'm talking about.
4: For her to go against the rules, like he's saying, you faulted.
1: Yeah, the faulting there.
0: We all agree she's faulted. Nobody is disagreeing with that one. Yes. We all agree she's faulty.
1: But yours is the way and manner in which the church is handling it.
4: The way the church handles it also contributes.
0: It contributes.
1: I think we should also
0: people are in the choir and they are doing things secretly. That's what I'm saying. The church will push people to have more. I mean, sin is sin, mm-hmm. but for the context of this conversation,
1: do and
0: graver, for lack of a better word, like
1: and
0: sins,
1: hide it and cover it.
0: When it could have just been the surface thing.
4: You're a church leader. Yeah. Then you've also sinned because you know you're not supposed to be at Soho.
3: Oh yeah.
4: So you accept that you've
3: which
4: sinned.
3: if my pastor should see me today and tell me that I am
1: see you,
3: I am
1: suspended. Already told
3: no,
1: you.
3: which if he's telling me that I'm suspending you for 1 year, I'm fine. I'll still be in the church after the year. Like that is.
1: Or if they
3: like,
1: say 1 year, don't come to church, don't play piano, don't
3: come to shabu. 1 year, you don't have no 1 year, you don't have
0: to come to shabu. You don't have to come to shabu.
1: You don't have to
3: come I'm not saying I'm living in the church.
0: You see,
4: but she's also double standards. Maybe she's going to another
0: Bible believing
4: church.
3: No, I'm coming. I'm leaving not because the church is wrong. I'm leaving because.
0: Who has said that? I didn't say she should leave because the church is wrong.
3: No, I'm leaving. No, I'm leaving because I don't want to be dormant.
0: She too, she's leaving because she doesn't want to dorm.
3: Is she coming back? You said she should leave.
4: No. She should leave if the church still keeps shaming.
3: No, I don't even want to. I don't want us to have the church. She leaving because of the church. She should leave because she can't face the shame and not because of the church.
0: She can't face the shame from the church. Is it not because of the church? Mm-hmm. What are you saying?
3: No, God is punishing you, running.
0: God is punishing her.
1: Punish you.
0: Hey, shed. Don't say that. God is punishing her.
3: No.
0: God is punishing her.
1: We learn lessons.
0: Even Adam and Eve, when they sinned in the Garden of Eden, God even did. What are you saying?
4: He made them aware of sin.
3: No.
4: And then he gave them
3: what punishment did God give? A woman will go into labor.
4: Yes.
3: Is it not a punishment?
0: When God came, what was the first question God asked? Did God not look for
3: a man
0: them?
3: Will sweat and can
0: when they sinned, you see, the problem with us is when we sin, God doesn't leave us home. Mm-hmm. We leave.
3: No.
0: When they sinned and they left, what did God do? God looked for them. What are you talking about?
3: My dear, what I'm saying is that God punished. Because
0: what are you talking about?
3: All, but the punishment is there, right?
4: No. He looked for them.
3: But punishment comes.
4: He made them aware.
0: So but punishment and he comes. Still aware. Made them know but that he loves them.
3: So at the end of the day, punishment came. Will come.
4: No, but he didn't leave them alone.
0: He didn't leave them alone.
1: No. Shed the punishment, for lack of a better word, you use punishment. But I think it was more of consequence.
0: It was consequence.
3: Okay.
0: And this one, the church is punishing her.
3: No, the church is not punishing her.
0: Then what are they doing?
3: Mind dear, this is what you do in the church. Please, we beg you.
0: Let's not
3: play
0: semantics. People, if the church is not punishing, what are they doing?
3: No, they are making you face the consequences of what you did.
4: Mm-hmm. Okay, so facing means you don't have to do but your duty.
1: We have one minute. The guy is asking, the one who sent us a message, okay. That what should the cousin do? Should they get married immediately or not?
3: Okay.
1: Or work on their relationship? 1 minute.
3: No.
1: 1 minute.
3: I'm finishing. Prophet Jeremiah, I'm happy birthday. Enjoy your day. Enjoy your day, Daddy. I love you so much. Now, what I'm telling the ladies that, what I'm telling the ladies is that, please make sure you don't stop the church. Face your shame.
1: You are not answering my question. Even, should they get married immediately or not?
3: No, you don't marry someone because you're giving birth to the person.
1: Okay.
3: No.
1: Okay.
3: So just no.
1: But continue quickly.
3: Okay. So you marry someone for companionship, not for a childbearing.
1: Mm-hmm.
3: So you should go and find someone you can. Yes, you can.
1: But I get where I can. Don't leave the church.
3: Yeah, don't leave the
1: church. Still stay.
3: Because Jesus said, if you fall 7 times, rise 7 times.
1: Yes, please.
3: Yeah.
1: My dear darling Elizabeth.
4: I think they should think about it if they really want to still be together. I mean, obviously they would want to be together because they are living together and they've had a child. So they should just have a conversation, really, really work on themselves, and then embrace whatever it is the consequences
1: together.
4: Are, and then go back to church, please.
1: Mami Adwa.
0: If they are getting married, they should get married because they want to, not because they have a child.
4: Yes.
0: And as I've already said, my dear, if you feel like the church is not helping you in your walk with God, feel free to go to another church. You've learned, you sound remorse, like you've learned from your mistake, you're working on your faith. That particular church should not be a hindrance to your Christianity. So if you feel like they are doing too much and then you are not comfortable over there, please, you can always leave. God is not in only that church. God is in so many other churches. Find a Bible-believing church to attend.
1: It's a bombastic this thing for me. Thank you going out to Cher, dear. He knows I love him, but I just like worry him too much. Thank you, I was going to ask Elizabeth for joining us. And a big thank you to Mami Adja, who is actually looking like she's going to be shed after the show. I want to take videos of that and post it. Big shout out to my guy, Jerome. Lizzie, thank you so much for joining. It was such a pleasure having you on the show. I've learned something that Shed has brought up, maturity spiritually and everything. Big thank you going out to DJ Bradash, keeping us in check. So we're going to do the right thing. Big shout out going out to DJ Rainy in the cut. You for doing the listening. Thank you for sending us the message. We'll be reaching out to you really soon. If you have anything you want to share with us, people have been asking me, kindly send it to our WhatsApp number 0548841039 0548841039. Send it to our WhatsApp number. My name is Angelina Dogo. I've been doing this with Andy Dusty. Big shout out to the entire team. We're out of here. And this is Honey Boy with Peace of Mind. I'm out.

0: song is a masterpiece. Join us for the ride. Something Wicked Sports, 7:30. What's Up in Town, 8:30. From the classic to the latest, we have got your favorite sound. Hits Gallery, your evening show where the best beats can be found. Joe, yourself, all the kokonsa that you missed on our previous shows, we will drop the voices for you. Hits Gallery, challenge, spot it.
1: Your mama say he's coming to give us a 24-hour economy. Na in Napo say even God sleeps. Somebody tell Napo that God does not nap.
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0: It's 4 p.m. Time to keep you updated on what's happening in the entertainment industry. This is the Hits News Hour. Starting off in the gospel fraternity, Ghanaian gospel musician Agnes Opokuagyeman has raised concerns about the growing trend of pastors and others marrying gospel musicians to benefit from their fame and influence rather than genuine love. Speaking on Atu with Nana Romeo, the musician mentioned that marriage should be built on genuine love and mutual understanding. She noted that some pastors seek relationships with gospel musicians primarily to gain access to their popularity and influence.
1: Nana, what can I say? Bronsam or Hodia, but will be our purpose into the power. Who said those days now? So funny, baby, or who gospel musician of us all while in Ronald, so when you're the famous.
2: That's any be worrying, man.
1: If you are one, then you're dog and cassa, say, obey your men and equal worry. Yes, you say, you're Dutch and Dutch be. Need the army say, who say a gospel musician, you know, or bet in a whole battle of fame, or go over who send a young so far gospel musician. One should be a care, or she said, yeah, or about being a gospel musician, you know, so I worry. So who can worry? Who can forba? Who can walk on human? Fasha wajulu.
0: Away from that, Ghanaian rapper Ochiame Kwame has weighed in on the origins of Hip Life, crediting Zapp Mallet and Reggie Rock Stone as two key figures in the genre's creation and popularization. Speaking on Adum TV on September 21, 2026, Ochiame Kwame said he would rather recognize the contributions of these two men as pioneers and major pillars of Hip Life. He also recalled Reggie Rock Stone's early influence, particularly his distinctive fashion and performance style, which helped shape the emerging genre.
3: Hip Life there, me crediting it to two key people.
4: Why?
3: Me crediting it to Zapp Mallet.
4: Okay.
3: For creating the sound.
4: Okay.
3: And Reggie Rockstone for making the lifestyle and the sound popular. I think that these are the two pillars of Hip Life music.
4: Zapp Mallet and
3: Zapp Mallet for the sonic experience. Yeah. Reggie Rockstone for the rap and the lifestyle. Because I remember Reggie sharing the camo jeans.
4: Yeah.
3: And sharing the Timberland, then the socks, then the white singlet, and then the dreadlocks. Screaming, oh boy, it was a beautiful experience.
4: Yeah.
3: Yeah, and those are the two individuals that we credit to Hip Life. Yeah.
4: Ashanti International, Nana King. What would you maybe also say?
3: I mean, I'm in Crunchy.
4: Oh, I see.
3: Or US.
4: Nana King or US?
3: Nana King or US. A bit 2-3 months ago.
4: Who was assessing a contribution to Hip Life?
3: He did almost be here in the day. And your buyer, no, Zapp, money.
4: So, no, a music producer.
3: No, a producer, no, sounds to a musician. Sounds to Tonyum. A producer, to a musician, Mufanjami. No, a musician, a performer. And T, almost so, yeah, the obey 2 years up, more, and so. And beyond just the old producer, Chairman, ex do, and other people, no. But sounds to the new artist buyer. It is a Samini.
4: Yeah.
0: And that's all for this afternoon. Don't forget to tune in at 7 p.m. for more news updates. My name is Mame Ajua Akuta. Stay tuned for the rest of our programs.
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3: You know how we trade in Ghana and across Africa. It happens on WhatsApp, a six-figure deal sealed in a 47-second voice note. There's no procurement department, just a chat thread. It happens through people. Your guy in Kutomu, the woman in Onitsha, your cousin's husband's contact in Bamako who you've never met, but you trust because of who introduced you. It happens in three languages in one transaction. English to the seller, French to customs, Pidgin to the buyer. And the bargaining? It takes 40 minutes, but the payment takes 4 seconds. That's how Africans trade. And there's one bank.

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4: Yo ho, hey, blue fire. Yo ho, some boy fi violate. He turn up army general. Them just get a confirmed date for them burial. Yo Mercury Quay. Tell some idiot tin pan song fi better run away. Them and them family and them brother, sister, mother, father. Everybody better don't stay. Gangsta kill him any day. Yo, 103.9. Better no say headshot. We get them with the aim for spine. Them fool them better rewind. Kill him in all kind of fashion and design. Yo.

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I'm talking about the Cruise Control right here on Hits 103.9 FM. And today we have our usual suspects. We have the iconically iconic DJ Icon on the ones and twos. And you know how we do it every single Wednesday. We call it Reggae Wednesday right here on the Cruise Control. All your favorite reggae tunes, the ones you've heard in a long time and the ones that you've been listening to over and over again. No matter how many times you hear the tunes, just know that DJ Icon is gonna switch it up, you know? It's gonna sound different from how you usually hear it. It's 25 minutes past the hour of 4 and today is Wednesday, 23rd September 2026. Now I'm asking myself, where is September running to? Because it seems like we started September just yesterday and already today is 23rd. If you just tuned in, just tell a friend to tell a friend to tell a brother to tell an auntie, an uncle, a side chick and everybody else. Let them know that Cruise Control is live and large on Hits 103.9 FM. Oh, you don't know my name? My name is Mame Ajua Akuta. And I'm doing this with the Turn Up General, the Mercury Queen. Shout outs to my producer, Arnold Day, the birthday boy. Producer, please, we are still waiting for some birthday action, so don't disappoint us. And also to Elom Do, who is making sure that we are very much live on social media. And then to DJ Rainy, or to Rainy, he doesn't like it when we add a DJ. He's giving me bombastic side eye. Rainy is also in the studio giving me moral support. And you know how we do it every single weekday, from 4 p.m. till 7 p.m. Rainy is also in the studio giving me moral support. And you know how we do

0: And then we have the magic moment. This is where you get to request a song for that special someone. But I know some of you like to be fishy, so sometimes you request a kutianyum. Don't worry, DJ Icon will play it for you. In between time, we have fun conversations. Today is Wednesday, so we'll be having LG moments. Yes, this is where we get to interact with you. You answer simple questions about the LG brand, and then you win yourself some amazing prizes. So it's going to be power-packed, but definitely you're going to enjoy it. Once again, my name is Mame Ajua Akuta. 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

0: It's World Arnold Day today. Cruise Control today is brought to you by Arnold Day. Cruise Control today is brought to you by Arnold Day. Producers Rodney. Now let me give you heads up, right? On Magic Moment today, you know, Magic Moment is all about Arnold Day. Yeah, Arnold Day is the producer of the Cruise Control, and he gets it all together. He puts it all together, right? So today on Magic Moment, it's celebration of Arnold Day, World Arnold Day, right? So you're going to send him voice notes, you know, let's celebrate this amazing guy. He's been doing an amazing job, you know, putting it all together, getting the scripts ready, resolving conflicts, fixing the interviews, making sure, so, Arnold Day, man, listen, this is the guy. Right, so we celebrate Arnold today right here on the Cruise Control. It's World Arnold Day. Cruise Control today is brought to you proudly by Arnold Day. Mommy, we're here. It's a birthday mode, reggae.
1: What? Sorry.
0: We're in the birthday mode.
1: Of course, we're in the birthday mode. Yeah. No, you are trying to make a connection between the birthday and reggae. That's why I got
0: it. Yeah, it's reggae mode. You know, reggae mode. You know, we're...
1: Okay.
0: It's a very...
1: We are feeling irie.
0: Yeah, man. So, yeah, me want to say...
1: Okay.
0: No, wait. So, it's World Arnold Day.
1: Uh-huh.
0: So, today's edition of the Cruise Control, right, is dedicated to Arnold Day. So, the Cruise Control today is brought to you... proudly by Arnold Day. All our sponsors, you just for today, you know, you
1: milk client services. Pack.
0: No.
1: Services,
0: they understand. without Arnold Day, how can we have Franco? How can we have Kivo? You understand? He wilts it all together. So today, Kivo, Franco Trading, MTN,
1: Syntex,
0: EcoBank. Today is not for you. Today is for Arnold Day. Right. Hit 1039 FM. Let's keep it going right here. Reggae music right here. I'm in the place. The whole crew, we're in the place. Let's get into it. Let's go.

0: Time to check out what's making rounds when it comes to the trends. And of course, we're also going to take a look at the weather right here on 103.9 FM. What should we expect from now till midnight? Check it out. Mami Ajo has got it. Let's go.
1: Yeah. Speaking about the weather, as always, we are going to start from Accra because that is where we are. So if you are in Accra this evening, we are expecting it to be mostly cloudy with the temperatures at around 26 degrees Celsius. The same goes for those in Kaswa, mostly cloudy with temperatures at 26 degrees Celsius. Hey, now assistant producer Rain is seeing any day. Moving on to Koforidua, maybe you need to get an umbrella or a raincoat if you have plans on stepping out this evening, because there's a 30% chance of rain. If you are in Takrade, it's expected to be mostly cloudy with temperatures at 26 degrees Celsius. For Kumase, there's a 30% chance of rain. And then finally, if you are in Akimoda, there's also the 30% chance of rain. But please take note that these are just a few figures. You know, Ghana is very large and that we cannot do everything. So you can always visit the official social media handles of the Ghana Meteorological Authority or the official website for more details about the expected weather conditions for this evening. Now that we are done with the weather, very interesting things trending in the world of entertainment. Let's start off with the Black Star Experience. You know, Rex Omar is the head of that secretariat. Now, he has said that we cannot expect concerts when people can't afford food. You know, recently the Black Star Experience has come under a lot of scrutiny, with people saying they are not really living up to their mandate. Well, Rex Omar says that the economic conditions are hard. People can't even afford food. So you don't expect that they are going to put up concerts and then people are going to attend. All these things, they need logistics, which includes a lot of money. And so we should, you know, relax for the Black Star Experience. They are still covered up with amazing stuff. Away from that, the CEO of GAMRO has said that churches are not exempt from paying music royalties. You know, these days, churches like to remix and master and all those things to the songs. A church can be singing a very common gospel song, and until they get to the chorus, you would not even realize that, oh, it's the song that they are singing. Well, according to GAMRO, if you're a church, you are not exempt from paying music royalties. Now we head over to Nigeria, where Peter Okoye has told a court that he received over $800,000 in P Square royalties. It seems the issues with Peter and Paul and Jude are not ending anytime soon. Now the EFCC is involved. The courts are also involved. So we'll be bringing you more updates on that one. Away from P Square, let's talk about Davido, where his sister has said that they have finance meetings every week. So she's actually an accountant who helps him manage his spending. And in a recent interview, she said that every single week, she makes sure to have a sit down with Davido so that they can talk about how much he's spending and then how much, you know, how he can cut down on his expenses. Now, moving on to football. You know, Black Stars have an upcoming match with Cote d'Ivoire, and they have currently arrived in Bouaké, where they are preparing. Now, the news going around is that if you're a strong Ghanaian man and you are between the ages of 20 to 35, maybe you need to start looking for your football boots, because you may be called up to the Black Stars pretty soon. These are some of the things that are trending. And finally, Kato Kreku has said that no matter the number of players who would decline the national team call up, especially for the upcoming AFCON qualifiers, no player is going to intentionally decline. You know, several players have said that, oh, I'll not be able to play for one reason or the other. And Kato Kreku is saying that it's not intentional. Sometimes injuries happen or schedules can clash. So no player would intentionally try to sabotage the national team. And that is coming from Kato Kreku. Yeah. So these are some stories that are making waves in the world of entertainment and the world of sports as well.
0: Excellent stuff right here on 103.9 FM. Mami Ajoa, we on. The crew is control. We on till 7 p.m. Big shout out to Kobe Che. Kobe Che joins us on the cruise control tomorrow. We're going to talk about the fact that boys' lives matter as well. right? Right here on The Big Show. Listen, it's World Anal Day. The whole Kabudo is in the place. DJ Rainey, DJ Bidash, who lost, microphones, you know, yesterday. He recorded King Lagazi, and everything is gone, you know. Yeah. Yeah. Everything is gone. So we are playing reggae today. Play more reggae music. Let's

0: listen, one another day is looking so good. I've never seen anything like this in my entire life. Look, the whole place. Yo, guys, go back. So, we have in a place. Allow Karen Yale to come. Open the door. Yeah, so Karen Yale is in a place. And Karen Yale says that, listen, it's been world and all day. You know, we can't just have a normal birthday. So she has come to the table with 1,000 cedis. Please put your hands together for Karen Yale. 1,000 cedis for an all day. 1,000 cedis for an all day. Karen Yale, we appreciate you so much. And this is what great colleagues do. You understand? Great colleagues. You know, we are not just here. Okay, wait. So, Karen Yale, thank you so much. Let's celebrate, Anno.
1: Yes, so our body. We don't pay you now, but we'll boss our
0: right. Right. So, Karen Yale, we are celebrating.
1: On behalf of Anno, we appreciate you.
2: Thank you, my darling.
0: Right. So, we are celebrating Yale. Anno has been a fantastic guy.
2: Arnold, you know this guy, I have a very interesting, you know, story with him.
0: Right.
2: We weren't as close when he first joined us. He joined as an intern another time. Obviously, he would help with productions. Mm. I've had my bad days with him. Mm. But one thing was constant. He's a very patient guy.
0: Right.
2: Very patient guy. Look, I can be a lot sometimes. And every time I would notice this guy in the heat of the moment when I'm frustrated, Arnold would be calm. Like, in my entire time with Arnold, I've seen him get angry twice.
0: Twice.
2: You know, and it talks a lot about his character.
0: Yeah.
2: And I've gotten the opportunity to know him more. There are days where he would literally check up on me, and before we know it, I am discussing some of my deepest, you know, things with this guy. Like, he's our escapades, all of that. He has all of that.
0: I know, so you know.
2: So what I'm trying to say is, he's an amazing guy, has a huge potential. Mm. I can't wait for him to realize all of that
0: the full potential. Right.
2: And if you're a girl listening and you happen to be in Arnold's life,
0: pay attention.
2: Count yourself lucky. He's an amazing guy. But for our age, but for the fact that I'm way older than him, I probably would marry him.
0: Yale, well said. Congratulations. Give him a hug. He deserves it. Yeah. I know. Come and take the hug. Come. Right. Yeah, happy birthday, Arnold. Right. We still celebrate his World Arnold all day. We're going to get to some LG moment right here on the cruise control. Mommy, what story do we have?
1: Hey, Arnold.
0: Right.
1: Okay.
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1: Today's story is very interesting. It's about jollof and grilled chicken. So imagine this. It's 6:30 in the evening and you just got home from work. You're very tired. And as always, that one question is on your mind. What am I going to eat? Now, that you had two options. You could go the traditional route. That is, you bring out your pot, you put the oil on the stove, prepare the stew, add the rice. I mean, you know how preparing jollof can take a lot of time. And then you still have the chicken to prepare. 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You select the appropriate cooking option, and then you let the microwave do the work. About 15 minutes later, your jollof is ready. And while the rice is cooking, you haven't been standing over a hot stove checking the pot every few minutes. Now we get on to the chicken. All you need to do is take your seasoned chicken thighs, place them in the Neo Chef, and then select the appropriate grill function. While the chicken is grilling, you can set your table, make your drink, take a shower, or simply sit down for a few minutes, and before you know it, jollof rice and grilled chicken is ready. You didn't have to go through the long process. You didn't have to sweat it at all. Who says you can't have your jollof rice with grilled chicken in under 30 minutes? The point isn't that every meal will always take exactly 30 minutes. It depends on the quantity, the ingredients, and also the cooking settings. But then the difference is that with the LG Neo Chef, you can cook using the preset functions and spend less time actively monitoring the food. So instead of spending your whole evening in the kitchen, you can actually get to enjoy your evening. Because you don't need more time, you just need a smarter way to use the little time that you have. And that is why the LG Neo Chef African Menu Auto Cook is made for the way we cook and the way we live. And as always, this is another way that LG is making life good.
0: Right, making life good. Life is good with LG. It's going to be time to open the phone lines today. I'm looking at the questions, man. They are pretty easy, yeah. Right? So let's get into it. 0548-841-039. What a feeling to win from the world's fantastic and just amazing electronic brand LG on Arnold's birthday. Let's get into it right here. 1039 FM, phone lines activated. 0548-841-039. Let's get into it right now. I hope all, you know, callers actually get to win, yeah. Like it happened on my birthday. It's a special day. Let's get into it right here on 103.9 FM. Charlie, I won't give up. You know, if you need help with your LG product in Ghana, what number can you call? This one is free, Charlie.
1: I won't ask that question.
0: This question is brought to you by Arnold Day. Yeah. Right. So let's get into it right here. 103.9 FM. We in the place. It's looking good. 103.9 FM. And let's get on the line. Hey, Ronnie from Tema. Hey, Ronnie. Hey, turn up.
4: Turn up,
0: Ronnie. We're turning up big time. Before we get into the questions, what message do you have for Anode, producer extraordinaire?
4: Yo, Charlie. Big shout out to happy birthday. Happy belated birthday to him, Charlie.
0: Oh, it's his birthday today. It's today. Maybe today.
4: Oh, Charlie, then happy birthday to him, Charlie. Long life, more money, Charlie. Pray for Charlie. Reach out to him and wish you all. Is he married?
0: Not yet. We're working on that.
4: Then, my manager is free, so he will come up.
0: Right.
1: Did I tell you I'm free?
0: So, I mean, that would be bad dog conversation, you know. Right. Let's get into your channel. You say?
4: I
0: think
4: we know we still want to this to go.
0: Yeah, we make it happen.
4: Yeah.
0: I'm
4: on the people waiting to be.
0: Where they do what?
4: I say yesterday, I did among the five people, but we know we still want to this.
1: The five people with the Momo.
0: We're gonna run that. Okay. Oh, sharp. I mean, any moment from now, it will come, right? Any moment from now, right? So let's get into the questions.
1: Okay. So your first question is, can you name six different appliances that LG makes for the home? Six different appliances that LG makes that we use at home.
4: Microwave.
1: Okay.
4: Fridge.
1: Okay. Four more.
4: This is the
1: Oh, these are simple appliances that we use at home. At home.
4: Charlie.
1: look in your house. What appliances do you use?
4: I know they have.
1: Okay. Would you like to go and come back?
4: I can come. TV.
1: Okay, TV 3.
4: I bet I mentioned microwave already.
1: You said microwave, you said fridge, you've said TV. So three more. Ronnie from Tema.
0: Oh, but Ronnie, how many you mentioned?
1: Three.
4: I mentioned three.
0: Oh, three. Okay, what's the next question?
1: Okay. So what is the name of LG's smart home app that connects your LG devices to your phone? Sorry?
4: Television.
1: It's an app.
4: App.
1: Yes, LG's app that helps you connect your compatible LG devices to your phone. Ronnie. It doesn't look like today is a good day for you. Maybe you can go and come back. Who knows?
0: This one it'd be mini 10 down, you know. But you know what? I think you should just, you know, call back. You know, just get yourself together and call back. Right.
4: Okay.
0: Awesome. Right. Hey, 2039 FM. Let's get into it. Ronnie from Tema right there. Fail to, you know, clock it. We're gonna get on the line and have a conversation with our next caller. Hopefully you win. Right here is the LG moment. How well do you know LG, the world's number one electronics brand? Right here on 103.9 FM. Big shout out to the whole team, Phoebe. Big shout out to all the guys at Hilynx. Yeah, amazing job, you know, ongoing. I'm loving this one. LG on hits, right? Is the life is good moment right here. Colin, if you think you know LG, and of course, I love LG. You know, we all love LG. Of course, we're gonna get back on the line. We have a call on the line, and now let's go. We have on the line Ernest. Hi, Ernest. Hey, turn up. Oh my days. Ernest, where are you calling from?
5: Calling from Tema.
0: Man, Mataeko is in the building, baby. Let's get into it. You sound excited. Yo, turn up. Yo, before we get into it, yeah, Arnold's birthday today. Today be World Arnold Day. What message you have for Arnold?
5: Happy birthday. God bless his new age. And we wish him long life and more success.
0: A big amen to that. You know what? Let's get into the LG moment. Let's go.
1: What operating system powers LG smart TVs?
5: Okay. You can come again.
1: What operating system powers LG smart TVs?
5: Okay. Remote.
1: Operating system. Yeah.
5: The power switch.
1: No.
0: When we talk operating system, you don't understand. They like Windows XP.
1: Like, you know, there's that, Android. There's
0: that kind of thing. So what is the operating system?
5: Okay, they have Android TV.
0: The operating system, where they run it. Right, let me...
5: Okay, Matthew, let me listen to you. Please come again.
0: I want to give you a clue, right? It starts with web. Okay. Web. Web.
5: Web.
0: Yeah, web.
5: Web.
0: Yeah.
5: Web.
0: Oh, man, we lost you, we lost you, we lost you. You know, you go and come back harder, right? Right here on 103.9 FM. I like the fact that, you know, it's not like a walk in the park, you know. You have to think, because even think is in one of the answers. Think. Yeah, think, right? So, watch out. Stay right here. We're 103.9 FM. It's the LG Moment right here. Just gone by. Ronnie from Tema failed to nail it. NS just gone by. Arnold, yo, man. You Charlie, you forgive this simple luck, man. On my birthday, all the callers actually won. What is happening? The next, you know, three callers, you all for get the answers. Correct. I think we should have the story one more time, I guess.
1: So, you know, today's questions is basically about, as you said, how well you know LG. Yeah. So, I think if you are calling, think outside the box. Don't focus only on the story.
0: Guys, let me give. Wait a second. Before we pick the next call, let me give you a clue. LG, them are Instagram page. It'd be LG Ghana. Go there. Yeah, all right. We have a call on the line. Okay, who's on? Hey.
6: Hi, this is Selassie from Tema.
0: Hi, Selassie from Tema. Man, you sound so good. Selassie, win. Okay, please win. You want to ask a question? Yes. Oh, you want to say something? Selassie, it's Arnold's birthday today.
6: Yes.
0: Sorry, I'm so hyper.
6: Happy birthday, and happy birthday to Arnold.
0: Right.
6: I'm wishing him all the best. I mean, last week by this time, we're wishing you a happy birthday. So, like, it's a double whammy, something kind of thing, right?
0: Yeah.
6: So, I wish you all the best. Enjoy your day.
0: Thank you, Selassie. It sounds very, very refreshing. We appreciate you, Selassie, and thanks for choosing 103.9.
6: Thank you. We listen to you every time in office. And by the way, shout out to all my people. With me here at
0: Savoya
6: Refinery.
0: Hey, Tor is in the building. All right, Selassie, thanks very much for joining us. Stay right here with us. Bye. Oh, man, listen. See, radio has never been this good. You know, radio, I mean, forget it. I mean, they only try and they learn from us, right? Who else do we have on the line? We're going to get back on the line. But meantime, we're celebrating Arnold. We're celebrating with the world's number one electronics brand, LG. Life is good. Life is good for all of us right here. But meantime, we're celebrating Arnold. We're celebrating with the world's number one electronics

0: these are some of the possible answers you should actually. I want to hear winners, you know, on the show today. LG refrigerators, how well do you know about those, right? LG's audio line, how well do you know LG's audio line? You know, I know CK99, I know PK7, right? What do you know about LG audio products, right? Well, we have Ernest on the line, but this is a different Ernest. I hope it's not the first Ernest who's
1: he's going to do his homework and he's back.
0: This is a different Ernest. Ernest, yeah, thanks for joining us.
2: Okay, thank you.
0: Right, yeah, really a different Ernest. Ernest, first of all, it's Arnold's birthday today. What do you have to say to Arnold?
2: Oh, happy birthday to you. Wish him a long life.
0: Right, thank you. Time to get into the LG moment. Are you ready?
2: Yes, I'm ready.
0: Let's go. You sound like it.
1: Ernest, your first question is, what is the name of LG's smart home app that connects compatible LG devices?
2: The app.
1: Yes, the app. What's the name of the app? Hey, Ernest, are you there? Sorry?
2: Oh, LG.
1: Hello, Ernest.
2: Yes, I can hear you.
1: Yes, I'm saying, what is the name of LG's smart home app that you use on your phone, which helps you connect your LG devices that you have?
0: Right.
2: Okay, I can hear you.
0: You only hear until the question comes. Wait.
1: So
2: LG remote app store.
1: LG what?
2: Remote app store.
1: No, it's just one word, a very simple word. It's a very no. Stop thinking plenty. It's one word.
2: Okay, next question.
1: So it's one word. Stop thinking plenty. It's one word. Just give me the word.
2: Okay. So next question, please.
1: What?
2: Okay, is it one question or you give me another question?
1: It's two, but you have to get all the two. So once you don't get the first one, then unfortunately, we can't even give you the second question.
2: Okay.
1: So unfortunately, maybe you have to go and do your homework and come back.

0: You know, today's exercise teaches us one thing. A lot of time we use products, we fail to even read manual. We fail to even pay attention to the model, right? Yeah, all we know is LG. But what type of, you know, which model of LG is it, right? You use a Mac. Is it M1? Is it M? Yeah, like you need to pay attention to some of these details. That is the reason why we're having the kind of results we have today. So pay attention. I mean, you even have the product, but you have not checked it out. You have not checked out the detail. Just play, get into that and look at the detail. You actually win. Let's get into the next one. Hopefully, this advice will help our next caller. Who's going to win? Who's going to win, right? Right here on 103.9 FM, in case you just joined us, is the Cruise Control. Looking good right here. Mamia Joakota, Mercury Quay. The place, of course. Arnold Day, DJ Icon, Elom Doe, DJ Rainey, Jamestown King Cole, J. Cole. J. King Cole. We have a lady on the line. Turn up. We have Rahel on the line. Hi, Rahel.
1: Yeah, hello.
0: Thanks for joining us.
1: Thank you.
0: Right, before we get into the LG moment, I'm sure you have some good words for our producer, Arnold Day. It's his birthday today.
1: It's whose birthday, please?
0: Arnold Day, our producer for the show.
1: Oh, okay. I wish him a happy birthday, a long life, and good health.
0: Oh, that's sweet. All right, so Rahel, we have questions for you. I hope you're ready for that.
1: Yeah.
0: Let's get into it.
2: Okay. Can you name 6 different products or appliances that LG makes for the home?

0: Okay.
1: TV. Mm-hmm.
0: Fridge.
1: Okay.
0: Air conditioning.
1: Okay.
0: Washing machine.
1: Mm-hmm.
0: Soundbar.
1: Okay.
2: Okay. You got it.
1: Yeah. And the last one?
0: Iron.
2: No. No, but you know what? No, but you have this one.
1: Yeah, I mean,
2: you have this
1: one. You mentioned five out of six.
2: Yeah.
1: So.
2: Five is cool. Let's get into the next question.
1: What is the name of LG's smart home app that helps you connect compatible LG devices to your phone?
0: Think
2: is the answer. Think is the answer. You are thinking. You are thinking. Congratulations to you. You are first winner for the day. How do you feel?
0: I feel good.
2: You see, LG says life's good and you feel good. That's really, really nice. Yeah. You know what? Congratulations to you. You are our first winner for the day. And it sounds like you own some LG products.
0: Yes, I do.
2: Right. Mention one.
0: I own Smart TV, 75 inch.
2: Man, big woman, 75 inch, you know. Congratulations to you. Can't wait to see you in the studio to receive your prize from LG.
0: Okay.
2: Thanks for choosing 103.9 FM. Right there on the line. Good vibes. Yeah. The answer is think. And if you don't, you have to think, you know, to... Right, we're going to do one more call. That's going to be it. Having that LG moment right here on World Anal Day. It's looking good. Right, 0548-841-039. 0548-841-039. Right here on the biggest drive time show on radio. Right.

0: We have JR on the line. Hi, JR.
1: Yo.
0: Hey, JR. Yo, turn up, JR.
1: Turn up.
0: Yo, listen, we're turning up. JR, which branch of the turn up are you calling for?
1: I'm coming from Dorinya.
0: Man, yo, turn up, I'm in Dorinya, man. You guys, you have too much fire, man. It's Arnold's birthday today. What message do you have for Arnold?
1: All I want to tell Arnold is happy and strong, long life, and more good things to come. Pick up yourself, brother. You are doing a great job. Yes?
0: Man, that's so sweet. And also, don't forget that we are going to the beach on the 31st of October. It's the Hits Beach Rave, right? Watch out for that. Okay, so let's get into the question for today. Ready?
1: All right.
0: Let's go.
2: Ready. What operating system powers LG Smart TVs?
1: Is the LG... Oh, come on. I've forgotten the thing now. Mercury, please give me a different question. I've forgotten it.
0: Let's move to the next question.
2: Okay. Besides cooking and grilling, the LG microwave can be used for fermentation. So what healthy homemade food can you prepare using the fermentation function?
1: Mercury, it's chicken.
2: Fermentation.
1: Mercury, I'll go and come back. Sorry.
0: Right. I appreciate your honesty. Says you know what, I'll go and come back. Fermented chicken there. Some way. Yeah, it's all good. You know what, we're gonna have our winners for last week come in the studio to do presentation to them. You know, it was amazing last week. You know, these guys, you know, called in on my birthday and they all had it right. I mean, none of them got it wrong, and that was beautiful. So we're gonna have them in the studio, all kind courtesy LG. Life is good, and of course we are tasting the goodness of LG, or we are experiencing the goodness of LG on Hit 103.9 FM. Stay right here. It's a cruise control. We're on till 7 p.m. Let's go.

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6: 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Man, it's looking really, really good right here. You know, it's all about LG. And these are the amazing guys who won on my birthday, right? On my birthday. Are we live on Facebook, man? They actually turning up big time up in the studio. Eugene, tell us. I mean, what was the experience like? Winning, not on any other day. On the turn up, you know, General's birthday.
7: It felt good.
6: Yeah. Now, let me know from you what it feels like to be on the other side, you know, listening to the show, you call in and you win from a great brand like LG.
8: It's such a great feeling.
6: Right.
8: I mean, on the other side, we just imagine you in a studio. You know,
6: yeah. Right.
8: And trying to put the pictures together.
6: Put the pictures, yes.
8: And then we get to win something from here. So it's like, wow, we want to come in here to come and experience how it feels like.
6: That's amazing. That's amazing. Nana Kwesi, Nana, tell us, it looks like you're a bit under the weather. Right. But hey, we appreciate you for, you know, being a part of this. Let's talk about the experience. The life is good experience.
9: If you are not used to the brand, at least you get an opportunity to experience
6: yeah,
9: the LG product.
6: That's really, really good. Now let's talk about, before we get into it, let's talk about Hits FM. What excites you guys about Hits FM?
7: For me, I think it's with the shows.
6: Right, right.
7: From morning to evening.
6: Morning to evening. I wish we could actually run like some mini quiz.
7: Oh, we can
6: eh?
7: We can.
6: Okay, so what show happens after the Hits Gallery show at 10 p.m.?
8: At 10 p.m.
9: 10 p.m. Then I'm at
6: 10 p.m. Then you sleep. Then
7: let's start from the morning.
6: Okay, morning. So after daybreak hits,
7: Music box.
8: DJ Black. Yeah.
6: Right. And after music box,
7: the hits news at 12. Then the afternoon radio
6: for. Okay. Yeah, you got it. You got it. Yeah, Charlie, it's looking good right here. Okay. So what events does Hits FM have coming up?
9: The pool something. I've seen it. The Hit Beach something.
6: The Hit Beach Rave. Hit Beach Rave. It's all good. You know what, guys? Very much appreciate you. Once you're on the radio, this time not through the phone, I'll give you the opportunity to say hi to at least three people each. Let them know that you are representing Live on 103.9 FM.
7: My mom, my dad, and my girlfriend.
6: But why do people say my mom, my dad, my...
8: Who else?
6: What are their names? Right.
7: So she's called Mrs. Safo.
6: That's mom.
7: Yes, and Mr. Yeboah, my dad.
6: It's okay if you don't want to mention
7: Yvonne, my girlfriend.
6: All right. And
8: yeah. Mine, shout outs to SIC Life Insurance.
6: Oh.
8: And all the estate department team.
6: Right.
8: And also to my sweetheart, Nana Joa.
6: Oh.
8: And to my dad, right. Mr. Safo.
6: Yeah. Right. Awesome.
9: Thank you.
6: But the name's plenty, eh?
9: Man, it's simple. It's simple. To everyone who recognize my face and know that I care about them and they care about me, shout out to you.
6: Very interesting. All right, stay tuned in. 103.9 FM is the Cruise Control with the entire crew, Mercury Quay. I've got Mami Ajakotai in the place. DJ Icon is in the place. Elam Doe. It's Anode's birthday today. We're having an amazing time. We're having a swell right here on the big show. Stay right here with us. We're on till 7 p.m. Let's go.

Hey, make we just flow, make we just flow. It's on our day's day today. Listen, yo, the whole place is packed, man. See, this is a big event. Yeah, big event for the big daddy. Know what I mean? Sending a voice note.

you know, let's say, you know, some wonderful things, you know, about Arnold. Let's pray for him and let's make him dance. All right, 0548-841-039. Wish Arnold a happy birthday, and of course, what song do you want him to jam to as we party right here in the studio? Everything day here. Everything day here. Chicken, yo, pizza, yo, samosa. Yo, man, this is looking good. Hey, big shout out to everybody for the place, man. It's looking good right here. Everything. Open the sound and listen. Rice, right? Chicken, everything. We got everything, man. Yo, bless up, man. Give African some. Yeah, give him some pizza. All right, so we good. Let's go.

0: 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Yo, hold up, hold up. Yeah, it's good. It's a big, you know, birthday celebration on our day, and you know, we have to talk about the Habitat Fair, right? The Habitat Fair is just around the corner, and we're excited about it. Of course, owning or building a home in Ghana today involves more than money. It involves finding bank that are willing to structure a mortgage and around an unconventional income, locating tradesmen whose work can be trusted without supervision, right? So this is why the Habitat Fair is here. Junction Mall is a place to be on the 27th of September, right? That's in a couple of days, right? This weekend. The fair brings building materials, roofing sheets, and a lot more. 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Don't forget that Doom FM Y2K Jam is here. 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Make sure you don't miss out on that one. We're all going there. It's going to be all those big, big songs from Batman, VIP, Akatechio, Comfort Quade, Obrafo, Lord Kenya. 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It's going to be an exciting time. Don't miss out. All right? And, hey, Syntex Tank is a tank for you. 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It is Syntex. Water storage like never before. 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Of course, let's talk about the Hit Business Minute. 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And away from that, don't forget that we have something big on the cruise control. 5 p.m. Yes, 5 p.m. on the cruise control. 60 seconds of business for the young and young at heart. 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Joy Business. All right, we're good. Of course, sex for jobs. A job opportunity should never come at a cost of personal dignity, safety, or consent. Right? It is here. Let's talk about sexual harassment, exploitation. And I'm interested in this. You know, a lot of people talk about sexual harassment, but I think we need, you know, some enlightenment on sexual harassment, right? So be a part of this and understand. You may be harassing someone, but you don't even know you are harassing them. So you need to understand this. Be a part of it. There's something for us all to learn from this, all right? So Thursday, 5th November, 8:30 a.m. to 2 p.m., yes, that's all about it. Okay, in a few moments, we'll be saying goodbye. Dr. Pounce is standing by for the Hits Gallery show, and it's just looking good. It's just looking good. I have my LG TV in the place. You know, it's just incredible. Right, so yeah. So stay tuned in, 103.9 FM. Big thanks to MTN. MTN says, if you have ever had one of those moments where you thought, I wish there was a digital solution for this. You know, we've all gone through that. Maybe you've spotted a problem with how we pay. You know, now we are talking about how to stream. You know, this is a conversation, how to stream. You know, which device. DJ Bredaz just lost his microphone. What? How do we do these things? You know, maybe you spotted a problem, how to save, how to stream, how to sell or do business in Ghana, and thought there's a better way. 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Right. 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The original is back. Big shout out to all the guys at Blow Camp. And today, Anna's birthday, we have been drinking Bell Aqua. New Bell Aqua original. It is here with the whole crew. I see Sammy Noir in the building. And Sammy Noir, you know, if there's a birthday and Sammy Noir doesn't show up, it is not a birthday. She's here with us. She's here with us. Big shout out to you, Sammy Noir. I see you on the radar. We're going home tonight. Right. It's looking good. Big thanks to DJ Icon, and of course tonight, you know, when it comes to insecticide, it is Sasso, the best insecticide spray, the best mosquito coil. It is Sasso. Make sure you get Sasso and have a sound sleep. And of course, just before we say goodbye, it's been 19 years of God's goodness. Join us on the 27th of September at the National Theatre for Bernard Amankwa's Celebration of His Grace concert. Theme is No Limit. Tune in to Joy Prime tonight, 8 p.m. I'm going to be on with George Quay. Rev is joining us. We're going to have, you know, more conversation about this big event which is coming up, which actually features some of the best gospel musicians, Philippa Burphy, and a host of amazing performers. A big thank you to InnoLink, Leroy, New Professionals, Innovate, Special Ice, Fomi Ghana, Control Lights, and of course, Joy FM, Asempai FM, Adun TV, Joy Prime, Hits, My Joy Online. It's happening live on 27th September. Yes, that's this weekend. Yes, it's going to be fantastic. Yes, and of course, for all that energy, it is Storm Energy Drink. Storm Energy Drink, for all that energy you need. If you're lactating mother, please stay away. Right? If you're allergic to caffeine, make sure you don't taste that. All right, so we good. Thanks for being here, mommy. Time to say goodbye.
1: Yeah, as always, we'll be back tomorrow.
0: Right. Yeah, right. Let's talk about Arnold.
2: Arnold, we they buy noodles for you. If you buy noodles, no, make them give them ongo ongo. Arnold be somebody, you know, they eat anything, so he started to chop omutu. So he buy omutu no. Everything was like 81 series. We make them give them go kokono. Make them give them go 4 series to make 85. Not then the seven and someone in the gee. Say Charlie. And go on and someone like Charlie, for the first time I'm enjoying some food, you know what I mean? So
0: right.
2: But for real.
0: So for real.
2: For real.
0: That's what I want to hear.
2: Arnold is a good guy.
0: Right.
2: Very respectful, hardworking guy.
0: Right.
2: He'll make magic happen. And you and I, we for fine money, do this boy show.
0: Yeah, yeah, but yeah.
2: Charlie, maybe we'll do it differently on cover and pass. But you remember the last time the pep talk? He didn't cover you correctly. Every guy deserves it.
0: Yeah, he deserves it. I don't know. That amazing
2: guy. I should say you saw him already.
0: Oh yeah, of course.
2: Me too, of course. Yesterday.
0: It's looking good.
2: So we are.
0: And shout out to Karen Yale. She came to 1,000 Ghana cities for Arnold.
2: He didn't cover everybody. And for now, he's a full responsible guy.
0: Yeah.
2: Arnold be very kind, and where you stay, no be problem. Because where you stay, no, if you go to Mapai Wachi, can't give girl for Awuchi. Charlie, from Dodowawo. Arnold is too caring. You see, the Wachi find you there, Tema.
0: Right.
2: You go drive from Dodowa, go Tema, go buy Wachi. 2 packs, then can't die somebody. All because he care, not be saying girl.
0: Right.
2: The way they scare,
0: right?
2: And that's a good guy.
0: Yeah,
2: I know to do that again. Rather the date fool is always stop. So first now, I feel I know she's saying, first now,
0: but now he has found.
2: Oh, so right now, if he said, as we go by Adan Chilin Camp, if you go Adan Camp, you know, get problem. It's for the betterment, you understand?
0: Right.
2: But you know, he's on the lighter side. He's a good guy.
0: Amazing.
2: May you be blessed. Thank you for your service. Thank you for everything.
3: We
2: and you're a good guy.
3: Yeah, we appreciate you. Samini Mini. I mean, it's Arnold's birthday. It's looking good.
2: Samin, where did you go collect family?
3: Let me test it. It's off.
2: It's 6:30.
3: We're gonna take Sam, forget. Let's talk about Arnold. You know,
1: yeah, so it's Big Arnold's birthday.
3: Yeah.
1: Yeah, he's a cool fella. A jolly good fellow like that. So happy birthday to him. And we wish him the best of everything. And as the baby girls continue to multiply, we are hoping that one of these days we'll receive a save the date notice or some invite of some sort like that.
3: It's so coming.
1: We'll all rep large.
3: It's coming.
1: We'll all go and rep large and show large. But I mean, I wish him the very best of everything this life's got to offer. I wish him more money, more life, more of everything good.
3: Yeah. Amen.
1: But you, what you said was it nice. That me, every birthday I show up here. Do you know what the guys call Oblite?
3: No, I'm trying to say that.
1: Why do you want to spoil my brand?
3: No, no. I'm trying to say that it is not a birthday if you do not show up.
1: Why do you want to spoil my brand?
3: You are the official birthday authenticator.
1: Hey, tell me Oblite.
3: Mini, what's you tomorrow?

0: It's 7 p.m. Time to keep you updated on the happenings in the entertainment space. Welcome to the Hits News Hour. Starting off with some news about the dancehall king Shatta Wale, reggae musician and broadcaster Black Rasta has spoken about the massive turnout and intense atmosphere at Shatta Wale's performance at this year's Nkrumah Fest in Nkrofu. According to Black Rasta, the energy from fans during the performance was so intense that people kept collapsing.
1: I was at Nkrumah Fest in Nkrofu. Shatta Wale was supposed to be the headline act alongside my very good friend Kofi Kinata and Empress Gifty. And the anticipation was high and strong. Empress Gifty was on stage. She performed her last song, energetic performance, and went away. And when it was time for Shatta Wale to come on stage, the whole place was electrified like never before. The anticipation was so high. That was the first time Shatta Wale was playing in the region. In fact, the Nkrofu area. And it happened. So the anticipation was high. Shatta hit the stage. He performed and took off his shirt. The place was packed to capacity as usual. He climbed the stage. Song after song, hit after hit. It started to rain. Hey! Shatta took off his shirt in the rain. Soaked the spirit of the Nkrofu rain. The people were so excited. Despite the rain and the cold of the area, some people were still feeling hot and they collapsed. People fell and collapsed. My brother, my sister, and the police carried them to safety. The police did a great job. Shatta was on stage doing his thing. People kept collapsing. And then the fire service was called on to come and spray more water on the people because it looked like the rain water was not enough to cool down. And the people, for the first time ever, were seeing themselves soaked in water. It's never happened in the area that people were performing to the songs that the artist was singing, some choreographs, some dances alongside, but there was no space enough for them to show their skills. They were packed like sardines.
0: Still on Shatta Wale News, the Minister for Lands and Natural Resources, Emmanuel Amakofi-Boa, has stated that he now understands why many young people regard Shatta Wale as the youth president after witnessing the dancehall artist's performance at this year's Nkrumah Fest. Addressing the crowd after Shatta Wale's performance, the minister revealed that for the past 5 years, the youth had consistently urged him to bring the musician to the region. In a symbolic gesture, Amakofi-Boa declared Shatta Wale the youth president of the Western region.
2: For 5 years, the youth of the Western region, they've been bullying me. Bring Shatta. I speak now, what you say, I don't understand it. But I swear, bro, today, now I understand. Shatta forever.
0: And that's all for this evening. Don't forget to tune in tomorrow at 12, 4 and 7 p.m. for more news. My name is Mame Ajua Akuta. Have a lovely evening.

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0: boy. How are you doing, man?
1: I miss you so bad. Let me talk to you. I want to talk to you. Who is there?

It's a midweek tune right now. It's midweek thing, Wednesday, 23rd of September 2026. Beautiful people, what's up with you? I'm doing fantastic, doing so well. Always a vibe with you. Being on radio and on social media, everywhere, it's a vibe. Yep. And I keep saying it's a vibe because it's a full community. We roll together, we vibe together, we share our minds, and then we run a show together. My name is Dr. Pounce, and I thank you all for joining me between now to 10 p.m. Just about, let's say, 15 into 8. It's Wednesday. Don't forget about that. In the house is DJ Gunshots Biggie. He is the senior producer and an alum in charge of the social media platforms. Ladies and gentlemen, I am here to serve you again today and so happy to be with you. In case this is your first time you tune in, this is the Hits Gallery Show. It's After Drive. Whatever that transpired during the day, this is where we wrap up. You don't understand? This is where we talk about everything. So we run things. Things never run we on this show. Where you are? Where exactly are you at the moment? Are you working? Are you driving home? Are you doing a date ride? Are you having some meeting? You connecting to somebody? Ladies and gentlemen, whatever that you're doing, I'm with you. We're doing this together. It's my show. It's your show. So I call it our show. This is the Hits Gallery Show. And shout to everyone who's in tune with me on TikTok right now. Yeah, I need to big up everyone. If you're watching me on TikTok right now, you can drop your name. Hey, Gino, I see you. Abracadabra. You're also live with me. Who else is there? Tinku Francis is with me. You can double tap your screen. You can share the live. Sikaofie. Yes, I see you. Pharrell, I see you as well. So just give me your name. Hey, Biggest Battle is with us right now.

You're celebrating your birthday today. 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Yeah, yeah. Shout out to my brother KG. I need to talk to you. Can you dash me up this one? Dash me this one. You remember this song? Hey, family. Peter. No, let's talk about Famiye. You know, this guy got some different vibe. Famiye be stubborn. Any song the boy they drop, it comes with different vibe. Listen.

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I remember when we recorded this song. Let me take you to Danso Man, JMJ Studios, and talk to Kaki Wagwan.

0: 9.
1: If Kakib is still active in the music game, I'm sure he will be. She will be the one leading the woman. Yeah. If Kakib is still active, she's gonna be the one leading the woman. So it's gonna be like Kakib, Miss V. No, it will be Ethia, Kakib, Miss V. Just name them. Hey. I remember that issue. Lynx Entertainment and High Grade. Kaki versus Miss V for Stadium. Wow. Talk to me. YouTube is what you saying.
2: Saga.
1: Saga na yam on Wednesday. Kekeba. Puesika sasa de de kwa. 103.9, it's Wednesday, yeah. First year. Dr. Pounce, DJ Gunshot. Hey, pull it again from top. Pull it again from top. Start from top. Hey, where you are? Where you are? Accra is locked. Accra is locked. With Avery Smeyer. Take it out. Take it out. Take it out. Saga.
2: Eba. King Keba. Boys, the cassava, they dig. Flavor. 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

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How about this song? 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

0: 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I need to go for some short break. When I come back, I have a big surprise for you. And we're going to do something today on the show. I'll be right back after this one. Quick. 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And the guys are here. Everybody go can't talk about Biggie because Biggie get a lot of stories. I'll be back after this one. Yeah.
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0: 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Ezie!
1: Hello, what's up? This is Andy Dusty. Hey, how was your afternoon?
2: Girl, take time, make your body move slow. I like your money move, let me take control.
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3: 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I'ma digitize it up.
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0: It's been 19 years of God's goodness. 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

0: we need to talk about money. Let's talk about cash. Let's talk about moolah. We need to talk about gete, puduo. That's what we're talking about. It's money, money, money, money, money, money, money, money, money. MTN got a good news for you. We need to talk about money. Cash. Don't say nobody told you, because I'm telling you now. So don't say nobody told you, because I'm telling you now. 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Habitat Fair is on. 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Guess what? We did talk about building. Yep. We did talk about building. Building. If you be young guy, where you did build, first way, Charlie, people know no building inside. But now, we know what we want. The aesthetics, the compound, how we want to put things in place. We understand. The open kitchen, the Kobe kitchen, there's so many ways around it. So let's talk about it. 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If you are pregnant, stay back. If you are not up to 18 years, you can drink club beer. Breastfeeding women, please stay out. Beer there, anyone, any club. My padibi, they come visit me, gonna talk about them. Yeah. 60 seconds. I will tell you about the business plans for the 60 seconds. But before that one, I need to go for commercial break quick and come back. When I come back, my guy Big will join me for you right now.
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3: Ghana jollof has no co-equal. 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

0: Jobo to lesha watasu. Master D with Ian Woody 5. 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
1: No sir.
0: I'm gonna get on the name of your size.
1: Yes sir. Me I'm an in and I'm an idiot, I'm a size pa. That one I go tell you, yes sir. What go be more painful be say you and your party or your big birthday, then you go carry your girlfriend come there. Charlie, your girlfriend they be passing girlfriend. Then they always ask you how be your girl, how be your woman. You have to start say you the thing too because every time they meet you, they talk about how be your woman, how be your woman. They mean say, yeah, I did that side. I get visitors in the studio. I dey here with somebody. Say, I dey here, father. Kojo,
2: father.
1: Get close to my microphone. What happened? Father. I see you, my get too. I never see you before. But I see you on the social. You did the up top way, you did the step. Kojo Abieta is in the building. Yeah. I love to see those content creators around me. Like, when they come around, we talk about it and all that. Charlie. Who do I have here? I have Kojo Abieta here. And who is next?
2: DJ Kesh.
1: Oh, get close to my microphone. DJ Kesh.
3: 1 pound.
1: You have cash, oh. Too much blessings, cash for you, right? Father. We meet before?
3: Yeah.
1: For where?
3: Oh, for here.
1: Yeah.
3: We meet for here.
1: For here?
3: For here, no.
1: Yeah. You don't meet for any corner, yeah.
3: Oh, no.
1: Kojo, you meet me before?
2: Nah.
1: I'll be hard to be seen.
2: I'll see you.
1: Social, there you go. See, no, but one-on-one, no. You can, no. Sure. You're not going to find me. No. Chama, you meet me before. And no, you don't go back. Boss, you meet me before. But you've been coming here. It'd be hard to see me. Sometimes two months that my wife don't see me.
2: Really?
1: But we stay together. That should tell you who I am. I be half human being.
2: Okay.
1: Half spirit.
2: That'd be hard.
1: The money they use, I go feel come up for a body ride.
2: Oh, really?
1: Oh, yeah, me too. I go shoot. Oh. I don't say anything will happen, so me myself, I prepare to come.
2: But you be half human being, where you be half spirit. But me, I be full spirit too.
1: Oh, me say, I dey see what they happen for spiritual realm. I did the human side. So I go show you human side.
2: Humans, they come to me.
1: Oh, yeah, me too. I be human already. Where, so me, I dey come to myself.
2: Oh, really?
1: Yeah.
2: Okay.
1: Yeah. I'll be somebody in something go lost before you go.
2: If but, you know, yeah.
1: But, Kojo, let's talk about you and Ben.
2: All right.
1: How did it happen? Because if I watch you guys, your content, I'm like, ah, I don't know, Ben, what to me tie ball when Musa, no, Ben, yo, it's my not called Gopena, then a macho man, what to me can say, phone, so yeah, how did it happen? How you guys came in connect?
2: Okay, so with Ben Bella, like, we've been shooting content like way back, like, some from somewhere where, like,
1: that we know they do interview with the vibe boys, but so we go fit talk pigeon and
2: okay,
1: they,
2: sure.
1: You are being too corporate, crowd.
2: Oh, really? Though.
1: Yeah. I want to talk at the like, oh, with me and Ben Bella, we've been shooting content. Like, no. Maybe boys, or what are they talking?
2: Okay, I get you.
1: Okay, so I know they make sense.
3: Yeah, they make sense.
1: Maybe
3: right
1: boys
3: yeah.
1: Where with the vibe.
3: No,
1: yeah.
2: Active. So. Me and Ben Bella, we started to create content like way back. Then we the shoot, we the link up the shoots, like we like not be just him. Maybe I go Warriors and set up made in Ghana, then the other boys. We all with the crush them with the shoot. Those days that we had now with the shoot content.
1: Oh, okay.
2: So I shoot some content with them. Like I think that content be like 2022 there about. 2021,
1: okay.
2: 22 there.
1: Okay.
2: Where that content really go for Facebook, wow.
1: Oh.
2: So me, then I like now me down the talk while I say we for link.
1: Mm.
2: Where as we connect, where we link, where we shoot one content now with that content, it's just blast.
1: Wow.
2: So that be how come
1: that content go.
2: Yeah.
1: But that concept of you being a Vita, picking people that matter, what's the ideology about? How did it happen and who they write the script?
2: Okay, so with the Aviator 10, then when they shoot some content, give one company like
1: okay.
2: That, it be then I brochure for Sika send in it, you know.
1: Okay.
2: So that one. Then when they shoot, now where he give me some money. Ah, what this kind of man, you know, nah. They just come. Where he say, ah, this thing cry. When me to, I say, yeah, me, this person, where if you talk, say, mo could do something, I don't could do one. Fast, time
1: fast,
2: no
1: fast. Mm.
2: It's only a kind of one, yeah. But you try. That content we shoot, that particular one we shoot, now nah, where he fly. Where we say now, nah, as he fly, then we no go waste time. That day, now nah, we sound post another one, he fly. We post another one, he fly.
1: Wait, is it Kai?
2: Nah, this be the thing.
1: so the thing be like Kojo be fast thief, they go do quickly quack papa, you go run the money from you, then if you say me who be there, but like how the whole concept can happen, where I say achimi,
2: yeah,
1: they be I say ah Kojo be And Pastor Kojo, who yes one why yeah one hour be PM or her. Who they write them? Who they write them?
2: So more of the content they come from some more of the content they come from Bembela. Where
1: no it, wonder.
2: Yes, if I
1: you
2: if,
1: know why I say no wonder.
2: No. Nah.
1: Okay, you go on.
2: Okay.
1: If, yeah, I hope say you go reach here before.
2: Yeah,
1: you go
2: if I reach here, they wrote to where me to like are they create some to add. But okay. In more of them they come from Amp.
1: Yeah. You could see some creative aspect
2: but
1: of
2: it. You see with Bembela and I the connection be spiritual.
1: Oh, okay.
2: Yeah. I prayed for it.
1: Yes. Oh yeah,
2: for real.
1: You guys were not friends.
2: We were social media, like we were. We used to link.
1: Okay,
2: you understand.
1: Yeah, how did you meet him?
2: Oh, okay. So me personally, I met him on set because of the work I do. Okay. Michian was set also. Where like as I meet him, like the vibe day, he connects.
1: What work do you do?
2: Okay, so I'm an actor, and then I stand to do events. So that's okay. The whole thing. And then okay. Social media management and stuff like that.
1: Oh, okay, you edit.
2: I edit.
1: And then so who they edit the videos?
2: Me.
1: Oh, no wonder that why they favor you. But where are baby obo munu? I don't know. When you feel tata
2: attention. But you don't really be hitting like that.
1: That guy they hit you.
2: Oh, umbo misa.
1: Guy no obo mo.
2: Piano.
1: Charlie macho man obo. That time Charlie or tell him who promise. I don't remember like that.
2: That was your commune.
1: Oh yeah, someone be enter you with myself and vex you like. I go hit my kojo like that. No, don't do that. Macho man, if you do come, if only place you go feel we can be in two knees.
2: Yeah.
1: So when the knees be down, the rest no. If you hit it anywhere, there, lock the two knees.
2: Okay.
1: But how you go lock the knees be the matter.
2: So macho man come out tell him, you know she say go.
1: Oh, another fear. Okay. Another fear. Okay. Same in the fight.
2: Okay.
1: But to weak a macho man, it be in knee be the problem.
2: Wait for break him down.
1: Yeah, if you crock one knee, if you no get stand, the rest or you go somehow. But anywhere, anyhow, we grab you. You could talk the truth. So the response from people, they make you guys like, let's do more. How many content do you shoot in a week?
2: So in a week, I think we can shoot like to me try maybe to say 5 to 7 content.
1: Oh yeah.
2: Yeah.
1: And you go edit or two.
2: Yes. We release them like, maybe and they be release it back home. Maybe I can never release it too. Like then if. We, along the line, then we sang go she bit mass and chaffle frack on. Like that be how we need one idea and about no ye chat. Yeah.
1: Idea and about pet then you shoot and be that.
2: Time no day.
1: Wow. I like that vibe though. But does it give you money? You guys they make money from
2: okay,
1: the posting.
2: So with this one, like we be monetized for the Facebook there though.
1: Okay.
2: We they get deals too, so
1: oh, you get deals yeah. Out of that, so we still give them money. Is it phones or you they use proper cameras? They work
2: so
1: or
2: we
1: something?
2: Use one of phones now.
1: Oh, no wonder, because Kojo, you be smart guy. Kesh, you they watch some of their content.
3: Oh yeah.
1: Which one be your favorite?
3: We did together in
1: which oh, one? All the time. Favorite? Yeah. Which of them? Which of them?
3: So the one will be my favorite. Be if that one's happy, be a commercial for St. Michael's Fruit Juice.
1: Oh okay. Okay. Okay. Me the way they steal the money, no fast. People, so you get a girlfriend, Kojo?
2: Yeah.
1: You get a girlfriend?
2: It be you where you do it, edit, they shoot the content more of the times. So. I know you drop content in there.
1: Biggie, I actually say you get a girlfriend. I say it be you where they cut the content, they go DJ Cash in there. Well, you won't swerve the matter, but right now, me too, I go stay
2: oh,
1: the
2: but
1: matter.
2: But me, I got girlfriends too. Like,
1: no, I don't talk to girlfriends. Hold on. Don't waste. You want us to go into that matter?
2: No, Moku talk about it.
1: Moku jump up. Hey, you are a young guy. I feel like we explore. So, I'm not just to mention a girl in there. Why you had the cut? Breathing. Jale.
2: Lazy.
1: Kojo. Kojo Aviator. So, they just add the Aviator because of the shoom to it.
2: The creativity. I just add them.
1: And it's picking.
2: Yeah.
1: Does people notice you if you step in town? It's working for you.
2: It's working.
1: More than the acting.
2: But they don't know really they come like the way for come like
1: for
2: that.
1: For come no.
2: Yeah.
1: So me say for woman.
2: They
1: more.
2: Don't just they come one. So
1: me say if for woman.
2: Go hard.
1: Yeah. It's how so much more now. It to me koi any area. So aside doing all that, you know, I mean, Bembela, if I wish you day here, it make late, but we get some few minutes to talk. I wish I go get them by 35. You know, come there. We'll see to it, but. You say they do event as well.
2: Yeah.
1: I love people who are in the space and I love to push people who are doing best. What kind of event do you do?
2: So with that, this is my brother. I do the event starts with him, so I really want
1: okay.
2: For him to come in.
1: Hey Kesh, which timepiece you on? What's your timepiece? Which brand did you wear? Your watch?
3: My watch. I don't
1: Which brand that?
2: Well, he goes to the watch.
1: Eh? Hey, you get money, oh.
3: My bro sponsor me, oh. He say, ah, no, you can't meet Dr. Pounds. Wear this.
1: Hey.
3: My bro,
1: no wonder. Hey, you get money, oh.
3: My bro sponsor me, oh. He say, ah, no, you

0: Oh, father, could you make a cross
1: out? That's why this man.
0: Yeah, but how you go do 1, 2, 3, 4 before you go invite me?
1: That time now make court. Wait, that time now I don't really connect with you. So
0: okay.
1: Hard say.
0: Okay. Yeah. Okay. So this one there.
1: Yeah.
0: Saturday they no go come out to me for inside.
1: Saturday you day inside.
0: 100%. People, you be aware of this one. If Kojo come out to, Kojo I no grow like that too.
1: You day inside.
0: I be AI. I no be Gen Z. I be AI. I won't date the AI people that my inside. No Gen Z. AI in the banner call. So what's up? So Saturday.
2: Yeah, 26th September.
0: Okay.
2: This very Saturday, Foresight TV Mansion, 3 p.m. We kickstarting.
0: Area yeah. Event is say do.
2: Yeah, there's gonna be the kind of say pool section, wahonum, gaming activities, bar. Yeah, it's a whole lot. It's in about 7 wahonum. Only a day performances, no, any night life activities near day.
0: Oh.
2: Yeah.
0: So it's all black.
2: It's all black, strictly. All black.
0: You they make money or they do content, they do event or.
2: You be hard guy.
0: What makes it quite unique from the other ones? It be why this all black big guy? Why make a go this all black?
2: Yeah, so with the black we represent our culture. Yeah. We blacks.
0: No, the people they do colors event, all white, all black, all this. What they make you your all black different from the others? Why must I come Saturday?
2: Okay, so Saturday if they come, the reason why you for come is you for come experience our norm, which it be the cup. Yeah, we have a challenge where be the cup you go hold go determine your relationship status.
0: Oh, so red means dating. Red means
2: say you be single.
0: Yes, single. Yellow means say
2: it be complicated.
0: And green means find a home.
2: Taking.
1: Take you.
0: Oh, then take you.
2: Yeah, we go like cocoa free section.
0: So could you which cup you be? On the mimusa we want to one, but the same question.
1: Make it green, red now. I'm Afro.
0: Oh, so you are taking, you are dating,
2: like we represent Ghana.
0: So if you are to take one, they say take one.
1: I want to be Ghana, so I can't take one.
0: Nobody said you want to be Togo.
1: Oh, like I go take the red one.
0: The red one, me say be single. So even now you denied me. You couldn't even say I'm.
1: Girl, be out here, be out here. I say.
0: Hey, Juma.
1: Hey, Juma.
0: DJ Cash, which one are you taking?
2: Oh, me
0: are
2: the hood red.
0: Oh, DJs where they go few use 3 minutes, miss like 5 songs. You human being, they go miss girls like 10 together within 2 days.
2: Father.
0: Obio 2 minutes missing your bare 5.
2: Bro, it be real.
0: Now,
2: I know be real.
0: And then I'll be channel. I'll be coming in album. What was the problem with your last relationship? Who called off? Were you or me? You. Who called the shot? Your last relationship, who called the shot? Say Mokushon.
2: Me.
0: You call. Yeah. Why?
2: Because now, like. What Nana they go through?
0: What were you going to do? Ask some questions.
1: I don't know what Nana they go through.
2: Uh-huh. Nana they go through some.
0: Like what?
1: What?
2: Chalena.
0: As a man, what? Oh, really?
2: Ah, boy, now open.
1: Boy, me pass this thing. How they get when cheaty?
0: Oh, they get cheated, boy.
1: Oh, in front bitch up.
0: Oh.
1: Hey, boy, when you keep moving.
0: Jalekesh, make you also come inside. So make you come in to go join inside.
1: Okay.
0: But your last relationship, who called the shots?
1: I know their last relationship.
0: Oh, all be current.
1: I did.
0: Oh, it is.
1: Yeah.
0: So you two leak information. Uh-huh.
2: Like talk and woman.
0: You know what you? Why they watch me? You know.
1: I don't.
0: Cash they talk to you.
2: Talk and woman. Your last relationship.
1: My last relationship is past, but I have a
0: famous
1: relationship.
0: Ah, so who called for the short? Say Mokushon.
1: Who called for the short of the last?
0: The ending, yes, the last. Say Mokushon. It be the girl you call you.
1: The last, now the cheat.
0: Oh, then you were cheating.
1: I know besides the cheat. Now I get plenty girls.
0: Charlie, yeah.
2: See, Cash. You know, see, like here, yeah, now they date 3 girls, 3. We them all to be friends. Like serious, oh, this is my brother.
1: Ah,
2: what be ah? What be ah? Like 3 girls, so them be friends. Them know. Then they listen. Right now, them know.
1: You know, 43 people did their life.
2: Yeah.
1: What they do?
2: Like, it be hard guy, yo.
1: It a great content or something.
0: Is it a great content or something?
2: Three parties, so. It's like, them one and the other day the same school.
0: I'm not sure how you feel. So you feel it.
2: The same school.

0: They did the same school.
1: They did the same school. School, man. Hey.
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0: see you Saturday bed. Oma yanka.
1: Why invite you on three ninja and so?
0: So Saturday is all black.
1: Like, give me the name again.
0: What's it?
1: Yeah. Black Invasion.
0: House black party. Invasion house party.
1: Yeah.
0: Just say achin a demo. And achin. I say compound be beer achin poor hobby beer.
1: I say poor honum achasa.
0: Oh, for the first sight today.
1: Yeah.
0: First sight. Okay. And 3 p.m. where they start. How much? Yeah. How much be there? Cash.
1: So single invader be 150, mm-hmm. double invader be 250. Okay. We get triple invader 300. We get group of 550.
0: Oh, okay.
1: Yeah.
0: Oh, okay. Oh, okay. You not bring my ticket yet, right?
1: Your ticket with the cook camp.
0: Okay.
1: Like, yeah. We go receive them for no your
0: problem.
1: Million size.
0: No problem. No problem. Yeah. We go pull up because Kojo. What we go tell people about the Saturday event? What do you have to tell
2: so
0: them?
2: So me, I just go urge these people where they watch me right now and say, all these my people where they love where they watch right now. Saturday night there, one bad there. I channel more trio.
0: What channel? Where would you be there?
2: Where no?
0: Mm-hmm.
2: More long distance, more vanishing. Oh. And I'm more short distance. More long distance.
0: Until between we are from afar.
2: Uh-huh. Until we walk out, so when I work post event in one background now.
0: Now what they call?
2: Oh, okay.
0: Saturday,
2: everybody for pull up because Saturday we're doing something.
0: Oh, it's going to be nice.
2: Yeah.
0: Yeah, thanks for the invitation. I would definitely will come through the Saturday. And I've come to like events now. I quailed for a while, but now I'm fully active. SM is step up because my tried Gen Z, you know, my ba AI.
2: Hey.
0: Yeah. Full AI, boy. My name is my money in AI for. Active 100%. So it's gonna be fun. Ladies are coming through. More ladies.
2: See, I did dash like 30 girls free ticket too. So I don't know how I will give themselves.
0: 30 girls.
2: 30 girls free ticket.
0: Make them follow for social, then link up with them on social.
2: Yeah, man.
1: That's it.
2: So you will tell them the socials then.
1: Yeah, so Black Invasion House Party on all socials.
0: Black Invasion
1: House Party.
0: Yeah. House Party.
1: TikTok, Instagram, X.
0: Everywhere.
1: Snap, yeah.
0: Make them follow up. We'll definitely be there. Charlie, any other thing you want to add up before we wrap up? Our time is far gone. We need to end it up here and then move on. So, what you go love add people you go like appreciate them would have been supportive and
2: so
0: all.
2: Guys Bembella for come but
0: make late
2: yes
0: where they walk
2: he,
0: from
2: no he's like you know they stay from some home so
0: hey
2: he
0: didn't
2: where, you know, bring car they bring motor to Charlie
0: so
2: the motor plenty matter for road
0: yeah
2: the tie come bust so then
0: sorry.
2: So with them but
0: Yeah. I would have loved to have him here but I go have you guys and we'll go do something here again. Let's finish the party and then have some good time. What was you want to say thank you to before you wrap up?
1: Okay, so to the invaders, so in the set, we will come together, we will experience
0: that's
1: something.
0: Saturday. What kind of this? I say what?
1: Saturday. Yeah. This Saturday.
0: Yeah.
1: Yeah. Charlie.
0: Drinks. Everything.
1: Everything. Yeah.
0: If I pay, do I have to pay before I swim?
1: But they're swimming.
2: Mm-hmm. No man, they enter
1: no,
2: the
1: no,
2: pool.
1: No.
2: It'd be only girls.
1: Ah,
2: the
1: girls.
2: Inside.
1: If I come experience something, that you
0: know. Only women did
2: they enter the women got them be like 4 or 5.
1: If I come experience something.
2: You just come
0: I'll be there.
2: Something.
0: No, I start the picture something. I'll be there. Kale Kojo, thanks for coming, my brother. And keep doing what you're doing. Kojo Avieta. Into what source are we going to go?
1: Katkis Nana.
0: Into what could be my dear shoulder?
1: No.
0: People still say be content.
2: Yeah, but some people too, I don't know if they play to her.
0: They feel say be thief.
2: Yeah.
0: So when they see, like, are they like,
2: but, I'm here, I'm not my say, Jai.
0: Guys, so be, you'll be answering the BBM. And I say, I'm hold the tongues. So say, we know, say, we give you.
2: The phone they bring to my favorite phone, power to the color too.
0: Check that. Okay. My money be perfect. Not too lost for inside. Charlie, Cash. Good to see you, sure, and I'll catch up on Saturday with you guys, sure, and we'll make it happen. Kojo, that's it. Thanks for coming. And
2: it's in the show today, young boy.
1: Bless.
0: Sit down. Mami sound, Charlie, Aquaya, Noella, we you know the same thing. I'm kind of the same thing. Wabopa, who's it? Me sound no way. Who's it? Wabono. We know omu koba omu tu mufuno dokono. Be five. Na ya ya de good jinamu dinene. Ben.
3: Nana.
0: You did some work. I appreciate and the fact that you like social media. Na emi de with the security aspect of it. Some lady be kwa ye allegations ibi obi bena oye jumano.
3: Yeah,
0: yeah. Say we be breaking it down. Yeah, obi ati yeah. Adiana si because nko tanishi image no different.
3: Wow, lie, okay.
0: And people that don't know that there's camera everywhere.
3: Yeah. The thing is that people don't even read.
0: Talk to me my microphone.
3: People don't even read because at the entrance you could see there is a notice there that all your movement is being monitored. You hear me?
0: Oh, but, okay.
3: You know, people are just coming
0: chilling,
3: to chill. They don't read. They don't care about whatever is going on. So, yeah, na yeto in San Juan. So sometimes we just have to, yeah, we just have to take things cool and all that. So.
0: And then they're body for one over here, bro. That's it. What's your name? Warrior. Nice.
3: My Jimmy that.
0: Oh, your Jimmy that. Yeah. To me now, we are body for. So just the way you did. If you go away. You go your woman and then you go meet another man for in there. What will happen? Like
3: you see, this thing there, when it comes to woman aspects, mm-hmm. I don't think a man should be fighting over a woman.
0: No, but that's in the talk. But command about
3: no, no. See, as a man,
0: bro,
3: as a man, you need to train yourself to the a certain level whereby you shouldn't let women be your problem.
0: Okay.
3: You understand?
0: Oh, now you have them abandoned. Yeah. So
3: No.
0: Per what you're saying, you know, I said, oh, one mug.
3: That's why you need. I was on fire during them. You understand? Otherwise.
0: The same question go for one. The matter where you took, you know. Else
3: you cry. Yeah. You walk.
0: So, true, say you marry next year.
3: Oh, me, I married staff already.
0: Oh, am I already?
3: Yeah, I'm already.
0: Kojo, why you watch my face?
2: The way they talk,
3: thing,
2: check like somebody tell you something for you.
0: No, you not talking it. You not go beat
2: you. The way you put the question to, I'm like.
0: No, send me name. Obi name na Oka planning committee.
3: Oka wedding planning committee.
0: I know.
3: No, if the time reach,
0: it go be. Charlie, guys, Bella is here. We were about to just wrap up everything and then you come in. The party be Saturday, but let's talk about the content. You and Kojo. The aviator thing you started. I know see most of them you go right. Kojo said it as well. How is it like working with Kojo?
3: Oh, he's my little brother. Like, it's a family thing. So we just, you know, content creating there. If we step on the field now, it just go start a camp. Yeah, so right now, so we go do something right
0: something
3: now.
0: Something right now.
3: Right now.
0: I got check my body. My money day.
3: But this time around, we don't want to steal somebody in dick.
0: So the macho people want to the mongo. Hey,
2: that's what we do.
0: Listen, eh? Okay. So some pastor they pray for you. Make you listen to her.
4: Things we don't expect from macho men. Number one, macho man when they wake up at dawn to urinate, it be very slow, very slow. Number two, macho man when get stew for fridge, some way. Number three. A macho man whose mother and father are still alive. Maybe some way, you know the sound, you know the makeup. Yes. Number four, macho man where they sing for church choir. Macho man where they sing for church choir. It be some way. Very slow. Yes. Number six, macho man where they lock door before sleeping. You know the adab. Number seven, macho man wait there in good terms with his father. As a macho man, why will you be in good terms with your dad? It be some way, very slow. Macho man wait get national health insurance. This be the slowest. Very slow. As a macho man, why should you get national health insurance? Some way. Macho man will be nurse. Macho man will be nurse. Slow. Macho man where they bath hot water. I say macho
0: man.
3: So now they say macho man, we shouldn't be educated. We should just be just.
0: No.
3: Oh, you no, they talk salty.
0: The hot water.
3: So slim man where they talk when the brother no soon yet then.
0: And no swear.
3: And no swear.
0: You see. Ideo, but the whole thing say, come on, children, so share for home by.
3: It be the muscles with the gym. We get blood and water from our body inside, like the way everybody get them. Anyway, they talk somebody, somebody they sound like macho man.
0: How do you know how macho for, sir?
3: You know, sometimes I just feel like that thing not be easy. If it were to be easy, everybody would be doing it. People we say they go feed download them. And people feel sometimes I want, yeah, then that kind of thing. They want to do it. As women, they do their makeup. As a guy, your makeup be the gym.
0: Oh, yeah?
3: Yeah.
0: So let me ask you
3: even
0: this.
3: Even if not for looks, for your own
0: for yourself, yeah. Benefits, but let me ask you this. How many years have you been going to the gym?
3: Let's say 8 years.
0: Like, you start gym in 8 years.
3: Yeah.
0: What make you enter there? Because something may trigger up and so like, want to go into
3: me
0: gym.
3: Me, personally, I was playing football. You know, so I had a knee injury and I stopped playing football. So I was working in a hotel and all that. So there was this guy.
0: What's up for more?
3: Oh, no, my friend. My tongue
2: to bed.
0: You don't mean it.
3: Yeah, bro. I was selling bread on my head when I was in school.
0: And then a hotel. What were you doing at the hotel?
3: I was a steward. Oh. But from the steward, I moved to the store skip. I moved to a chef, you know, and then.
0: Oh, you're the cook-off?
3: Yeah. From there, then I was in accounts too. So everything coming in the hotel passes through me before it comes, and in and out, everything. Okay. So I was residing from the warehouse and then the main hotel.
0: Mm.
3: And I just woke up one day, I was like, nah, this wasn't what I want to do. So sometimes people are afraid to quit what they are doing. You know, people want to move on in life. Maybe you're child to city. You don't want to advance yourself, but you're afraid, say, if I quit right now, what will I do? I keep on telling people that comfortability is a disease to failure.
0: Mm. But you get to some place to, you still say it's done.
3: Oh,
0: you
3: yeah,
0: just
3: yeah,
0: need
3: yeah,
0: to enjoy.
3: Yeah,
0: we have people, when they get there, they feel like,
3: yeah,
0: yeah. Baby, I mean, I said, sir, could they, baby, you say
3: it then. When we use the word comfortability is a disease to failure, is you being in a house, you know, say you stay with your mommy, you get what you go chop. You think that is the life. Mm. You get me? But you need to advance yourself. A comedy war. The ideas will come your head inside. Mm.
0: Those that they owe you self, you go remember.
3: Yeah.
0: But quick one, you started gyming 8 years ago.
3: Yeah.
0: Who pushed you into the gym? What pushed you? Your knee?
3: Aside my knee having the injury, there was this guy in my area. I was still playing the football though. My friend, macho. All of a sudden, like, macho. So I also started going to the gym, just doing. And then the compliment from ladies. Charlie, they look nice. So the instance. So I started modeling. I was working with modeling.
0: Baby, what do you know?
3: I don't think so. So I was doing modeling. I was shooting music videos.
0: Don't tell me you acted porn.
3: All your family. Who na ye di na porn di man ko?
0: Okay.
3: Na yanka, but I'm in prayers. I'm anya.
0: Odi. Yeah, the all your yo ho.
3: Hey, no mano. Hey, no mudi fafa. You know, it was just all over. I think the first music video I did was with Wakili, and then you know sometimes. I feel like nobody wants a nobody.
0: Okay.
3: Nobody wants a nobody. People I was talking to way back, I was shocked when everybody was like, oh, I saw you, people crosswalk, like coming in. Mm. I saw you on the TV, like, okay, cool. I feel I'm Benya. So everything started from there and it was cool. Me, I already had passion for this media space by then. Yeah. So I had to school in acting because I was working with some Black American agency. Yeah, I was in the school for a year. I was in the monologue class for 6 months, and then I moved to the dialogue class and all that. So, yeah, it is what it is. But I feel like the industry in Ghana here, if you learn read some place, the way they see things, that would not be how people they see things. Because people, if they're gonna give maybe a macho man a role, or maybe somebody who like me. Is it that they will give you maybe security or him? It'll be all funny or him who and I'm robber, that kind of. But if you go detail into it, like you see the foreign, the Hollywood aspect, and then maybe even Nigerians are doing better. You get me? Because they have more warrior movies. We have storylines.
0: Mm-hmm.
3: Africa, Ghana, we have storylines whereby we can put it in our movies and then be shooting something wild or crazy, but I don't think whether the writers don't think deep or
0: you see, I watch you on social media And everything you talk about, meaning you have a lot in mind you want to talk about. I want to have you and few other, I mean, bodybuilders and have a proper deep conversation. But we are having party this Saturday.
3: Yeah, sure.
0: So we need to talk about a party and then a few questions that I'll ask. But properly, I think we need time. And then you love to educate. I watch you. You share idea when issues comes up, and you want to even share opinion. You don't share opinion, but you share, and then you bring an idea towards it. If you take this, it will work it out for you. But to be a bodybuilder personality or a macho man, people have that perception that we are Confucianist. Macho bia I mean famu munko di boni mumbo boma sa sa mubai munko hume japa munko buo bi munyasa munyese. Why a security company? How did it happen? I need to build a company.
3: I just believe that anything you are doing in life, you need a brand. Anything. Somebody can be selling this thing, Kube. The way you go brand them. You go wear suits up, the seats there. That be in office. You get me? So me, what I'm doing is, I started learning a lot when I started doing this security thing. I want to advance myself. How can I be different from the other guys?
0: Okay.
3: You get me? Because that old archaic lifestyle, I feel like security is communication. It's totally communication. But I feel some people don't have the self-confidence to really talk to people and all that. Oh, some people come from office, the people don't. Self-confidence. And you know, when you are self-confident, people say they do too know. Just because you are outspoken, you speak the truth. You don't let people disrespect you where you work. And then they feel like you are doing too much. No, you can't disrespect me where I work. This is my office. So, yeah, it is what those who like you for who you are. And you can never be perfect for everybody. So just be you. Keep on doing what you do.
0: So you don't watch nobody.
3: Nah, I'm doing my work. Making money, fine.
0: So do you get calls from people like Charlie Pesabo Kweye Confucian Mami? I want you to go do thing for me.
3: You won't do that.
0: Does those calls come?
3: If you call me and you start the moment, I'll just tell you the time where they enjoy that money, did you involve me? Now there is confusion. You want to call me.
0: Calls comes up.
3: Oh yeah. Not maybe my own people, friends, okay, and all. I'll tell you to go to the police station and report it.
0: Oh, okay.
3: I'm not the right person to really handle such issues to you.
0: So obinu menye confusion challenge person or friend.
3: Oh no, I mean
0: abolo for being a monk. Oh, you don't.
3: Me myself, I'm a peaceful person. You get me? I'm a very, very peaceful. My mom will always tell you that if there is any issue in the house, I tell them it's okay. Let's just forget about it. Charlie, life is too short to be doing. But when it's work.
0: So you don't use your body to bully people. Say,
3: nah,
0: my bounty.
3: Nah,
0: the way people. I don't know what that animal. That thing you do. Find something. Maybe be a bon one. Why always?
3: You know what? You
0: be my bon one. I know they like that thing they do for you. Wait, I want to know what do you smart thing. But then you tell you inside.
3: I hear saying in course I shift.
0: The only problem could you have say he date three girls where they date the same school. Oh, he said the school name be what? DJ is a
2: Benkum.
0: Enifa. Kojo they can't sell Kojo.
3: I swear.
0: Why he beat Kojo like that? What he do?
3: Oh, it's just for the content. So.
0: But
3: you know, let me tell you something. You see, one thing about acting, acting is life. If you act it real, you bring out the best reaction from the person. So even all the guys that I film with, whether movie or Medibe Mao.
0: But
3: Mawa, you give me the reaction we need, the correct reaction we need.
0: It born man back from here. Why you sit well? No,
3: I don't know. Close protection, we do escorting, we do events, we do close protection, we do event management, and then
0: so you're on social,
3: and
0: right?
3: even when people are filming movies and then they want bodybuilders to really play some certain rules. We just bring, I just provide the people for them.
0: Oh, okay.
3: Music videos and all that things as well. So yeah.
0: Oh, okay. So what's the company again?
3: Event Force GH.
0: Force GH.
3: Yeah, it's
0: on social.
3: Yeah.
0: So check it out, Event Force GH, yeah, on all socials.
3: Sure.
0: In case you need them, just hit them up. Ben is here to sort make things happen for you. But you guys are doing great work. Your content, I love it. I enjoy. I say, hey there, could you be? And I know that Saturday pool party, you know, all black invasion. Could you be, baby? I know.
3: Yeah, I'm sure. Say a channel on share.
0: Yeah, man. My brand is Dika Kra. Channel. I say all long range, any short range.
3: If you do, yeah, me.
0: What you gonna say about the Saturday show as Anna Yapon?
3: Oh, I'm just urging everybody to come out because it's gonna be mad. You don't need to talk to him.
0: No, you are coming out as well. Oh, but only body for you now.
3: Nah, me host. Let me hear them remember.
0: But I said, would you any change or more club in the crowd? Because you're always happy. Don't you have a problem?
3: Happiness is a decision.
0: Don't you have a problem, Ben?
3: I have problems, but I don't let my problems dimisu. Yeah. Do what you can. Let God do the rest.
0: And my how? No, let's break.
3: Women. Okay,
0: no, Braja. Women, they DM you.
3: No.
0: Women, they worry you.
3: No. Hey, who say they like?
0: why you not go talk then you did dance? What kind of dance is that?
3: I think most women are scared.
0: Oh, Kojo.
2: Some dance, but they call them in my house.
3: Me a virgin, no.
0: I don't talk to you. That one don't concern me. Me the bad.
3: Yeah.
0: For you see too much explanation.
3: Three years to just be there like that.
2: I'm paying
3: once
0: more. It's not us doing that. We're talking back
3: home. Misro. Fear we be.
0: Oh, I'm not even going to go there.
2: You're paying me once more. See Misro. Oh, father.
0: You get on the dog.
5: Oh, that no.
0: Oh, Bobby Misro. Everybody. I'm
2: paying once more. Oh no, you're true.
3: All my guys will tell you anytime they go see me, meet them, my homies.
0: Charlie, we and homies they work, but we know sometimes what they do, bro. Giant. You know what I mean? Every time we and boys they work, but I say, magic.
3: If I feel like I want to, I just go enter the gym inside.
2: Yeah.
3: Then I just fuck with the metals.
0: That's what they do.
2: In therapy be that.
0: But you where you did the place you work for the club, you see women. Wow.
3: Oh, are they sitting? That's why women or they move me like that.
0: Because you see them.
3: Are they sitting?
0: Obidi, you know my best show in Semuda. Charlie, call me.
3: I'm very strict like that when I'm working.
0: So yeah, but you're working high.
3: Even when women, like when I'm working and maybe I got, hey, oh my mother, never do that again in your life.
0: A woman?
3: I'll tell them the truth.
0: It touch your like, hey, say,
3: this
0: like
3: guy is very strict though. Yeah. I'm working.
0: Because of my wife from Denti.
3: My father and mother.
0: Like you've been
3: me the woman not get me my area where I grow up for it be boys song.
0: You know,
3: so it be football.
0: Are you not strict?
3: I'm strict.
0: So why you didn't talk about as you say win for
3: me? See, the strict way I be strict with that about Steez. I be the last one of my parents. So
0: you say the program be Saturday, right? Talk about let's go. Huh?
5: This Saturday.
0: What they happen?
5: Black Invasion House Party.
0: It happen for where?
5: What TV mansion?
0: What time?
5: 3 p.m. Sharp.
0: Kojo. I don't know about Kakao.
2: Kakao will be on brush show.
0: It's gonna be fun.
2: Yeah, it's gonna be fun.
0: Ben Eba.
2: Oh, you active host too.
0: Ben Bompai na yonko. Ode Bompai na yonko. We be asking the trust. Ben Bompai yo.
3: Guys, let's pray. Heavenly Father, we thank you for a wonderful evening.
0: Amen.
3: We thank you for your grace, your mercies, Amen. And all the things you're doing for us. The Bible says nothing can be done for humanity without prayers. Therefore, we ask you to bless us
0: Amen.
3: As we are going. Bless whatever we do. And let Saturday, the program, be a successful one.
0: Amen.
3: Let people come up from all angles. And shall we call it a night? In Amen. Jesus' name we pray. Amen.
0: Amen. Kojo.
2: Father.
0: Fanadia man, I didn't know we are from. Oh, Bompa, I know we be from man.
3: Yeah, me say, I ain't my fashion.
2: When it's over, or in the phone, I say, men charge.
0: Now we have to come to media about. So, guys, I think we need proper time. We talk about events planning and all. But Saturday, I wish you guys all the best. We're all going to be there and have a good time with you. Good to see you guys. Have a good one. My name is Dr. Pounce. We'll catch up tomorrow. Tomorrow, Ghana is playing against who? Cote d'Ivoire. Is it friendly? Friendly game. And we'll be on by now. We'll be on Jordan. Jordan, so why you draw from this?
3: Seriously, if not money, like by this time, they play Barcelona.
0: Well, that one, no, you are. Because Barcelona.
3: By anything where they happen.
0: For a reason. There's a reason. Because you enjoy your work now. You make money. You make a lot of money.
3: I'm trying.
0: Yeah, you make money. And then you watch money well, too.
3: I'm trying.
0: And I like that fact that fair, your woman, fair one. It's very, very secretive. On common sense, we'll keep you calm.
2: Which woman
0: be that?
2: Which woman be the fair woman? Which woman be the fair woman?
0: That be the question.
2: When they say find ex,
0: did you find the ex there? Up to now.
2: But
0: you know, say boys, they school, they still they find ex. We want a time, we found ex. You see, say we find ex. You find out. You did school, you find ex.
2: No.
0: They don't ask you that question. Say find ex. Somebody find. You find some.
2: Yeah.
0: You find some. But you know, say the boys, they still they find ex.
2: Yes.
0: Hey, no, man. Clap for Ben. Akabako Kiswadil and then I'll be catching Ben.

0: It's been 19 years of God's goodness. 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
3: 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Now in Napo say even God sleeps. 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
0: Chapter systems are offline.
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6: Yeah, my wine and blues. 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
2: 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That's all.
3: Time to rock it. Best variety with more of the music you want to hear.

of course. Welcome to the show right here on Hit 103.9. My name Rainy. Big shout out to Dr. Pounds. Yeah. And of course, happy, happy birthday to you, Arnold. Today is World Arnold's Day. Happy birthday to you, Charlie. We're still chilling, man. Doing the most. Welcome. Today is the 23rd day of September 2026. And it's World Arnold's Day. Yeah. 24 minutes past the hour, and we're going all the way to 12. It's going to be a smooth sailing, no trailing affair. Music from the best, music for myself and I, Rene. And shouts to all my TikTokers. Shouts to you, dear. Yeah. So we're going all the way to 12. You know how we do. We keep you company at night. How was your day? I hope your day was great. Mine was better. Mine was okay. So without much to do, let's get it started right here on Hits 103.9. 0548841039. If somebody's celebrating their birthday or something, I want to give it a shout out, let me know.

Of course, it's your best company at night. And we on till 12. It's exactly 11. How are you feeling the show? Let me hear from you. 0548841039. 0548841039. Let me give some shout outs on TikTok. Yeah. Shouts to Mind Glory. Shouts to Musa. Shouts to Vivian. Shouts to Adizzo. Shouts to DJ Floppy. Shouts to Owusu Prempe. Shouts to Fred Kudu. You can join me at Ken Rainey on TikTok. Ken Rainey at Ken Rainey on TikTok. Right here on Hit 103.9. It's Hit Power Mix right here on your favorite dial. We mean entertainment. We are entertainment. Beyonce in the cut. Let me hear from you, Beyonce. Shouts to DJ Ato.

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And he calls it Amina. Dropping in a bit. Brand new Camido, Amina. Dropping in a bit. Looking for glory. Wanna beat me so they can tell you a story. It'll get blood. Talking the hardest gets.

Shouts to Hajiaba PD. Shouts to Hajiaba PD. I promise you I'm going to play something from Kamido. Yeah? First time airtime play. He calls this one Amina. Or Amina. Shouts to you, Foster.

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And today's your birthday, Haji Abba Payday. Happy birthday to you, dear. Haji Abba Payday. Happy birthday to you. Shouts to you, DJ Virus. New one from Camilo, Amina. You heard it here first.

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Yeah, I see you guys on TikTok. Peace smooth. I'd like to tell you about the Y2K, Adum FM Y2K. Adum FM Y2K jam happening on the 2nd of October. It's a Friday, baby. So you gotta make a way at La Palm. Is it the dome? Yeah. 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And also Hits FM, we have our beach rave. I'd like to tell you more about it.

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1: You heard it. So you gotta prepare for

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Shouts to you, Johnson, doing that listening right about now. Shouts to you, Ama Gladys. And shouts to you too, Richie. Shouts to Effie. Hey. HB Outfit, shouts to you.

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0: 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Shouts to you, Jackie Ankra. Wagwan. It's now time for me to turn it down. This one's from Isiama. He calls this one No Place. Yeah. You have 8 more minutes to hit the hour.
1: I did cry many times. 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I'm unfolding like a sunflower in the morning.
2: Sunflower in the morning.
1: If you come as your sunset, browse the chrome of a chassis. Remain your neck, not be chassis. 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

0: 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We turn up your night. 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

So this I say bye bye to you. Catch you same time tomorrow. Up next is FTPP Midnight Prayers, Freedom Time Prayer Partners. Catch you same time tomorrow from 10 to 12. 10 the p.m., 12 in the a.m. Sleep tight and enjoy your night.